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1: 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I 98 News.
2: Sunny tops of 18 on the way today. Good morning, I'm Emma Smith with your 10 o'clock news. The Consumer Watchdog is launching an inquiry into regional mobile coverage across the country. The ACCC says the 12-month-long investigation will also look at whether regulating wholesale access to some mobile services could improve consumer outcomes. Forums will be held in regional and remote areas over the coming months. Three men have been arrested at Coaldale Beach overnight as part of an investigation into an alleged fatal shooting in Sydney's West earlier this year. Tactical police arrested two 19-year-olds and an 18-year-old wanted on an outstanding warrant just before 8:30 a.m. yesterday. The younger teen has been charged over the alleged murder of a 38-year-old man in Lidcombe on March 16. One of the 19-year-olds is accused of being an accessory after the fact to murder. The pair have been refused bail and are due to face court today. The other 19-year-old has been charged over an unrelated alleged attempted kidnapping and robbery at Kellyville. Donations are continuing to pour into the fundraising page of a local charity cyclist who tragically died from a medical episode just hours after completing a ride from Broome to Bowral. 82-year-old Bob Montgomery and his grandson pedalled more than 5,300 kilometres to raise money for motor neurone disease. It was his sixth long-distance ride for charity, with his wife Jenny dubbing his latest adventure One Last Ride. The total raised has now ticked above $116,000. In the wake of his passing. Jetstar passengers will soon face an extra charge to guarantee the use of overhead cabin lockers. From February, customers who pay the fee will get priority access to the compartment. The budget carrier will also reduce their carry-on allowance to a single item, but the bag's weight is being lifted to 10 kilograms. Flight expert Daniel Skibaris believes the rules will benefit customers.
3: Many passengers already fit a lot of their stuff just into these backpacks if they're travelling on a very short trip. Or if they're going on longer trips, they usually purchase a checked bag anyway, leaving only a backpack for them to carry on board.
2: And the average cost of unleaded petrol in Wollongong today is $2.071 a litre.
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2: Dragons coach Dean Young has named his side to face the Sharks in Sunday's local derby. Emre Gula will replace Toby Couchman, who's been sidelined due to concussion protocols. Jacob Webster has been named on the bench and will make his NRL debut. And the AFL is considering playing next year's Women's Australia Ireland game in Ireland.
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2: Mostly sunny, tops of 18 on the way today. Fine and sunny, reaching 17 tomorrow and Friday. Right now in Wanuna, it's 15 degrees on I-98.
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5: 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And Amelia, it sounds like you've already got the money spent.
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5: 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Alex Warren's Fever Dream playing now. 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
2: You know those little plastic bags you put the fruit in? Have you put a sweet potato in before? It went straight through the bag, hit
3: not
2: the floor.
3: From, not from memory.
2: It was so pointy, the sweet potato. I put it in.
3: Smashed
2: and it
3: the
2: went
3: bottom.
2: Straight through the bag and hit the floor.
3: It's fraught with danger, these bags.
0: That is the most complainable thing I've ever heard from Bells, and that's really the important things you need to be complaining about in the big 2026. They're back tomorrow, spinning the big bad birthday wheel up for $2,600. And if you want to win some more cash with the mystery word, it's coming up next.
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0: mystery word. Let's go straight to Michelle in Cringilla. What's going on for your Wednesday, Michelle?
2: Nothing exciting, just work.
0: Well, it's exciting now because you've gotten through for the i98 FM $30,000 mystery word.
2: Oh, yes.
0: Oh, how good is that? Have you been trying over the last few weeks non-stop or?
2: Not non-stop, but I have for the last probably week, just trying.
0: Okay, and have you had this word in mind since the very start or has it changed and swapped since then?
2: No, just a couple of, beginning of last week, I heard something and went, I think that's what it is.
0: Oh, okay. Well, of course, this is the phrase that you're trying to fill the blank in on.
3: It tastes like the inside of a d-. It's disgusting.
0: Now, Michelle, what is our i98 FM $30,000 mystery word?
2: Is it mouth guard?
0: Mouth guard. Tastes like the inside of a mouth guard. Okay. What's your reasoning behind mouth guard?
2: I thought I heard Bella say something about teeth.
0: Oh, okay. Yep. And then Christian has then said something about the mouth guard.
2: Yes.
0: I know they're pretty disgusting, pretty gross. I had a couple of brothers and myself growing up playing rugby league and we had the footy mouth guard in. So it was, very gross after each and every game.
2: Yep.
0: How would you spend this $10,000 if you did win it, Michelle?
2: Oh, probably go on a holiday.
0: Anywhere in particular?
2: Maybe Vegas.
0: Vegas. Oh, very good. Now, make sure you gamble responsibly if you do go to Vegas. Otherwise, you can just chuck it all on black and then away you come back home. All right, Michelle, let's find out if Mouthguard's going to win you the cash. Are you ready?
2: I'm ready.
3: It tastes like the inside of a d-. It's disgusting.
0: Put it on the incorrect guest list, Michelle. It wasn't Mouthguard.
2: Okay, thank you anyway.
0: Oh, that's all right. I'm going to hook you up with $50. I know it's not quite the money to get you to Vegas, but maybe down to Collie's on a Saturday night.
2: Awesome. Thank you very much.
0: That's all right. Of course, all thanks to Wollongong Golf Club, home of Championship Golf, family-friendly dining and breathtaking views. 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

0: It's Feel Good, I-98 with Nate Lizzo, helping you get through this Wednesday morning. Emma in the newsroom next, giving us an update on what happened down at the Blue Mile this morning with something in the ocean that people were sort of amazed to see. Hear all the latest about that in the newsroom with her next. And more feel-good music coming up after 11. Rob Thomas, Gaga, and Crowded House all up inside the next 15.
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12: The M1 Princess Motorway looking clear in all directions and good to go all the way from Yalla through Unanderra. No problems in either direction through Mount Ousley. And further north for the M1, it's all clear for Helensburgh towards Sydney. If you were planning on making your way towards Campbelltown, Appin Road is closed in both directions through Gilead due to a truck and car crash at Muru Balawari Avenue. If you were headed towards Campbelltown or the Southern Highlands, you'll have to use Picton Road instead. 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A top of 18, a mostly sunny day on the way. I'm Jace Flaxman. That's the latest on Feel Good I-98.
1: 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I-98 News.
13: Mostly sunny, tops of 18 on the way today. Good morning, I'm Emma Smith with your 11 o'clock news. Crowds have gathered along the Blue Mile in North Wollongong this morning to catch a glimpse of a deer standing in the surf. The animal is on a rock shelf near the Continental Pool. Fire and rescue crews and council staff are monitoring the situation. The Federal Education Minister admits there is a need to overhaul the maths curriculum in Australia. The latest NAPLAN results show one in three students isn't meeting benchmarks across numeracy, literacy and writing. 1.2 million students across years 3, 5, 7 and 9 took part in the annual testing. Jason Clare says mathematics is often a difficult subject to teach.
14: The work that we're doing to fix the maths curriculum is important. I think that's underlined by the results today. And the changes to the maths curriculum for the first 3 years of school will be presented to education ministers when we meet in October.
13: Two Wollongong men have been charged over their alleged involvement in a fatal shooting in Sydney's West earlier this year. A 38-year-old man was allegedly shot dead in Lidcombe on March 16. Following investigations, tactical police officers arrested three teenage boys at Coaldale Beach yesterday morning. The 18-year-old has been charged with murder, while a 19-year-old has been charged with accessory after the fact to murder. Another 19-year-old has been charged over a separate alleged attempted kidnapping and robbery in Kellyville. The trio have been refused bail and will face court today. The state's construction sector will now face a single set of rules when seeking approval to build prefabricated and modular homes. These types of structures are now legally defined in New South Wales and can be delivered 20% faster than homes built traditionally. Three modular social homes were delivered in Wollongong last year. And part of a SpaceX rocket is expected to slam into the moon in the coming hours, with the impact likely to be visible from Earth.
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13: The boss of LIV Golf has had a meeting with the playing group over the future of the breakaway tour. They still haven't found an investor to guarantee its survival. And Dragons prop Jacob Webster has been selected to make his NRL debut against the Sharks this weekend. The Red V will be looking to upset the high-flying Cronulla side, who've won five games on the trot.
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13: Mostly sunny, tops of 18 on the way today. Fine and sunny, reaching 17 tomorrow and Friday. Right now in Kembla Grange, it's 15 degrees on I-98.
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0: 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We've had Swag, Olive and Mouthguard, all incorrect.
4: It's like the inside of a... It's disgusting.
0: Of course, that's the phrase you're trying to fill in the blank of. And if you guess that mystery word, I'll hook you up with $10,000 right here, right now. When you guess it, it's coming up very, very soon. Rod Thomas on the way after Haven. It's R98.

0: throwing it back with Crowded House. This is Feel Good i98 with Nate. Hope you're enjoying your day at work today. Chris, what's going on with you?
1: Just on my way home from night shift.
0: Oh, very good. Ready for a much-earned rest?
1: I am.
0: Well, it's the one day to do it as well. Just a top of 18 degrees across the Illawarra today, sitting at 15 in Warilla at the moment. And don't forget, if you're a local business around the Illawarra and are playing i98, so if you're listening to us while you're at work, how about this? You could be going to a running to win a massive $5,000 i98FM advertising package with the Street Fleet coming to your workplace to deliver a very special treat. Telemate i98, it's happening all day while you're working. We will check in with the Street Fleet coming up next.
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3: 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I know.

0: This is R98. JT helping us get through it with a very eventful morning across the Illawarra this morning.
1: People have gathered in masses this morning down here at the Continental Pool to catch a glimpse of the rare sight of a deer stuck in the surf.
0: Yep, these deer are bloody everywhere, including in and around the surf and rocks at Wollongong Continental Pool. So that was a bit of a sight if you went early this morning for a morning walk here. All the latest on local wind news tonight, and Vance Joy coming up inside the next 10. But let's do another Aussie artist now, G Flip, Bet on Fire.

0: A little bit of Ace of Base this morning. You got Nate here at I-98. The Dragons back in action this Sunday afternoon. They're taking on the Cronulla Sharks in a big local derby, but they are gearing up at their new Bruce Gordon Centre, the new training facility. If you want a Money Can't Buy exclusive access tour of the Bruce Gordon Centre, you can meet a couple of the players before some big games at the end of the season. Well, give me a call right now, 4226-9898, and I'll hook you up with a tour. All thanks to us here at Feel Good I-98.
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1: Let's get the party started. 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

0: Wrapping up Wednesday morning, this is I-98 with UK rapper Dave. Hello, you got Nate.
1: Dragons fans, they will be over the moon. And here come the Dragons!
0: A money can't buy exclusive access and tour of the Bruce Gordon Centre down at the Innovation Campus in North Wollongong. Yep, if you're a Red V big Dragons fan, this is the thing for you. 4226-9898. Who is this?
2: Nate Dog, it's Tristan from Tullamba.
0: Hey, Tristan, what's going on, brother?
2: Just here in the paint shed, thought, why not?
0: Why not try and get along to the new Dragons training centre?
2: Obviously.
0: Are you a big Dragons fan? You have to be a Red V fan to come along to this. You know that, right?
2: So is honesty crucial here?
0: Just say yes, brother. Just say yes.
2: I sure bloody am. There is nothing like the Red V. And what a season they've had.
0: It's getting better. It'll be a good 2027, but you're going to come along to our exclusive tour of the Bruce Gordon Centre. It's happening next Wednesday. How good's that?
2: Amazing, man. Thank you so much.
0: That's all right. Of course, all thanks to us here at Feel Good I-98. You can win again with Marge and then back tomorrow morning with Christian and Bella for breakfast.
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13: From Russellvale to Ferrymeadow, bit of traffic in both directions of the Princess Highway, and it's busiest from Bulambi Lane to Cabbage Tree Lane. The M1 Princess Motorway all clear to head up or down the mountain. Further northbound, it's a clear run further towards Sydney. If you were making your way towards Campbelltown, Appin Road is closed in both directions through Gilead after a truck and car crash. Just use Picton Road instead. It's time to complete your census, complete online, by paper, or with help from a census staff in the Census Every Answer Matters, authorised by the Australian Bureau of Statistics, Canberra. The top of 18, mostly sunny day on the way. I'm Jace Flaxman. That's the latest on Feel Good I-98.
14: 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I-98 News.
15: Cloudy across the Illawarra. Good afternoon. I'm Ashley Wright with your midday news. Year 3 students around the country are struggling to meet numeracy benchmarks in the latest NAPLAN testing. Numeracy levels for older students are improving, but 1 in 3 Year 3 students was found to be either developing or in need of extra support. Australian Curriculum and Reporting Authority Chief Executive Stephen Ganeel says the results will be looked at carefully.
16: We're seeing that change in Years 5, 7 and 9. But obviously Year 3 is that development period. You know, younger students is a really important area for us to focus.
15: the state government has now formally accepted all relevant recommendations made by the inquest into the Bondi Junction stabbing attack. Six people were tragically killed in the violent attack in April 2024, including Wollongong's Jade Young. The changes include the commitment to a health-led response to mental health, boosting support pathways and promoting Escape Hide Tell with a public safety campaign. 11 recommendations have been supported in full, with two others accepted in principle. The federal government is playing down the reasons why a planned appearance by the Home Affairs Minister has been postponed. Tony Burke was scheduled to address the National Press Club tomorrow, where it's understood cuts to migration would be unveiled. The cancellation comes a day after the Cabinet met to sign off on the changes. Senior Government Minister Jason Clare says the reasons for the delay are unclear.
17: I don't have any detail on that. I think that's being rescheduled. The general point I'd make on migration is that we've cut the net overseas migration rate over the last few years by almost 50%.
15: A police operation at Coaldale Beach that briefly plunged Coaldale Public School into lockdown overnight has resulted in three men being charged. Tactical officers arrested two 19-year-olds and an 18-year-old just before the morning school bell rang yesterday. The younger teen has been charged over the alleged murder of a 38-year-old man in Lidcombe on March 16. One of the 19-year-olds is accused of being an accessory after the fact to murder. The third man was charged over a separate incident. The trio have been refused bail to front court today. And part of a SpaceX rocket is expected to slam into the moon in the coming hours, with the impact likely to be visible from Earth.
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15: The St George Illawarra Dragons have re-signed rising forward Loco Junior Pasifiki Tonga to a long-term extension. The 21-year-old prop will remain in Wollongong until at least the end of the 2029 season. And Alex De Minaur has won the opening set against fellow Aussie James Duckworth in the second round of the Canadian Open.
11: The wait is over. 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
15: Partly cloudy across the Illawarra, sunny tops of 17 forecast for tomorrow and Friday. Right now in Fairy Meadow, it's 16 degrees on I-98.
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18: 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Now, there is a few questions you need to ask yourself before you call me up. 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Number two, is it one word? Because it's i98FM's $30,000 mystery word. So only guess one word. And number three, do I have the number right? 4226-9898. Get ready to call. It's coming up really soon. I-98's $30,000 mystery word. All thanks to the Wollongong Golf Club.

the ultimate sing-along anthem from Natasha Bedingfield. You got Nate here at I-98, a good one to sing karaoke for on one of the Illawarra dance floors and the nightclubs across the Illawarra. If that's what you're up to this weekend, a very popular bar has closed down, so you won't be able to grab a bevy from that particular bar. I'll tell you all about it inside the next 10 after the

all of the Illawarra's lips. I-98's $30,000 mystery word. Guess again in 20 minutes. Feel good. I-98. And I know-

0: 98FM, $30,000 mystery word is coming up again within the next 20 minutes. Keep listening for your chance to guess with an emotional one from Aerosmith. I don't want to miss a thing with sad news coming out of the Wollongong CBD this morning. Very sad news indeed. Today, we say goodbye to an Illawarra institution. Well, at least one for the last few years. Goodbye to the Little Prince, also known as the last couple of years, the Prince. To the sticky floors, the endless Aperol spritzers, the conversations we had while waiting in that line for about 2 hours, and the bass that rattled our teeth, our youthful years will never forget you. This was never just a venue, it was a sanctuary for bad decisions, a haven for impromptu dance-offs, and the ultimate savior for anyone who looked at the 1 a.m. clock and said, "We've still got one more in us." Goodbye, Little Prince. Just announced that they have closed their doors for good. But who knows? Something might replace it very soon, and we might get some more feel-good songs coming out of such a good Wollongong nightclub, like... How's that for a change of pace? The Veronicas, Untouched, coming up inside the next 10. The unofficial Australian anthem on the way next.
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14: 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I-98.

0: 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We want to know, do you have the same name as a celebrity? 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

0: It's I 98 this afternoon. Tops of 18 degrees across the Illawarra, trying to hook you up with some cash.
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2: It tastes like the inside of a d***. It's disgusting.
0: And if you think you can get it, well, I'll hook you up with $10,000 cash right now. Let's go straight into it, shall we? Tamara from Kanahooka, what do you think the I98FM $30,000 mystery word is?
3: I'm going to go with mask.
0: Mask? Inside of a mask. Okay, well, it makes sense being on the inside when it's on your face. How did you get to this answer?
3: Well, just looking at the that clip that Christian and Bella played with the dinosaurs and stuff.
0: Yeah.
3: I don't know. I was just having a look at that and trying to work out if that had anything to do with it.
0: Oh, you think there's a clue in that video we did with the Jurassic Park spin-off?
3: Yes, that's it, yeah.
0: Oh, well, Marjay was wearing the dinosaur mask, so it does make sense. So maybe there was a little bit of a clue in there. I'm not too sure. They don't tell me anything either tomorrow. All right, well, let's find out if Master's going to win you the cash. You ready?
3: Yep.
2: It tastes like the inside of a d***. It's disgusting.
0: No good, Tamara.
3: Never mind.
0: I liked your thinking. I think you might have been getting too cryptic with it.
3: Yeah.
0: All right, well, I'm going to hook you up with $50 to spend on whatever you like as well just by coming through and playing today. How good's that?
3: Awesome. Thank you so much.
0: And, of course, all thanks to the Wollongong Golf Club as well. Championship golf, unforgettable weddings and events, dining and stays. Guess again after 2 o'clock with Marjay. We'll check in with the Street Fleet next and play you some Nelly.
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9: Yeah.
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0: This is I-98 with Nath. Don't forget the Wollongong Wolves. They're in action this Sunday afternoon at Macedonia Park, taking on Sydney United. It's going to be a massive game. 1 p.m. kickoff. We'll get a check in with Ash in the newsroom next with all the latest Dragons news ahead of their local derby game with the Sharks, also on Sunday Arvo.
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26: Traffic on the M1 flowing freely southbound through Berkeley Pass, Northcliffe Drive. Victory, heavy delays around Victory Grove for the Princes Highway at the Avenue. Willow Pass, all clear in both directions. KFC's new lunchtime box full range packs an unreasonable amount of chicken into mouth-watering $5, $10 and $15 boxes. Until 2 p.m., pick up only, not everywhere and not forever, no swaps. Mostly sunny today with tops of 18. I'm Erin Healy. That's the latest on Feel Good, I-98.
0: 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I-98 News.
2: Cloudy across the Illawarra. Good afternoon. I'm Ashley Wright with your 1 o'clock news. The federal government says expanding its rooftop solar program will help reduce power bills for businesses. Labor is broadening the small-scale renewable energy scheme by raising the size limit for eligible solar systems. This will include a 20% installation discount for medium-sized systems on top of warehouses, office buildings and farm sheds. Energy Minister Chris Bowen claims it will help Australia meet its net zero targets.
4: This is an opportunity for businesses that are using a lot of electricity to generate a lot of electricity, reducing your own bills and helping the grid more broadly. And this is a good, important step to help us with our continued efforts to reduce emissions.
2: A deer has made its way back to shore after being spotted in the surf at North Wollongong this morning. Concerned locals watched on from the Blue Mile as the animal was battered by waves on the rock shelf. It eventually swam north and ran off along North Gong Beach. The state's construction sector will now face a single set of rules when seeking approval to build prefabricated and modular homes. The structures are now legally defined in New South Wales and can be delivered up to 20% faster than homes built traditionally. Three modular social homes were delivered in Wollongong last year. The Bureau of Meteorology website is set to undergo more upgrades. The changes, due to be rolled out in September, will make the radar feature look and feel more similar to the old website. It comes after the organisation faced heavy scrutiny for changing the radar as part of a $96 million upgrade. And more than a million people have already completed their census online, a week out from the official census night. It's compulsory for all Australians to lodge their form on Tuesday, August 11.
0: 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Call 1-3-1-8-0-6 I-98 Sport.
2: Matt King will depart Clubland with the blessing of the Sydney Roosters at the end of the season. King will take up the role of New South Wales State of Origin coach next year, having served as an assistant at the Roosters for the past 10 seasons. Head coach Trent Robinson says they've been lucky to have him.
5: He's had different opportunities for different jobs and he stayed loyal to the Roosters. And then his ultimate job comes up and it's such a wonderful thing for him and his family and for the state.
2: And the one-point slam will return to the Australian Open next year with another $1 million on offer for amateur and professional players. Alex de Minaur has defeated James Duckworth in the second round of the Canadian Open.
6: The wait is over. 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
2: Cloudy across the Illawarra, sunny tops of 17 forecast for tomorrow and Friday. Right now in Tarrawonna, it's 17 degrees on I-98.
0: I-98's $30,000 mystery word. I-98's
10: mystery word. One word stands between you and a share of over $30,000, but make sure you don't guess any of the incorrect guesses so far.
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23: Vape. 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I'm thinking trough. Butthole.
27: Crop.
23: We think the word is highlighter. I think it's hose. Is it fish?
10: It's none of those guesses, by the way. They're all incorrect. Some very interesting ones on there as well. Christian finds what's disgusting.
28: It tastes like the inside of a... It's disgusting.
10: If you do think you know what the I-98FM $30,000 mystery word is, we'll play again after 2 o'clock with Marjay this afternoon, continuing the feel-good music with Olivia Dean, So Easy.

0: an Aussie classic for a feel-good Wednesday afternoon. Not too long now until the weekend. Don't forget the Wollongong Wolves, they're in action as well this Sunday afternoon as they take on Sydney United at Macedonia Park with a 1 p.m. kickoff. Feel the roar of the Wolfpack with your Wollongong Wolves, but these guys, they're back tomorrow.
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0: Join in the feel-good fun every single morning with Christian and Bella for breakfast. Free Play Thursday is back. Christian and Bella have both chosen a song each, and it's your job to decide which one gets played tomorrow at 7 a.m. Jump onto our socials and vote right now. We're not going to tell you which songs are whose, so you can be unbiased. This morning, they were talking about a big new thing coming to Jetstar, and it's a very interesting one that took a turn maybe for the worst.
3: Jetstar are going to start charging us for putting bags in overhead lockers. So you can have a bag that goes under the seat. That's for free. But what if I accidentally poop my pants? And you know how you got to put...
4: Sorry? Wait, hang on. Why would you do that?
3: Because, that's what the carry-on's for.
4: No,
3: for emergencies.
4: Carry-on's not free if you accidentally poop your pants.
3: Yes, you put seven undies in there just in case. For some reason, never done it in your 39 years, but for some reason on that flight, something might go wrong.
0: Yeah, but Bells, you've still got a backpack now. You can still put it under your seat, so that's where you put your seven or eight undies, your poop undies, just for safekeeping. They're back tomorrow morning, spinning the big bad birthday wheel up for $2,600 and also asking the question, what did you hide from your partner? Everyone has to get it, even if it's just something little. I don't tell my wife that I get takeaway instead of taking some of the meal prep meals that I do each and every day. I just say, oh, yeah, I've got one at work, but I ended up just getting some Chico's or something like that. Back tomorrow when you wake up with Christian and Bella for breakfast.
2: Afternoons.
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15: How's it going, Illawarra? It's Giant Piper at Wollongong train station. Ow, ow! Watch the Wollongong Wolves take on Sydney United this Saturday at Macedonia Park. We've got your tickets, so come find us and feel the roar of the Wolf Pack. Plus, Judy Davis and Jackie Weaver joined forces with Miriam Margolyes and they are not taking no for an answer. Holy Days hit cinemas on August 6th and we have your double pass. 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

0: You got Nate this afternoon right here at i98. Ariana Grande's new album is out now, landing on the name Petal.
1: I just kept thinking about this image of a flower growing through the cracks. I think that's how I was feeling at the time when I wrote the songs. But this album is written about some of the harder moments, I think, that I felt in the last year. I'm excited to perform them in this space.
0: Yep, she is currently on her big world tour at the moment, and when she finishes up, going to have a little bit of hiatus for public work, music, musicals, that type of thing. Just having a little bit of a break, because that's what we all need every now and again, right? The big hit from the album, Hate That I Made You Love Me, continuing the feel-good music next alongside some Noah Kahan.
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0: Wrapping up my time with you this afternoon with Noah Kahan's The Great Divide. Hello, you got Nate here at I-98. Your next chance to guess the I-98 FM $30,000 mystery word is straight after the news with Marjay. Rocking out to some Kelly Clarkson. Shout out to everybody who's got some hazel eyes. Very unique, and I love them. Super jealous, although blue eyes, usually pretty good as well. Oasis Wonderwall on the way. Because maybe. Playing Inside the next 15, and I'll catch you tomorrow for your Feel Good Thursday workday.
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5: Hey, you been to Hunts Marine yet?
6: They're in Sydney, yeah?
5: Nah.
6: Nah?
5: Yeah, but nah, there's 3 Hunts Marine stores.
6: 3?
5: Yeah, well, there's a Hunts Marine in Sydney, in Batemans, and, wait, let me ask Steve.
7: Oi, Steve!
8: Yeah?
7: Where'd you get your last boat?
8: Hunts Marine!
7: In Sydney?
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7: Hunts Marine Wollongong?
8: Yeah!
7: Nice!
5: They got stores in Sydney, Batemans Bay and Wollongong.
6: Hunts Marine?
5: Yeah.
6: Nice.
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1: I-98 Traffic.
10: traffic on the M1. Busy but moving southbound through Berkeley past Northcliffe Drive. Fig Tree, heavy delays around Fig Tree Grove for the Princes Highway at the Avenue. Bulleye Pass, all clear in both directions. 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Partly cloudy tomorrow with tops of 18. I'm Erin Healy. That's the latest on Feel Good I-98.
1: 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I-98 News.
16: Cloudy across the Illawarra. Good afternoon. I'm Ashley Wright with your 2 o'clock news. The state government says lives have effectively been destroyed forever by the Bondi Junction stabbing, accepting all the recommendations from a coronial inquest. Six people were tragically killed in the violent attack in April 2024, including Wollongong-born Jade Young. The changes include the commitment to a health-led response to mental health incidents and boosting support pathways. Attorney General Michael Daly says they're also already working to crack down on knife crime.
17: The coroner recommended that the trial into Jack's Law, the police wanding program, be made permanent. Of course, legislation is before the parliament right now to do just that.
16: The Albanese government says commercial solar panels are the missing middle of Australia's energy transition. Labor is expanding the small-scale renewable energy scheme to include solar systems up to 1 megawatt. Installation costs will also be slashed by 20% to get more panels on top of businesses, farm sheds and warehouses. Energy Minister Chris Bowen has told the National Press Club the change will help reduce power bills.
18: But you may also have noticed that many warehouses and factory roofs are devoid of solar panels or only have panels on a fairly small percentage of their roof space. This is the missing middle, that is mid-scale solar. Factories, warehouses, farming sheds.
16: Maths results are going backwards for young students, while older children are falling behind on reading and writing. One in three Year 3 students in New South Wales failed to meet numeracy benchmarks in the latest NAPLAN testing, with similar results in other states around the country. Australian Curriculum and Reporting Authority Chief Executive Stephen Ganeel says it was a different story for the older students.
19: A decline in the average reading scores for 5, 7 and 9 since last year, and some more of those students needing additional support. So I think it's continuing the focus that we've had, making sure that our kids are really set up for success with those foundational skills of literacy and numeracy.
16: Crowds have gathered along the Blue Mile in North Wollongong this morning to catch a glimpse of a deer stuck in the surf. The animal was stranded on a rock shelf near the Continental Pool. Bystanders jumped in the water to help herd it to safety. The animal eventually made its way to shore, and the Bureau of Meteorology website is set to undergo more upgrades. The changes, due to be rolled out in September, will make the radar feature look and feel more similar to the old website.
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16: Under pressure, Broncos coach Michael Maguire is backing youth over experience for Saturday's Battle of Brisbane with the Dolphins. Tom Duffy has been preferred at halfback over veteran Ben Hunt, with Adam Reynolds unavailable following a concussion. Hunt will be playing off the bench and says coach Maguire is trying something different.
20: Yeah, look, I had a conversation with Mads yesterday about all this, and he just wants to try some new combinations and see how, Duff fits with Ezra and Reece in there in the spine, and obviously Billy at hooker.
16: And recently retired English cricket captain Ben Stokes has expressed his desire to one day become coach.
15: 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Test drive today only at Geely Wollongong.
16: Cloudy across the Illawarra, sunny tops of 17 forecast for tomorrow and Friday. Right now in Albion Park, it's 16 degrees on I-98.
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21: I-98's mystery word. All right, I'm going to let you know about some of the guesses that we've had today. It's the type of person I am. We've had Olive, we've had Swag, and we've had Mask. They are all wrong for I-98FM's mystery word. Your chance to guess coming up really soon, and you could walk away with a share of $30,000. Thanks to Wollongong Golf Club coming up.

Kelly Clarkson, the music that makes you feel good at I-98. Your chance at I-98FM's Mystery Word is coming up. It's all happening for Teddy Swims. He's about to start the Ugly Tour, and he's lost like 55 kilos. He's looking very svelte. Teddy Swims, it's new music, and Mr. Know-It-All here at I-98.

0: It's I-98 and the Great Oasis, Wonderwall. It's happened again. Have you seen the images in the Illawarra Mercury? A deer down by the ocean, by the continental pool. Not a dolphin, not a beached whale, not a seal, not some guy on a paddleboard that thought he was one with nature, but a deer, a little bit disorientated. A lot of people think that it has a lot to do with the fact that the deer are being culled in the Royal National Park now, but spare a thought for the deer. 1 minute wandering through the bush, through bushland, and the next getting ragdolled by the Pacific Ocean. So you're going to see a lot more deer here in the Illawarra. There is a bit of a problem, hence the reason they're being culled in the Royal National Park. For anybody that's a little bit concerned about why they're doing that. Your chance to play I-98FM's Mystery Word. Don't go anywhere. Have you got your guess? Get ready. It's next.
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19: 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One word stands between you and a share in $30,000. I-98's $30,000 mystery word. Guess again in minutes. Feel good. I-98.

0: 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I-98's $30,000 mystery word.
1: 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It's disgusting.
0: Call 4226-9898 to guess now. Feel good. I-98.

0: 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It's Pony.
1: I-98's $30,000 mystery word. I-98's mystery
0: word. Hello, Glenn. Welcome to the mystery word.
2: Thank you very much.
0: Glenn's an IT professional. Are you worried about AI swallowing up your job next week?
2: Yes.
0: Yeah, all right.
2: Well, to be honest.
0: Well, luckily for you, you're on the verge of winning $10,000. Are you ready?
2: I am.
0: This is very exciting. Listen to this for me.
3: It tastes like the inside of a... It's disgusting.
0: You know, IT people, they're very smart, very logical. Hopefully you've done some research. You've done all of that. This is what you do. So, Glenn, hopefully that's a yes to all the research, yeah?
2: Yeah, I had a look on the website.
0: What is the mystery word? And you get $10,000.
2: Turkey.
0: A what?
2: Turkey.
0: Turkey?
2: Yeah.
0: Right.
2: Tastes like the inside of a turkey.
0: Inside of a turkey, right. Let's have a look. Is it turkey?
3: It tastes like the inside of a... It's disgusting.
0: Yeah, it's not an inside of a turkey. I was talking about a turkey today. I was selling the virtues of turkey, telling one of my co-workers who needs to lose that. Oh, no, sorry, not lose on muscle, that you need to eat turkey. It's good for you. I don't know why you think it's so disgusting.
2: Well, the inside of it.
0: Right,
2: nobody wants
0: it.
2: Inside of it, you know.
0: Well, Glenn, it's back to the drawing board, but I'll give you $50 for all your efforts. Thanks, buddy.
2: Thank you very much.
0: Thanks to Wollongong Golf Club, i98FM's Mystery Word, back after four.
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0: Breakfast, and we are back on your radio tomorrow morning. We want to know, do you have the same name as a celebrity? 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
0: Sounds better when she says it. Somebody was in here earlier today, a dad, who said, oh, you should probably pull back on describing the lassos and the rubber and all that type of stuff that they wear for the Cosmic Cabaret, maybe tomorrow. Anyway, your chances to win those tickets coming up next, and then some very bad results for NAPLAN and what that could mean next.
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2: I-98 traffic.
20: Traffic on the M1, busy but moving southbound through Berkeley past Northcliffe Drive. Fig Tree, heavy delays around Fig Tree Grove for the Princes Highway at the Avenue. Full bypass, all clear in both directions. 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Partly cloudy tomorrow with tops of 19. I'm Erin Healy. That's the latest on Feel Good I-98.
2: 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I-98 News.
16: Cloudy across the Illawarra. Good afternoon. I'm Ashley Wright with your 3 o'clock news. A critical incident has been declared after a fatal crash north of the Illawarra, which has closed a stretch of Appin Road. A driver has died after a hatchback collided head-on with a truck at Appin after swerving onto the incorrect side of the road. Police responding to a separate incident were behind the hatchback and witnessed the crash. The truck driver has been taken for mandatory testing. The state's health minister hopes improved emergency responses will be the legacy of all those killed in the Bondi Junction stabbing 2 years ago. The New South Wales government has accepted all 13 recommendations directed to it by a coronial inquest. It includes a safety campaign, improved ambulance responses, and police working alongside mental health professionals in crisis. Cura MP Ryan Park says the incident, which saw six people fatally stabbed, including Wollongong's Jade Young, has forever scarred their loved ones.
21: Hopefully this response is a demonstration to them that the legacy that their loved ones have left is an improved response in terms of the way in which we respond to emergencies.
16: The federal government is playing down the reasons why a planned appearance by the Home Affairs Minister has been postponed. Tony Burke was scheduled to address the National Press Club tomorrow, where it's understood cuts to migration would be unveiled. The cancellation comes a day after Cabinet met to sign off on the changes. Senior Government Minister Jason Clare says the reasons for the delay are unclear.
22: I don't have any detail on that. I think that's being rescheduled. The general point I'd make on migration is that we've cut the net overseas migration rate over the last few years by almost 50%.
16: Year 3 students around the country are struggling to meet numeracy benchmarks in the latest NAPLAN testing. Numeracy levels for older students are improving, but 1 in 3 Year 3 students was found to be either developing or in need of extra support. Australian Curriculum and Reporting Authority Chief Executive Stephen Ganeel says the results will be looked at carefully.
23: We're seeing that change in Years 5, 7 and 9. But obviously Year 3 is that development period. You know, younger students is a really important area for us to focus.
16: And part of a SpaceX rocket is expected to slam into the moon in the coming hours, with the impact likely to be visible from Earth.
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16: Roosters coach Trent Robinson is adamant his side has moved on from its 70-point hammering of the Cowboys. They'll take on the Bulldogs on Friday night, looking to keep their minor premiership hopes alive. Robinson says they had to quickly forget their Townsville romp.
24: And it's a really great result for us last week, and then you get to enjoy it for a couple of days, and then you're pretty clear about what you want from the next games.
16: And the UFC reportedly lost $42.5 million on its Freedom 250 event held at the White House.
3: 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The all-new Geely EX2 is here. 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
16: Partly cloudy across the Illawarra. Sunny tops of 17 forecast for tomorrow and Friday. Right now in Clifton, it's 16 degrees on I-98.
3: Let's go!
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2: Trapdoor. Trivia.
0: Yeah, welcome to another round of Trapdoor Trivia, sending you off to Lasso Cosmic Cabaret. It starts this weekend, runs until the 22nd of August, right here in Wollongong. You would have seen all the posters all over the place. It is adults only, or you've got to be over the age of 18. You're not really an adult yet. Anyway, 4226 9898 for Trapdoor Trivia. Just when I-

0: It's Ella Langley, I-98.
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0: Welcome, Trapdoor Trivia. It's your chance to go to Lasso Cosmic Cabaret. It's happening in Wollongong this weekend is when it starts. Hello, Mohammed from Cringilla. Welcome.
3: Hello, Marjay. Have you had swimming lessons?
0: Stop talking. I ask the question. Stop talking. I don't need swimming lessons. The recently opened Dragons training facility is named what officially?
3: Bruce Gordon.
0: I need more information.
3: Bruce Gordon Performance Centre.
0: Oh, all right, that'll do. All right. Does the Earth have more salt water or fresh water? Which one is it?
3: Fresh.
0: It was annoying. Hello, Andy. Welcome.
4: Yeah, mate. I've got no idea.
0: You don't know if the Earth has more fresh water or salt water?
4: What was that one, sorry?
0: Does the Earth have more fresh water or salt water?
4: Salt water.
0: Yeah, see, so you do have an idea. Don't sell yourself short. All right. When talking sunscreen, what does SPF stand for?
4: Sun protection factor.
0: Yeah, yeah. See, you're smarter than you give yourself, you know? How many kids does Justin Bieber have?
4: Shit. Two?
0: No, that's wrong. Sorry. Yo, Charlie.
5: Yeah.
0: How many kids does Justin Bieber have?
5: One.
0: Yep. The capital of Turkey is Ankara or Istanbul? Which one?
5: Istanbul.
0: Oh, no, that's wrong. Sorry, bro. Yo, John, hello.
6: Hello, hello.
0: Hello, the capital of Turkey is Ankara or Istanbul?
6: Ankara.
0: Well, your kid's smarter than you, eh?
6: Yeah. That's pretty stock standard.
0: Don't be ashamed. What is the favourite food of the Teenage Mutant Ninja Turtles?
6: Pizza.
0: Donald Trump has said the war in Iran was over 5, 15 or 32 times. How many times has it said it's over? Has he said it's over?
6: I'd say 15.
0: Ah, the kid's not that smart. Very frustrating. Malachi. I was going to say Malacca, but it's Malachi. Sorry.
7: Mm-hmm.
0: Hello, Malachi. Donald Trump. Hello to our Greek listeners this afternoon. Donald Trump has said the war in Iran is over 5, 15 or 32 times.
7: Five
0: is wrong. All right, it's Lasso Cosmic Cabaret. Beck, do you want to go along to this? Obviously you do, or?
7: Yes, please.
0: That's all right. Or do you just want to win Trapdoor Trivia? Because there's a lot of prestige in saying that you've won this.
7: A bit of both.
0: Of course. Donald Trump has said the war in Iran is over 5, 15 or 32 times.
7: 32?
0: Yeah. On average, Brad Pitt's girlfriends are 21, 28 or 32. How old are they on average?
7: 32?
0: Yes. He's 62. Not that there's anything wrong with that. Do you think there's anything wrong with that, Bae?
7: No, nothing.
0: All right, good. You don't judge. All right, here we go. What the hell? All right, who has won the most medals at the Commonwealth Games? Which country has won the most medals at the Commonwealth Games?
7: Australia.
0: Yeah, last question for your chance to go to Lasso Cosmic Cabaret. Which country is Scoot Airlines based in? Singapore, Bali or Japan?
7: Singapore.
0: Oh, look at you. You're going to Lasso, the Cosmic Cabaret thing with whips and leather and everything else.
7: Thank you so much, Marjay.
0: And people on tightropes. All right, congratulations, Beck.
7: Thank you.
0: Don't sound so serious, all right?
7: I'm very happy.
0: Oh, you are. You're very happy. Hang on there. We'll get you those tickets. More Trapdoor Trivia, it's tomorrow. Lasso Cosmic Cabaret. Get your tickets now and Gaga here at I-98.

0: Hideaway, what is love and music that makes you feel good here at I-98? Those NAPLAN results came out today, and it's not good. Australian students aren't meeting basic literacy and numeracy standards. It's a very confronting number. Education experts are calling it a crisis. Parents are blaming schools. Schools are blaming parents. Politicians are promising stuff, which they never deliver. Kids, meanwhile, they don't they're on TikTok. It is a weird time to be a student. Kids can edit 4K videos, build a Minecraft city with a functioning rail infrastructure and somehow convince their parents to spend $50 on Roblox, but ask them what to do with an apostrophe or a full stop, and they have absolutely no idea. Maybe the whole structure of schooling needs to change, more real-life experiences. My kid's got a squishy side hustle going on at the moment. It's very lucrative. I actually do feel sorry for the kids because they've spent hours at school learning stuff that their parents don't even understand. And then they get yelled at because mum and dad can't help with the homework. These are the future accountants, lawyers, doctors of Australia. Actually, no, they're not. They're too stupid to be any of those things. They're the future politicians and radio broadcasters of Australia. Actually, it doesn't really matter what the results are.
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Good at Time 98 and Marge, thanks to Macca's. And Macca's have just dropped their new Epic Quarter Pounder range, made with 100% Aussie beef, featuring new Quarter Pounder barbecue bacon and double Quarter Pounder barbecue bacon, plus a hot and juicy Quarter Pounder Deluxe and double Quarter Pounder Deluxe with fresh tomato. 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I've had all of them. And they're available after 10:30 a.m. from Macca's. Sunny Federa, Let Me Be In Your Arms. It's new at I-98.

0: NSYNC at I-98. And I-98 FM's Mystery Word, it's coming up after 4 o'clock. Some people call like hundreds of times, and they do that because they're trying to get the number to the top of the list.
1: Getting it back to the top of my phone so I don't have to search through it when you say, Mystery Word coming up.
0: Yeah, well, I say it better than that. I say Mystery Word coming up like a professional radio broadcaster anyway. Now, I'm not a flanno guy, never really been a flanno guy, but this year I'm a flanno guy, big time. 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
2: 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I-98's $30,000 mystery word. Guess again soon. Feel good. I-98.

0: 98 and Hanson. What's this guy want? Jordan.
1: Hey.
0: What's going
1: on? Man.
0: What's happening?
1: Secret word.
0: What?
1: The secret word.
0: It's the mystery word. You've got to get the name right, dude.
1: Oh, sorry, man. The mystery word, yeah.
0: Yeah, well, why are you calling now?
1: What, at 4 o'clock?
0: No. No, wrong. It's not at 4 o'clock, no.
1: Oh, man, I can't get through, man. Everyone's hungry for money.
0: Well, everyone's hungry to get onto the mystery word. It's a very popular program. Very popular.
1: All right. What time is it on?
0: All right, Jordan. I'll tell you in the call after 4 sometime.
1: Okay. All right, mate.
0: See you, buddy. Yeah. Thank you. Bye. That's Jordan. I98FM's mystery word. It's coming up next. And if you're going to fly Jetstar soon, some big problems. More about that next.
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18: Traffic on the M1, busy but moving in both directions from Gwynville through to Berkeley past Northcliffe Drive. Victory, heavy delays around Victory Grove for the Princes Highway at the Avenue. Bulleye Pass, all clear in both directions. 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Sunny tomorrow with Top 17, I'm Erin Healy. That's the latest on Feel Good I-98.
0: RMV Lawyers, always where you are. I-98 News.
3: cloudy across the Illawarra. Good afternoon. I'm Ashley Wright with your 4 o'clock news. The Federal Education Minister admits there is a need to overhaul the maths curriculum in Australia. The latest NAPLAN results show one in three students isn't meeting benchmarks across numeracy, literacy and writing. 1.2 million students across years 3, 5, 7 and 9 took part in the annual testing. Jason Clare says mathematics is often a difficult subject to teach.
19: The work that we're doing to fix the maths curriculum is important. I think that's underlined by the results today. And the changes to the maths curriculum for the first 3 years of school will be presented to education ministers when we meet in October.
3: Budget airline Jetstar has announced a shake-up to its carry-on rules, charging passengers up to $52 to use overhead storage. Under the changes, standard tickets will only cover a single personal item that fits under the seat in front. Flight Centre Chief Executive Graham Turner says Australia's airline market leaves passengers with limited options.
20: Domestically, we basically have a duopoly, as we know, between Qantas, Jetstar and Virgin. So it'll be interesting to see how people react to this, because it is an extra charge.
3: The state's construction sector will now face a single set of rules when seeking approval to build prefabricated and modular homes. The structures are now legally defined in New South Wales and can be delivered up to 20% faster than homes built traditionally. Three modular social homes were delivered in Wollongong last year. A deer has made its way back to shore after being spotted in the surf at North Wollongong this morning. Concerned locals watched on from the Blue Mile as the animal was battered by waves on the rock shelf. It eventually swam north and ran off along North Kong Beach, and the Bureau of Meteorology website is set to undergo more upgrades. The changes, due to be rolled out in September, will make the radar feature look and feel more similar to the old website. It comes after the organisation faced heavy scrutiny for changing the radar as part of a $96 million upgrade.
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3: The Rabbitohs will welcome back three of their stars for Saturday night's battle with the Eels. Cameron Murray, David Fifita and Talis Duncan are returning to help Souths consolidate their place in the top eight. Winger Campbell Graham says the stakes are getting bigger as the finals approach.
22: Obviously, we've got a bit of a tricky draw ahead. We've got some top teams in there, but we want to give ourselves a chance every game we go out there to get the win. Like you said, every win's going to matter from now on.
3: And Alex De Minaur has won an all-Aussie battle with James Duckworth in the second round of the Canadian Open, 6-2, 7-6.
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3: Partly cloudy across the Illawarra, sunny tops of 17 forecast for tomorrow and Friday. Right now in Lake Illawarra, it's 15 degrees on I-98.
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23: Oh yeah, it's coming up. Not now. That's what you call an opener. You know, in radio terms, you learn that at university. It's coming up. I98FM's mystery word. Your chance to share in over $30,000. All you have to do is guess the mystery word, and it's coming up really soon. All thanks to Wollongong Golf Club. This right now, Olivia Rodrigo, Drop Dead here at I98.

Illawarra's lips. I-98's $30,000 mystery word. Guess again in 30 minutes. Feel good. I-98.

0: Justin Timberlake and music that makes you feel good here at I-98. Mystery word, it's coming up really soon, I promise. Hey, Jetstar has found another thing to charge you for. It's all over the news today from February. If you want to put your bag, carry-on bag, in the overhead locker, oh, that's going to cost you extra. At this point, you know, booking a flight on Jetstar, well, you don't know what the hell you're getting. It's like when you buy a game on your mobile, there's always these in-app purchases. You want your seat? Well, you'll be paying. You want to carry on a bag? You'll be paying. You want to go to the toilet? You'll pay. You want food? You pay. You want one of those oxygen masks that drop down in case of an emergency? Oh, yeah. You'll be paying. And I love that they're calling it priority access. It's an overhead bin. That's all it is. The good thing is I don't mind this idea because there's always some guy on the flight, some cocky guy whose bag is bigger than his bloody torso, is always trying to shove it in to that overhead bin, but you rock on, you've got priority access. It's like you're in first class, but you're not really. You do realize by 2030, you will board the plane and the flight attendant will be like, "Welcome aboard, ladies and gentlemen. If you'd like to look out the window during this flight, that'd be $14.95. And if you'd like the plane to land, that only happens in business class. So welcome aboard. Enjoy your flight," which is going to be hard to do because this is bloody Jetstar.
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3: Traffic on the M1, busy but moving in both directions from Gwynville through to Berkeley past Northcliffe Drive. Victory, heavy delays around Victory Grove for the Princes Highway at the Avenue. Bulleye Pass, all clear in both directions. 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Sunny tomorrow with Top 17, I'm Erin Healy. 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
13: You know, I've actually been thinking of selling this boat.
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14: Where?
13: I'll probably call Hunts.
14: Hunts Marine?
13: Yeah.
14: Yeah? Yeah.
15: Did you sell the last one to Hunts Marine?
14: The Quintrex?
15: Yeah.
14: Yeah.
15: So Hunts Marine sell and buy boats?
14: Yeah.
15: Is that how Steve sold his last boat?
14: I don't know. I'll ask.
16: Oi, Steve!
17: Yeah?
16: Where'd you sell your last boat?
17: Hunts!
16: Hunts Marine?
17: Yeah!
16: Nice!
14: Yeah, Steve sold his boat to Hunts Marine.
15: Hunts Marine?
14: Yeah, nice.
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2: 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I-98.

Calvin Harris and music that makes you feel good. It's I 98. Hey, coming up in a sec, how lotto winners celebrate their win here in Australia. It's obviously the lotto people trying to get you to buy more lotto tickets. Hey, don't fall for that trick. I'll still tell you what they're spending their money on, though. This is new Olivia Dean. Love the new Olivia Dean. It's called Baby Steps and New Music. It's here at I 98.

0: It's Coldplay here at I-98. Let's take a call from this person here. I love this live radio thing. Nash, is it?
1: Oh, no.
0: Nash?
1: Hello, mate.
0: Yeah, hi, Nash. What are you doing, mate?
1: Oh, I'm calling too early again.
0: Look at you. What's wrong? Don't you know how to contain yourself?
1: Mate, I'm so eager.
0: You're so eager.
1: I've got the whole red wire going here. Have you got my number saved on that?
0: No, I don't have any number saved here. It's just come up with your name. You're so desperate.
2: It tastes like the inside of a... It's disgusting.
0: Don't be so desperate. Like, people don't like desperation, bro. All right?
1: Yeah. Okay, all right.
0: I'll see you later. Nash, a bit embarrassing calling for I-98 FM's mystery word. All right, it's coming up soon.
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5: Traffic on the M1, busy but moving in both directions from Winville through to Berkeley past Northcliff Drive. Victory, heavy delays around Victory Grove for the Princes Highway at the Avenue. Below pass, seeing some minor delays both ways. 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Mostly sunny tomorrow with tops of 17. I'm Erin Healy. That's the latest on Feel Good I-98.
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0: Hey, it's Christian and Bella for breakfast, and we are back on your radio tomorrow morning. We want to know, do you have the same name as a celebrity? 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
0: 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All right, let's do this. Hello, Nikki, on her way home from work. What do you do for a living there, Nikki?
2: I work in finance.
0: Finance. You're a finance bro.
2: Yes, so $10,000 would be great.
0: What would you do with $10,000? How would you invest it? This is not financial advice, but how would you invest it?
2: I actually wouldn't invest it.
0: Right.
2: At the moment, I've just had to... We're building a house, and I've had to pay $60,000 for bushfire shutters, so it would go towards that.
0: Well, that's a very good thing to put it towards. It's still an investment in your property. Let's do this. Let's do it. Hold on.
3: It tastes like the inside of a... It's disgusting.
0: Nikki, $10,000 to put towards those fire shutters there. What do you think the mystery word is?

0: I think it's glow stick.
1: A glow stick?
0: Mm.
1: An interesting guess. Is it a glow stick?
2: It tastes like the inside of a... It's disgusting.
1: I've actually bitten down on a couple of those glow sticks. It is disgusting, but that is the wrong answer.
0: Oh, no, well, that's what I had too, so I thought maybe that's it.
1: But you do get $50 to do whatever the hell you want. You could put that towards the shutters. I'd be buying Bitcoin. Oh, hold on, this is not financial advice. I take that back.
0: No, don't
1: get... Oh, come on. No, Nikki, please. Let's not, you know, please. $50 you get anyway. Thanks, Nikki.
0: All right. Are you starting to give out clues soon? Or?
1: Oh, you're putting me on the spot here. Yeah, I'll give you a clue. Maybe tomorrow. Maybe Friday I'll give you a clue. What about that?
0: Okay. All that'll
1: right.
0: be great. I'll bring you back on Friday.
1: All right, Nikki, stay there for me. And Nikki's trying the... Oh, no. i98FM's Mystery Word. It's back tomorrow, all thanks to Wollongong Golf Club.
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21: Traffic on the M1, busy but moving in both directions from Gwynedale through to Berkeley past Northcliff Drive. Victory, heavy delays around Victory Grove for the Princes Highway at the Avenue. Bypass, things minor congestion both ways. KFC's got you this Wicked Wednesday with 10 Wicked Boneless for $10.95. 10 pieces, one insane prize. 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Mostly sunny tomorrow with tops of 17. I'm Erin Healy, that's the latest on Feel Good I-98.
22: 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I-98 News.
23: A clear night ahead. Good afternoon. I'm Ashley Wright with your 5 o'clock news. Senior police officers were responding to reports of a domestic violence incident north of the Illawarra when they were caught up in a fatal crash. A driver was killed when their hatchback swerved into the oncoming lane and collided with a cement truck at Appanova this morning. Two police vehicles were not far behind the hatchback when the crash occurred. Assistant Commissioner Brett McFadden says an independent investigation will be carried out into the circumstances.
24: Given the fact that police, while responding to an urgent job with lights and sirens activated, was no less than 50 metres from the rear of this vehicle at the time it impacted with cement truck, I've declared a critical incident to understand the circumstances as to how that has taken place.
23: The state government says lives have effectively been destroyed forever by the Bondi Junction stabbing, accepting all the recommendations from a coronial inquest. Six people were tragically killed in the violent attack in April 2024, including Wollongong-born Jade Young. The changes include the commitment to a health-led response to mental health incidents and boosting support pathways. Attorney General Michael Daly says they're also already working to crack down on knife crime.
25: The coroner recommended that the trial into Jack's Law, the police wanding program, be made permanent. Of course, legislation is before the Parliament right now to do just that.
23: Maths results are going backwards for young students, while older children are falling behind on reading and writing. One in three Year 3 students in New South Wales failed to meet numeracy benchmarks in the latest NAPLAN testing, with similar results in other states around the country. Australian Curriculum and Reporting Authority Chief Executive Stephen Ganeel says it was a different story for the older students.
26: A decline in the average reading scores for 5, 7 and 9 since last year, and some more of those students needing additional support. So I think it's continuing the focus that we've had, making sure that our kids are really set up for success with those foundational skills of literacy and numeracy.
23: Crowds have gathered along the Blue Mile in North Wollongong this morning to catch a glimpse of a deer stuck in the surf. The animal was stranded on a rock shelf near the Continental Pool. Bystanders jumped in the water to help herd it to safety. The animal eventually made its own way to shore, and a baby goat has been spotted roaming through Dapto. Wollongong Council says the friendly escapee is safe and sound in their care as they try to track down its owners.
8: Power your home or business with Aussie-owned Red Energy. Call 131806 I-98 Sport.
23: The St George Illawarra Dragons have re-signed rising forward Loco Junior Pasifiki Tonga to a long-term extension. The 21-year-old prop will remain in Wollongong until at least the end of the 2029 season, and Aussie tennis stars Alex de Minaur and Talia Gibson have qualified for the next round of the Canadian Open.
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23: Clear night ahead. Sunny tops of 17 forecast for tomorrow and Friday. Right now in Bulleye, it's 15 degrees on I-98.
28: Dragons fans, they will be over the moon. And here come the Dragons!
1: Oh yeah, your chance to go to the Bruce Gordon Centre. That's coming up in the next half hour. A full-on tour. Players, coaches, the whole facility. You could be going. It happens on August 12. And next, when Australians win big on the lotto, what do you think they do to celebrate? Well, they've done a big survey. I'll let you know coming up after Josh Farwaz and Like a Prayer at I-98.

0: It's I-98, music that makes you feel good, and Donna Lewis. It's Marge for the drive home. And the Lot people have done a big survey on millionaires and what they do to celebrate after they win a big amount of money in the lotto. And it turns out that Australians are the worst rich people in the world. You'd think that if you win $100 million, you'd celebrate with champagne and caviar and a private chef on your super yacht in the Mediterranean. But no, a lot of Aussie winners celebrate with a servo sandwich. Now, this survey is obviously skewed. They've spoken to one person, and that's how they celebrated, by going to a 7-Eleven and buying a servo sandwich. You could have $100 million in the bank and you're still standing under a heat lamp thinking this chicken snitty looks absolutely delightful. You're obviously a cheapskate. This survey, I don't totally believe it. Maybe one person went and bought a servo sandwich, but most people that win like $100 million on the lotto, inevitably they leave their partner for a much younger woman, they buy a sports car to make up for very small appendage, and they get some, you know, radical plastic surgery. That's totally what I would do. Except leave my wife, of course. It costs too much money.
1: But Donito Cakes Port Kembla are now in their second location, Shell Harbour.
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3: Traffic on the M1, busy but moving in both directions from Windville through to Berkeley past Northcliffe Drive. Fig Tree, heavy delays around Fig Tree Grove for the Princes Highway at the Avenue. Bulleye Pass seems minor congestion both ways. KFC's got you this Wicked Wednesday with 10 Wicked Boneless for $10.95. 10 pieces, one insane price. 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Mostly sunny tomorrow, we have tops of 17. I'm Erin Healy, that's the latest on Feel Good, I-98.
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1: Dragons fans, they will be over the moon. And here come the Dragons!
0: Yes, here come the Dragons. 2027, definitely. With the help of the Bruce Gordon Centre. It's a fabulous establishment. Have you seen it? You've probably driven past it. Well, you could be going for a tour, meeting the players, the coaches, going through the whole facilities, even using the gym. If you want to go for that tour, August 12, call me, 422-698-98, and you'll be there. New G Flip, bet on fire.

0: Wild. It's Bootylicious here at i98. And Brendan is going for a tour of the Bruce Gordon Centre. More chances to win tomorrow morning with Christian and Bella. There's a big controversy in cycling. The Tour de France female version has reportedly been rocked by claims that some riders are exaggerating their, you know, their bust size for better aerodynamics. You know, we've spent, or they've spent, thousands of dollars inventing carbon fiber bikes and wind tunnels and skin suits with million-dollar helmets. And now somebody reckons the secret to winning is a better bra. That's it. I love sport. Every advantage matters. Swimmers shave every single hair off their body. Cyclists spend $50,000 on a road bike. And now officials have to ask, are those performance enhancing? Imagine getting busted for cleavage. Not drugs, not doping, but padding. And the post-race interview will be like, what was your winning strategy today? And they'd be like, well, I just stuck to the team plan, attacked the climb, and we wore the C-cup package. This is why men wear Lycra and shove socks down the front of their jocks. It's all about aerodynamics when they ride between Winoona and Taroji for a cafe latte. At least that's what we tell ourselves.
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3: Traffic on the M1, busy but moving in both directions through Berkeley Pass, Northcliffe Drive, Victory, heavy delays around Victory Grove for the Princes Highway up the Avenue, for Life Pass, all clear in both directions. 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Sunny tomorrow with tops of 17. I'm Erin Healy. That's the latest on Feel Good I-98.
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9: And he passes it. 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
10: Can I get a Heineken, please?
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11: 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Your Heineken.
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10: 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Another Heineken for Tom, please.
9: Oh, cheers, mate.
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It's Miles Smith for music that makes you feel good here at I-98. Ash is coming up next with the news, including that controversy for the female Tour de France, where riders have been exaggerating their bust size for better aerodynamics. I would have thought the opposite would have been better because, anyway, what do I know? She knows all the details. And then Jetstar have found something else to charge you for. You're going to be very disappointed about this.

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3: I-98 Traffic.
4: Traffic on the M1, busy but moving southbound through Berkeley past Northcliffe Drive. Fictory, heavy delays around Fictory Grove, Princes Highway at the Avenue, Bulleye Pass, all clear in both directions. If it's obvious you need great insurance, get GIO. 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Sunny tomorrow with Chops of 17. I'm Erin Healy. That's the latest on Feel Good I-98.
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5: Night ahead. Good evening. I'm Ashley Wright with your 6 o'clock news. A fatal crash north of the Illawarra has been declared a critical incident because two police vehicles were travelling close behind under lights and sirens. The officers were on their way to a domestic violence incident at Appin when a hatchback in front of them swerved into the oncoming lane and collided with a cement truck, killing the car driver. An independent investigation will be carried out into the circumstances of the incident. The Federal Education Minister admits there is a need to overhaul the maths curriculum in Australia. The latest NAPLAN results show one in three students isn't meeting benchmarks across numeracy, literacy and writing. 1.2 million students across years 3, 5, 7 and 9 took part in the annual testing. Jason Clare says mathematics is often a difficult subject to teach.
6: The work that we're doing to fix the maths curriculum is important. I think that's underlined by the results today. And the changes to the maths curriculum for the first 3 years of school will be presented to education ministers when we meet in October.
5: The state's health minister hopes improved emergency responses will be the legacy of all those killed in the Bondi Junction stabbing 2 years ago. The New South Wales government has accepted all 13 recommendations directed to it by a coronial inquest. It includes a safety campaign, improved ambulance responses and police working alongside mental health professionals in crisis. Cura MP Ryan Park says the incident, which saw six people fatally stabbed, including Wollongong's Jade Young, has forever scarred their loved ones.
7: Hopefully this response is a demonstration to them that the legacy that their loved ones have left is an improved response in terms of the way in which we respond to emergencies.
5: Budget airline Jetstar has announced a shake-up to its carry-on rules, charging passengers up to $52 to use overhead storage. Under the changes, standard tickets will only cover a single personal item that fits under the seat in front of them. Flight Centre Chief Executive Graham Turner says Australia's airline market leaves passengers with limited options.
8: Domestically, we basically have a duopoly, as we know, between Qantas, Jetstar and Virgin. So it'll be interesting to see how people react to this because it is an extra charge.
5: And the Bureau of Meteorology website is set to undergo more upgrades. The changes, due to be rolled out in September, will make the radar feature look and feel more similar to the old website. It comes after the organisation faced heavy scrutiny for changing the radar as part of a $96 million upgrade.
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5: The Rabbitohs believe they can still give the premiership a shake even without Latrell Mitchell. The South star could miss the rest of the season with a nerve-related issue. 5'8" Cody Walker denies the Bunnies are making up the numbers without their main man.
9: Oh, Latrell's a huge part of our team and he's a superstar of the game, right? So I do believe that we have the players in place to be able to still compete at a high level.
5: And controversy has broken out in the women's version of the Tour de France, with riders facing allegations of gaining an advantage through the use of padded bras. The garment is illegal in cycling as it assists with aerodynamics.
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5: Clear night ahead, sunny tops of 17 forecast for tomorrow and Friday. Right now in Kiama, it's 13 degrees on I-98.
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0: Nelly Furtado, music that makes you feel good here at i98. And the mystery word, your chance to share in over $30,000. Back tomorrow morning with Christian and Bella. Now, Jetstar has found something else that they can charge you for. It's all over the news from February. If you want your carry-on bag in the overhead locker, that'll cost you extra. You know, at this point, booking a flight on Jetstar, you don't know what you're getting. It's like when you buy a game on your mobile phone. Before you know it, there's in-app purchases. You want your seat? You pay. You want a bag? You pay. You want food? You pay. You want to go to the toilet? You pay. You want one of those oxygen masks that drop in case of an emergency? Yeah, you'll be paying. I love how they're calling it priority access. It's an overhead bin. They're very disgusting, most of the time anyway. But I don't mind the idea because you've always got some cocky guy who's on there whose bag is bigger than his bloody torso and he's trying to shove it into that overhead compartment. You rock on. You've already paid. You've got priority access. It's like you're in first class, but you're not. By 2030, you'll board the plane and the flight attendant will be like, "Welcome aboard, ladies and gentlemen. If you'd like to look out the window during this flight, that'd be an extra $14.95. And if you'd like us to land, that's only included in business class. Welcome aboard."
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3: Under 20 minutes for the M1 southbound from Mount Pleasant all the way to the Albion Park Rail. Busy in Shell Harbour for Shell Harbour Road, both ways at Wattle Street. Not too bad if you're travelling in Windang over the Windang Bridge north towards the Primby Bypass. 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Weather-wise, sunny tomorrow with a top of 17. I'm Andrea. That's the latest on Feel Good I-98.
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to Feel Good at Tide 98. 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

0: David Guetta and music that makes you feel good at Tone 98. Some of the wrong guesses today for the mystery word were glow stick and turkey. They're obviously wrong. Here's more wrong answers.
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15: i98 Traffic.
16: Traffic on the M1, busy but moving southbound through Mount Pleasant, past New Mount Pleasant Road. Vicky, heavy delays around Victory Grove for the Princess Highway at the Avenue. Belay Pass, all clear in both directions. KFC's new lunchtime box full range packs an unreasonable amount of chicken into mouthwatering $5, $10 and $15 boxes. Until 2 p.m, pick up only, not everywhere and not forever, no swaps. Sunny tomorrow with drops of 17, I'm Erin Healy. That's the latest on Feel Good i98.
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16: Traffic on the M1 flowing freely southbound through Berkeley past Northcliff Drive. Victory, we've got some minor congestion around Victory Grove for the Princes Highway at the Avenue. For light parts, all clear in both directions. 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I'm Erin Healy. That's the latest on Feel Good i98.
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18: It's a Wednesday and we are very excited to be back here at i98 for another night of Ned and Josh at Night. Ned.
19: The hump day show.
18: It is. You know I hate that. You know I hate the term hump day.
19: But where's this hatred come from? Is it the fact that we're essentially in Thursday now.
18: I get it. The night show is fine and that's probably why I let it slide so often when you say hump day. But waking up on a Wednesday and going, it's hump day. I make the middle of the week fun. It's not fun.
19: It's essentially still Tuesday night.
18: As much as we've got to go is how much we've already done. That is a nightmare position to be in.
19: We're halfway through.
18: I guess it is Thursday morning technically now.
19: That's what I mean.
18: Yeah, it's basically Thursday.
19: I actually don't think Wednesday exists. Up until midday, it's Tuesday afternoon, Tuesday night, and then after midday, it's Thursday morning.
18: Yeah, welcome into Thursday morning, everybody. Very exciting to be here, and including up next, we're going to get into what I believe is a necessary function. We had the Oz Alert test the other week.
19: Yeah.
18: This is a very similar alert I think we need as a population. I'm going to tell you the story that led me to this realization up next.

0: It is your Wednesday night, and this is Ned and Josh at night on the Illawarra's Feel Good I-98. Saw something while driving home from doing the show the other day that I don't think is fair that I had to see it.
1: Okay. Okay.
0: Now, I'll have to defend myself here because that's a pretty wild thing to say. But I don't,
1: it's not fair that I saw
0: don't think
1: this.
0: It was fair that I had to see it.
1: Sure,
0: right?
1: Okay.
0: So I was driving down a road that was opposite a bike path.
1: Yep.
0: And what happened was full tilt.
1: Mm-hmm.
0: Full tilt on the bike path coming towards me was a guy on a penny farthing. So
1: okay,
0: we're talking big wheel, little yep. wheel, but not leisurely pace.
1: Yep.
0: Like, almost like a cyclist, a road cyclist pace on a penny
1: like
0: farthing.
1: Like keeping up yeah. with traffic.
0: Yeah, yeah, yeah.
1: That's
0: and,
1: nuts.
0: And it, was kind of, it was coming towards me.
1: Yeah, you and I have ridden penny farthings before.
0: Mm-hmm, mm-hmm.
1: To get, like,
0: that's incredible.
1: It's a real state of mind to get yourself going that quick on a bike that should never have been designed.
0: That tall.
1: Yeah.
0: There's
1: no reason for you to fall 3 feet if you fall off your bike.
0: Now, the reason I say this is unfair that I had to see this
1: yeah.
0: is not because I'm jealous, not because I was impressed, but because it was so stupid that my brain didn't correctly put the dots together.
1: Yeah.
0: And I had to look like 6 times before I really, I was like, yeah. It's like an old bike. What's he, why is he going so far? And then I'm like, that can't be what that is.
1: Yeah.
0: And then I looked.
1: Yep.
0: I don't think out there in the world, that kind of whimsy should just be happening without a warning.
1: Was like, the guy should, in full garb?
0: The guy was not in full garb.
1: So he wasn't wearing like a top hat.
0: He's just in casual gear.
1: That's so
0: which
1: weird
0: makes it
1: well.
0: Even weirder
1: that
0: again.
1: That makes it so strange.
0: It's like I've glitched in a video game or something and something that's not meant to be on my level has come out at me and I was just so perplexed.
1: I agree with that. That's what I was just about to say. I think penny farthings belong in a very specific category of a glitch in the Matrix.
0: Mm-hmm, mm-hmm.
1: Like, I don't know if I subscribe to there being a Matrix.
0: Yes.
1: But when I see penny farthings, I'm like, that shouldn't exist in the world.
0: I don't
1: think that's bad.
0: I mean, I'm very famously on The Simpsons, don't want to be kicked in the head by somebody who's a penny farthing enthusiast. I don't have a problem with the old bikes.
1: Yeah.
0: I don't. But what I am saying is this belongs in the same category as a low-flying hot air balloon.
1: Yes.
0: Like, this
1: yep.
0: shouldn't happen without warning. I should not have to just, in my day-to-day, come across this. A unicorn skipping down the street
1: yeah,
0: is very similar. To what I mean,
1: no, it's not.
0: I'm talking about the whimsy yeah, involved. Yeah, yeah. That is, to me, my brain shouldn't have to look at this guy coming towards me and go, what is that?
1: Yeah, yeah. What's going
0: That's
1: on?
0: That's too much. That's unfair. That's too much for me. I pay bills. I got a lot on.
1: I got too much on my mind to worry about crap like this.
0: Too much going on to worry about a guy on a penny farthing doing 40 Ks an hour.
1: I put it in the same category as kite surfing. It's like you're doing too much. Either kite or surf.
0: Yeah, one
1: but
0: or
1: don't
0: the other.
1: Do both.
0: I'd say I'm not often driving in the ocean often enough for that to upset me in the
1: it's
0: same
1: when
0: way.
1: It's yeah. more like when I'm walking along the beach
0: yeah,
1: and then I'm
0: right.
1: like,
0: yeah.
1: what the hell? Oh my God, that guy is going 500 kilometers an hour on the wind for some reason. What the hell is going on?
0: Nah, doesn't trump penny farthing. That was the weirdest thing I've ever seen.
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4: Traffic on the M1 flowing freely southbound through Berkeley past Northcliffe Drive. Fig Tree, we've got some minor delays around Fig Tree Grove for the Princes Highway at the Avenue. Bulleye Pass, all clear in both directions. 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Sunny tomorrow with tops of 17. I'm Erin Healy. That's the latest on Feel Good I-98.
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0: Your Wednesday is almost through here on the Illawarra's Feel Good I-98. You've got Ned and Josh at night.
1: Do you have anyone in your life that's not family or friends that you actively look forward to seeing? Truly an acquaintance.
0: No, I do.
1: I know who mine is. I don't even really know this guy's name, even though he wears a names tag. I've never looked at it.
0: Yeah.
1: But I literally, every time I go into this store, I check if he's there, and I get legit sad if he's not there.
0: Yep, I'm exactly the same, and it's exactly the same situation. It's a guy at the local shops here, and he alternates between saying hello to me and having a mini conversation every day, or barely speaking to me. I look forward to discovering what kind of day it's going to be every day I go in there.
1: A couple of months ago, I went through a real stage of work. Like, I started work at like 6:30 every morning, so like at 5, well, usually at 6, I was like leaving my house, and on the way, because it was very early in the morning, my coffee machine is very loud, so as to not wake up my roommates, I decided to go to the 7-Eleven across the street.
0: That's very lovely
1: of
0: you.
1: Buy some cans of the whatever they are, not the Barista Bros, the Santori ones, those ice long blacks in a can or whatever.
0: Santori time.
1: It is Santori time, and it's always Santori time.
0: Yep.
1: And I did that so much that this guy who works at the 7-Eleven would be like, my man, what's up? And I'd be like, hey, what's going on? And I'd never get petrol, and we'd laugh about that. But now, because I'm not up that early, I never see him anymore.
0: Yeah, that's a shame.
1: And I kind of miss him.
0: He probably misses you.
1: 2 days ago, I saw him again. And he was like, hey, where you been? And I was like, oh, I've been working late, not early. And he's like, oh, I missed you. And I was like, I missed you too.
0: And then you made out. And it was wonderful.
1: I wish. I don't even know this guy's name. It's like, I don't have anything. I want to be friends with this guy because he's really
0: lovely.
1: But it's like, what am I being friends for? It's like, because you make me feel good.
0: And it's like,
1: you long for me. It's like, honestly,
0: I long for you.
1: What you said, it's like, if anything, we should date. This is the perfect scenario for us, me and this other guy, to start dating. It's not a good friendship starter.
0: No, that's so true, actually. The spark you have is more like,
1: it's like we're in love.
0: Yeah, there's like a catalyst there or something.
1: And I'm almost certain this guy has a wedding ring on, so I don't think he's up
0: not
1: for
0: what's
1: it.
0: Happening.
1: But I'm up for it.
0: This is how confusing adult friendships are, though. Like,
1: yeah.
0: It's like, when do you go, are we just being super polite to each other all the time, or do you want to catch up and watch footy or something?
1: Exactly.
0: Are we friends?
1: Like, exactly.
0: What's going on here?
1: Where does this end?
0: Yeah.
1: Because for me, it ends with breakfast. And because you work at 7-Eleven, I'm sure you could discount that breakfast.
0: Honestly, it starts with breakfast for you. That's what you go in there for. Nothing sus. I actually think that this is bizarre, and it's such a strange, strange phenomenon of being an adult. Like, the amount of times I've been in this situation, and it's usually at like a workplace where you're like, I thoroughly enjoy your company.
1: Yeah, work, but and like, it's hard to transfer from like co-worker to outside
0: the friend. Like buddy,
1: I've not made that really with anyone I work with currently.
0: The problem is, you and I are such weirdos. Like, you're actually, I would say, on a better wicket than me. Because you could dovetail through video games very easily. Mm. Be like, oh, what's your XYZ? Add me on this and we'll just play this video game. But a lot of guys have sport. So they can just go like, let's go watch it. You and I are not that into sport.
1: I don't care about any sport.
0: So it's so funny to me that like, there's no, we're the weirdos. We don't have the access point.
1: Yeah,
0: like,
1: exactly.
0: Because I don't play video games really, and I don't watch sports. So like,
1: What is there for you? Movies.
0: Watch a movie.
1: Yeah.
0: And then I'm asking someone on a date.
1: Yeah. And then it's like, do you want to go watch a movie with me? It's like, I'd actually rather not.
0: I'm okay, bro. Thanks.
1: Why don't you go watch it? I'll go watch it. And then next time we're both
0: we'll talk about it.
1: But to go with you, I'm good. I'm actually more than all right.
0: Platonic adult friendships.
1: Yeah, great.
0: Brutal.
1: Will they ever get off the ground?
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1: Tidy business.
0: Oh, mate, it is the tidiest of businesses. I would get one of those little DJI robot vacuums.
1: Oh, yeah?
0: Yeah, they're made with the same technology that like they use to do the LiDAR scanning for the drones.
1: Oh, yeah?
0: So, like, if it goes over a power cord, it knows and stops.
1: Oh, that's pretty good.
0: Yeah, that's why.
1: Does Roomba not do that?
0: Roomba, my partner's Roomba eats anything and everything in its path, and
1: it's like if it's on the ground, it's going to be cleaned.
0: Yeah. Mm-hmm.
1: I'm stuck again.
0: Yeah. Oh, what have I done?
1: I've destroyed a shoe.
0: I destroyed another $70 power cord. Yeah. Oh, no.
1: Whoopsie daisy. I've run my razor sharp blades over across so many things.
0: That's why winning $30,000 a share in it would be great, and the mystery word is back tomorrow morning.
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0: We've still got another hour to hang out tonight here on the Illawarra's Feel Good. I'm 98 Ned, and I'm feeling good.
1: I'm feeling great.
0: I'm feeling probably a little bit too ignorant to the world, to be honest. Maybe that's part of why I'm feeling good. I have realised that a major event has been going on for some time, and I haven't been paying any attention to it.
1: Really?
0: Yeah, I'm going to let you know what it is up next, because I have a very funny feeling you're going to be taken by surprise about this as well.
1: That's a real shame, because... one of the only things that you have to be on radio is somewhat aware of what's going on.
0: Yep.
1: It's all they ask of us, really.
0: Find out how we fail.

0: Your Wednesday night taken care of with Ned and Josh at night here on the Illawarra's Feel Good I-98.
1: Ned, the Commonwealth Games are on. Michael knows that they're on. They're on still. That's exciting.
2: I saw something the other day that someone from Canberra has won gold at the Commonwealth Games. Yeah. And I was like, hang on.
1: Commonwealth Games are on?
2: What?
1: Yeah. You might have completely and totally blanked the fact that the Commonwealth Games is on.
2: Where is it?
1: Glasgow.
2: Glasgow.
1: You know what? The interesting thing about this one is, though, and I don't want to say that wasting billions of dollars of taxpayers' money might have been the correct move, but this was the one that was meant to be in Melbourne. This is the one that they went, no, we're good, thanks.
2: They're like, we're stressing about the Brisbane one.
1: I mean, imagine I would know a lot more. I'd be a lot more aware of it if it was happening here.
2: Of course.
1: The amount I don't know that it's happening says to me that if you're in another Commonwealth nation, maybe you wouldn't care, like maybe we'd be spending a lot of Victorian taxpayer money on something that people in Glasgow, for example, might be like, oh, the Commonwealth Games are on.
2: Very nice. Yeah. Very good.
1: So my point is, we may have made the right choice.
2: Yes.
1: Here.
2: Yeah, I agree.
1: It's not the Olympics.
2: No. And I will say, of the ranking of the games in my mind, number one on the pedestal, much like in the Olympics, is the Olympics.
1: Nah.
2: Number one.
1: Not for me anymore.
2: Oh, here we go.
1: I'll tell you what's number one for me.
2: Here we go. Sean White, take it away.
1: I think the FIFA World Cup is probably now number one. I think it is probably a bigger deal to host the World Cup than to have the Olympics these days.
2: I wasn't going to count that, but it is the World Game. Kind of do need to count it. All right. I know that in my ranking.
1: You're still going Olympics?
2: It still goes
1: prestige?
2: Olympics.
1: Yeah,
2: okay. Then it goes World Cup.
1: Okay, yep.
2: Then, in distant third, is the Winter Games.
1: Yes,
2: because as we've said before, I don't think they had enough events, and I think they were like, we just got to have something
1: let's
2: on in the winter.
1: Let's shoot things while on skis.
2: And hasn't even been invited into the stadium is the Commonwealth Games.
1: Yeah, okay.
2: Like, I don't even really know what countries are in the Commonwealth anymore. Mm-hmm. I'm very confused. I don't know where it is.
1: I think it's
2: it
1: like Eurovision. Don't we let countries that used to be in the Commonwealth into the Commonwealth Games so that we have enough teams?
2: Honestly think that they're desperate enough that it's like, if you really want to, we'll just take you. Yeah. Like, it's fine. Mm-hmm. I wouldn't be surprised if America
1: gets
2: invited
1: next time. Give the king a compliment.
2: Like,
1: say that Prince Charles is handsome and you can be in the Commonwealth Games. That's really all we need.
2: Tell Prince William he's not balding and you can come and participate
1: in
2: whatever.
1: What a thick head of hair. You're in. You're at the top of the gold medal tally.
2: Straight to javelin. With you.
1: Respect to all the athletes.

0: Illawarra's Feel Good, I-98. You've got Ned and Josh at night for a Wednesday.
1: Did you see your worst nightmare come to fruition in Melbourne Airport the other day?
2: No.
1: Snake on a plane.
2: Oh, okay. Yeah, that's one of the worst nightmares, I was going
1: to
2: say.
1: Yeah. Well, I was going to say, you don't have to, it doesn't have to be the pinnacle, but just to say it's in the top tier of things
2: which
1: that scare the shit out of you. I don't know. It was like not that bad of a snake. Oh, it was a green tree snake, so it's
2: a
1: harmless
2: one.
1: Oh, no,
2: that's fine. Yeah. Well, I mean, it's not fine, but it's, yeah. How to get there, but yeah, it's not going to kill anyone.
1: Apparently, just like got in. It was in the stowaway compartment. So it was just like down with the baggage, which I guess you want to see to, because otherwise it's going to like go out onto the conveyor belt, and there's going to be a snake in the airport, which is worse than on a plane, I think.
2: I disagree. I think that that's obviously.
1: Wait, you think it's better in an airport than on a plane?
2: Yeah, absolutely. In an airport, you can just get a bunch of people to come and take care of it. On a plane, you're trapped up there with it. Have you not seen the movie?
1: Like, yeah.
2: You idiot.
1: Well, no, I have seen them. I have seen the movie, and it doesn't seem like anyone's ready for it on the plane either. It seems like they start immediately firing pistols at them.
2: Infinitely worse than the airport, for sure.
1: Yeah, I guess.
2: No, this is one thing I guess I probably never really thought about with planes. But yeah, I mean, that's probably jumped on the plane in like far north Queensland and then has then come down to Melbourne and going, it is cold down here. What the hell is going on?
1: It was going from Brisbane, and then it was like in the cargo hold. When they got to Melbourne Airport, they realized it was in the cargo hold, and they had to pause the plane for multiple hours. Here's what I'll say, because you see these stories every now and again, especially in Australia, because as you said, there's so many snakes, they're just getting in stuff, they're getting around stuff, they're like, ooh, that looks a bit warm, and then before they know it, they're in a completely different state. Snakes on a Plane, the movie...
2: Mm.
1: Would never ever happen in terms of a horror movie. It's like when you know how like people have nightmares and stuff, and it's like that's something like that's essentially just your brain scaring yourself. It's like your brain essentially going like, "Ooh, what if?" And then you're like, ah, ah. That's what the movie Snakes on a Plane is.
2: It's what a lot of horror movies are.
1: But not really, because Jaws could feasibly happen. That's just a shark.
2: Snakes on a Plane could feasibly happen.
1: I think that I would say to you, much like you said to me just a minute ago, have you seen that movie?
2: Yeah.
1: Because no,
2: I've seen that movie more times.
1: They're coming out of the toilet. No, I don't think you have.
2: They're
1: coming out of the toilet. They're literally going for people's jugulars. There's no way.
2: Have you forgotten the whole crux of why they're that angry?
1: All right, you run me through why they're on the plane.
2: No, so they're on the plane because a gangster wants to perform a hit on a witness to a crime who is being transported by Samuel L. Jackson, who is a marshal or an FBI. FBI agent or something in authority. And the way that this genius criminal decides to execute this hit on this person beyond any chance of it being traced back to him is to load the plane with highly venomous snakes and then to set off a pheromone that makes them insanely horny/angry. And then
1: by the way, I mean, I don't want to undercut this whole thing. That doesn't exist, but go on.
2: And then they have at the plane and its inhabitants.
1: Yeah.
2: While it's over the ocean, so they can't turn back or can't do anything about it.
1: Which you would think,
2: and
1: I guess,
2: Champ
1: Kine
2: from Anchorman is the captain. So that's really all you need to know. Yeah.
1: Mm-hmm. Yeah, but you think, I guess, if they crash the plane, then that's even a worse situation because snakes can swim. So it's like,
2: it's also
1: then
2: you get the guy
1: direct on the head.
2: It's what the guy wanted. he was hoping that the plane would crash. Yeah.
1: What a mess. But this is what I'm saying. That wouldn't happen with Jaws or like, what's another movie like a creature.
2: You're the one telling this story, mate. You really need to have another story
1: for
2: help. To go. No, I'm not helping you because I disagree.
1: I'm saying Jaws is perfect. Jaws is fine. It's a shark that gets too close and he's like, you know what? I'm sick of these people. They're always kicking me around. They're always riding their boats around. They're always swimming naked, drunk. I've had enough. I'm going to start eating them. Systematically, I'm going to start picking them off. And I'm going to go for the most vulnerable people that are going to cause the most upset to the town, like a small boy or a very attractive naked woman. I've had enough. Whereas Snakes on a Plane is just like, there's no rhyme. There's no reason.
2: I'm sorry.
1: We essentially, as human beings, we've created a phobia for ourselves that would never happen. After I saw Jaws, I was like, I don't want to swim anymore. After Snakes on a Plane, I was never like, I don't want to get on a plane.
2: Yeah,
1: it was just us terrifying ourselves.
2: It could happen, though. That's the point.
1: And it does happen. Yeah. And this is what I'm saying. It does happen. But it's like, oh, we found a green snake and it was just under her bag. And then the snake's usually like, duh. Is there a mouse in here? And it's like, no. get off the plane. And then it's like, oh, okay. That's the worst it ever gets. And it's like, in that occasion, you would think, oh, shit, like, this is going to be scary. Like that movie we made. And it's always like, I guess you found me, didn't you? And it's just me by myself, isn't it?
2: Now you can
1: it?
2: Put
1: like,
2: me in a bag and now I can get off the plane. Very good.
1: Well, yeah, a guy named Mark, who is the AKA the snake hunter, is going to come and get me and put me on Instagram for his thousands of followers. If anything, it's incredibly embarrassing for a snake. They have to be picked up. Essentially, they've like been picked up out of a drunk tank and been like, all right, get out of here, you rapscallion. It's like, okay, sorry. It's never as scary as they would want us to believe.
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0: That's Wednesday taken care of on the Illawarra's Feel Good I-98. We are done. Time for us to leave the studio.
1: Time to get the hell out of here.
0: We are going to go. We're going to come back tomorrow, though. Marjay is going to do his show, and then we're going to be on from 7 o'clock. We look forward to having your company then. I don't anticipate anybody sticking around until then. I think you go and do other things.
1: Of course.
0: Don't just wait here until we come back.
2: What a sweet life if you're like, the only appointment I have tomorrow is tuning into the radio.
0: Yeah, that would be incredible.
2: I guess that's what retirement life is kind of like, though.
0: Wouldn't that be amazing?
2: Having your favorite radio show be like the big thing of the day. Mm-hmm. It's like, oh, I've got to tune in for this. I can't imagine where any retiree's favorite radio show. I think that definitely is against who our target demo is, but if you're a retiree and you can't wait for tomorrow night,
0: we can't wait to speak
2: to you.
0: God
2: bless.
0: Yeah, we can't wait to speak to you.
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3: 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The Wollongong Wolves are on the prowl. 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This Sunday, the Wolves take on Sydney United FC at Macedonia Park, Berkeley. Kickoff at 3. Let's show everyone what football in the Illawarra and South Coast is all about.
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1: Where have you fluffed it in public? You had a little fluff. Because there's the new Spider-Man movie. It's called A Brand New Day. It's absolutely killing it in the box office.
2: People are loving it. They're saying it's like the best Spider-Man they've ever seen.
1: Yes.
2: Reportedly. Yeah. I don't know.
1: So it was showing in the cinemas. Now, imagine, just put yourself in the cinema. So say you're at an event cinema in Shell Harbour and you're in Cinema 3.
2: Having a great
1: sitting
2: time.
1: There, you've got your popcorn, you've got your choc top.
2: Spider-Man's playing in the background. So.
1: Spider-Man.
2: Not the Michael Bublé version, but that's the one we like the best.
1: So you're sipping on your lemonade and then all of a sudden you hear a bit of noise and it starts from one end of the cinema and it's slowly coming towards you and the noise is, slowly creeping towards you and then...
2: fills your nostrils.
1: Hits your nostrils and you're like, what is that? You start gagging, you're running, you're freaking out.
2: Yeah.
1: That's what happened in a cinema that was showing Spider-Man. Somebody in that cinema ripped a heinous fart.
2: Heinous.
1: Heinous.
2: Good choice of words, yeah.
1: Heinous, a villainous fart that went through the whole cinema. The odour was so bad that everybody left halfway through the movie covering their face and dropping and rolling on the ground.
2: It must have been bad if it made worldwide news. Where did this happen? The US, I'm assuming.
1: Colombia.
2: Oh, they're eating some of that spicy Colombian food.
1: But imagine being the person that did it and going, I'm responsible for it.
2: You just cleared out a whole cinema.
1: A whole cinema. And you thought you just did a little silent one. Boop. No one will know. Neck minute.
2: What about you? Neck minute, like it's 2018. That's wicked. Did that fart take you all the way back to 2018?
1: Well, it was a time in 2018.
2: How'd you forget your memory?
1: When I fluffed in public.
2: Did you?
1: I've done it in the classroom. I've told that story on air before.
2: Yeah, tell it again.
1: I was teaching a year 8 English class and I did a little one and I thought, oh no, what I know. But it came out louder than That's expected.
2: Right. And you blamed Patrick? Was it
1: James?
2: Poor little James.
1: Poor little
2: at the
1: James
2: front.
1: In the front.
2: Yeah.
1: I said, James, have a bit of decorum in this classroom, please.
2: He got the nickname Stinky James after that.
1: Yeah, he got stinky, yeah. God, that's terrible when I say it out loud.
2: Yeah, you ruined that kid's school life. Stinky James. He's probably still known as Stinky.
1: God, I feel terrible. But that's all we're asking them, 422-698-98. And look at these brave souls calling through from the yellow
2: wire. Good on them. Let's go to Jamie from Unandera. Good morning, Jamie.
3: Good morning, guys. How are you?
1: Very well, Jamie. Where did you rip a little fluff?
3: I usually pick a fairly populated aisle in the shopping centre.
1: Oh, did you do it on purpose?
2: Yeah, good man.
3: Yeah, yeah, and then I'll blame it on my wife. I just say her name and everyone looks at her.
2: Are we talking about silent and deadly crop dusting or
3: No. Let it rip.
2: Yeah.
1: Loud.
3: And then just point at her and say, babe, are you all right?
2: That is truly evil stuff, and I'm here for it.
1: But
2: I
1: that's
2: love that.
1: Though, isn't it?
3: I've done one better in my earlier high school days, too.
1: What'd you do?
3: At Kmart at Fig Tree, they used to have, like, the staff intercom where you could get to it.
2: Yes, yeah, I remember that, yep.
3: And I used to go over there and let one rip over the intercom.
1: Oh, yuck!
2: What a guy.
1: People put their mouths on that.
2: They do.
3: That's all right, I'm not putting my mouth on it. Mum.
2: No, that's right.
1: Jamie.
2: What a guy.
1: You love it, don't you?
2: It's premeditated, and that's what I like about it. You're not mucking about.
1: Look, we're not going to shame you here, Jamie. Well done to you.
2: Yeah, we don't yuck yums here, mate.
1: Clap him in.
2: Yuck yums.
1: That's brave. That is brave. Thank you, Jamie. Let's go to Rhonda in Dapto. Rhonda.
4: Well, I'm still in Cairns, but yeah.
1: Oh, you're in Cairns.
2: Is this Rhonda from Cairns? Well, hold on, you're from Dapto, but you're in Cairns? Is that what you're saying?
4: Yep.
1: Okay, Rhonda. Where did you let one fluff? Where did you do a fluff, Rhonda? In Cairns?
4: Well, no, not in Cairns.
1: Okay.
4: It was back in the day. I worked at a high school.
2: Yep.
4: And we had a boss who was 4'7" and the whole school was scared of her.
2: Yeah.
4: And she was in charge of the stationery and it was in her office. And I had to pack the stationery order away.
2: Mm-hmm.
4: All the post-it notes were down in the bottom of the cupboard and I bent down. Well, it just happened and I wasn't expecting it.
2: Mm.
4: And I just thought, oh my God, of all people to let one rip in her office. And I just shrunk and I just thought, oh my God, what am I going to do?
1: Yeah.
4: So I just started talking.
2: So she was in there when you did it?
4: Yeah, she was sitting behind me.
1: Oh, you did what I do, Rhonda. when you
4: yeah,
1: do.
4: Yeah, I bent down in front of her.
2: Yeah, yeah, with the post-its.
4: Like, oh, yeah, and I didn't know it was going to happen. Yeah, the goddamn post-its.
1: The bloody post-its. Yeah.
2: Well, if anything's going to set you off, it's post-its, Rhonda. Yeah.
1: And you've done what I've done. You know when sometimes you let it and you just talk over the top and think that nobody noticed.
2: Well, we all heard.
1: We all heard and we all smelt.
2: Yeah.
1: And you know the rule.
2: Whoever smelt it, dealt it. Good stuff. Thanks, Rhonda.
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2: In Ferry Meadow, a roadworks zone to look out for. It's the Princes Highway at McGrath Street. That will be finishing up either side of 5am this morning. Memorial Drive, not a lot of traffic. It's moving freely in either direction, northbound or southbound, between Memorial Drive and Bulleye Pass, and the M1 Princess Motorway, all clear in either direction through Mount Ouseley. 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
1: RMV Lawyers, always where you are. I-98 News.
13: Fine and sunny, tops of 17 on the way today. Good morning, I'm Emma Smith with your 5:30 news. The federal government says expanding its rooftop solar program will help reduce power bills for businesses. Labor is broadening the small-scale renewable energy scheme by raising the size limit for eligible solar systems. It'll include a 20% installation discount for medium-sized systems on top of warehouses, office buildings and farm sheds. Energy Minister Chris Bowen claims it will help Australia meet net zero targets.
14: This is an opportunity for businesses that are using a lot of electricity to generate a lot of electricity, reducing your own bills and helping the grid more broadly. And this is a good, important step to help us with our continued efforts to reduce emissions.
13: Scientists are trying to find where a stray piece of a SpaceX rocket has crashed into the moon. They're using telescopes to confirm the impact, which would have happened about 2:30 yesterday afternoon. No orbiting spacecraft were positioned to capture the event live. And a southern right whale never before recorded in New South Wales has been identified in the Illawarra. Wildlife rescue group Orca has named the whale Bassie after its Bass Point volunteer team, who helped document the rare mother and calf during this year's migration.
1: Power your home or business with Aussie-owned Red Energy. Call 131806 I98 Sport.
13: In the NRL, Seagulls players believe the next 5 weeks will see what they're made of. Manly is walking the finals tightrope after losing 4 games in a row, and Aussies Alex de Minaur and Talia Gibson have qualified for the next round of the Canada Open.
12: The wait is over. 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
13: And sunny, tops of 17 on the way today. Sunny skies tomorrow, reaching 17. Partly cloudy, tops of 18 forecast on Saturday. Right now in Bulambi, it's 11 degrees on I-98.
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1: I tell you what's great about this Illawarra community is that we all come together and we help each other out.
2: Correct.
1: So we need your help now, Illawarra. We need you to rally together because we found a guy named Robbie. Now, he posted a video on TikTok. It's gone absolutely viral and he's looking for love. Have a listen.
3: Hoping that somebody somewhere out there might know somebody, or you're watching it and you want a partner in life. I'm in Wollongong, New South Wales, Australia. I know there'll be people out there who'll probably make fun of me or, you know, hassle me, but at least I've got the guts to do this. At least I'm brave enough to do this.
2: It's very heartfelt. It's very, you know what, it's very honest. Yeah. I like that. And also, great backing music.
1: Amazing.
2: Yeah.
1: Very genuine. So we thought, let's help Robbie out.
3: I'm looking for that one special girl that I can spend the rest of my life with.
0: Christian and Bella's Robbed at First Sight.
1: Robbed at First Sight is what we're doing. Good morning, Robbie.
4: Hey, how you going? Good to be here.
1: You've blown up, haven't you?
4: Yeah, I just can't believe it. Over 200,000 people have watched it, and the support, I just can't believe the support. You know, the kindness of strangers has blown me away.
2: Tell us about what led to this point, Robbie. So we just touched on it then. Essentially, okay. You've just jumped on TikTok and on social media and said, I'm struggling to find someone. You know, it can get a bit lonely. You want to meet someone, but you haven't been able to. So what led you to that point?
4: Well, I've tried the dating apps and they're a nightmare. And I've had other people since I put that video up say the same thing. I just was feeling very frustrated. And yes, I'm a very open and honest, upfront man. And I just thought, I'll give it a try. I'll give it a shot. And I did the video and it wasn't rehearsed. It was just all from my heart. I'm hoping that, yeah, I can find someone.
1: Like, we need to get into the nitty gritty here. We want to help you.
4: Sure.
1: Okay?
4: Sure.
1: So yeah. When was your last date? How old are you? What do you do? Give us a bit of a backstory.
4: I'm 58, divorced. I've got three kids who no longer live with me. For the last four or so years, I've been a full-time Uber driver.
2: Mm.
4: My last date, believe it or not, was on Sunday. I went for a date and it was strange because the girl acted as if she was totally into me, and then when I got home, she wanted nothing to do with me.
2: Look, dating's a tough world, man. I'd hate to be back in it. But we're here to try and help you navigate it.
4: Yeah, thanks.
2: So, hey, you've got great teeth, by the way. Got to tell you. Lovely bloody teeth. I saw those and I was like, beautiful pearly whites.
4: Oh, thanks very much.
2: Yeah, no worries. That's a good start.
1: What is your type? Like, are you looking for just a good-hearted woman, a good personality? Are you looking for a certain type with looks, like blonde hair, tall, small? What are you looking for?
4: Yeah, I'm a brutally honest and upfront man, and I'll tell you, I just think the two kinds of most beautiful women on the face of the planet are Asian girls and African girls.
2: Really?
4: I just think they're gorgeous. Yeah.
2: Wow,
4: yeah.
2: Robbie, I like it. I like your honesty, mate. You don't pull back. I love it. It's good.
4: Yeah, I believe honesty is the best policy.
1: So what are your favourite, like, what are your hobbies? Like, what are your favourite things to do? What are you interested in?
4: I play bass guitar and sing. I love things like the beach, but more so I love the bush and the outback and bushwalking, and I do photography. I'm an avid photographer, a huge part of my life. I couldn't live without music.
2: Yeah.
4: I would say probably my favourite place in Wollongong is the Wollongong Botanic Gardens. I never get tired of going there.
2: It is nice. It's beautiful for a walk. You know what? I'm just going to throw it out there, Rob. Now, you're a bloody catch.
4: Yeah.
2: I'm going to say you're a bloody catch.
1: You're a catch.
2: And the ladies of the Illawarra, if they're not already calling, they will be, and they should be.
4: Well, thanks very much.
2: No worries.
4: I don't have a big ego, and I don't think I'm God's gift to women, and But there are things about myself that I'm quietly proud of.
2: I believe
4: I'm a good, honest, upfront, loving and faithful man.
1: If you were to take someone on a date, can you describe that date to us?
4: I think something as simple and romantic as coffee and then a stroll along the beach.
1: Quickly, if you just joined us, Rob is 58. He's looking for love. He's hardworking. He's honest. He's genuine.
2: He's now TikTok famous.
1: Yeah, 250,000 people seeing his videos. Love singing.
4: Yeah, I can serenade them once they're my girl, you know. Wonderful. Or I can serenade them into love, yeah.
1: Oh, can I ask you, what's your go-to serenading song? Like, what are you playing on the bass there for them?
4: The all-time best love song for me would have to be If You Want My Love, You Got It by Cheap Trick.
2: Oh, my God. Very, very good.
1: If You Want My Love, You Got It.
2: That's it.
4: Yeah, yeah. Do you want me to do it now?
2: Well, I can play a little. There we go.
1: Sing it, Rob. Let's go.
4: You got it.
1: Yes.
4: When you need my love, you got it.
1: Yes.
4: I won't hide it. I won't throw your love away.
2: You're a damn catch. But hopefully we'll be getting back to you very soon with some suitable women that you might want to talk to, or some women that are looking for love as well. There's a lot of people out there looking for love, and we love to put them together.
1: We'll see what we could do. I mean, the power of radio and the power of this Illawarra community is something to behold.
4: The power of love.
2: Oh, Rob.
1: Yes, Rob.
2: We're romantic.
1: Rob, we will be in touch if anything comes from this, okay, my friend?
4: All right. Much appreciated. Thanks. And hi to all of the lovely ladies out there who might want to get to know me.
2: So, he's sensual. He's sexy. He's the full package out, Rob, isn't he?
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5: All clear for the M1 Princess Motorway, looking good from Yalla through Unanderra, and no problems in either direction of Mount Ousley. A travel time on the M1 northbound from Cataract to Heathcote is a bit over 22 minutes. Memorial Drive looking pretty clear and not a lot of traffic in either direction from Bulleye to North Wollongong. 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A top of 17, a sunny one on the way. I'm Jace Flaxman. 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

0: alone. Previously on Christian and Bella for Breakfast.
1: This is what I'm not loving today. Bloody Jetstar. Have you seen this today?
2: Yeah, I've just seen it pop up on the Today Show, actually.
1: Jetstar are going to start charging us for putting bags in overhead above the seat there.
2: The overhead lockers.
1: Yeah.
2: I am off airlines.
1: I know. They're just grabbing us wherever they can get us.
2: Well, there's so many ways they just do you for cash.
1: Well, this is the new thing. So it's going to start in February next year. This is Jetstar flights only, internationally and domestically. So you can have a bag that goes under the seat. That's for free. But what are you fitting in a bag? Under? Like I bought a little backpack when I went to Fiji last time and put that under the seat. But what if I accidentally put my pants? And you know how you got to put...
2: Sorry? Wait, hang on. Why would you do that?
1: That's what the carry-on's for.
2: No, I'm
1: sorry. For emergencies.
2: Carry-on's not for if you accidentally poop your pants.
1: Yes, you put seven undies in there just in case. For some reason, you've never done it in your 39 years, but for some reason on that flight, something might go wrong.
2: Yeah.
1: So you put emergency clothes in there.
2: Yeah, but that's one pair of underpants, right? And some pants.
1: Well, you pack an extra three just in case. Everyone does it. Yes, they do. Don't look at me like that. You do it too. You internationally.
2: I don't think I've ever packed undies in a bag.
1: On the carry-on, everyone packs emergency cases.
2: If it's a long flight, maybe. Because you might want to do a switchover at your stop-off. But
1: no, it's for emergencies.
2: No. We've worked together for 14 years?
1: Yeah.
2: And sometimes I still get surprised at the just, I say ridiculous stuff, but yours is nonsensical and you fully believe it. I think I say it I just don't know what I'm saying because I'm a lunatic. But then you actually are a proper lunatic.
1: Because you pack your luggage in case you poo. Everyone does it. 422-698-98. If you pack undies, and I'm not saying
2: undies. I'm agreeing with you there. Yeah. But you've said it like you do it specifically because you think at one point you might poop.
1: It's the just in case. And I've never done it in my life. I've never done an accidental.
2: Sounds like you might have.
1: But for some reason when we're going overseas, we all think, I better pack seven undies just in case. Everyone's got the just in case.
2: And you know I'll back you.
1: They do.
2: And I'm trying. But I don't know if I can get on board with this one.
1: It's very... Anyway,
2: it's
1: that's
2: common
1: what,
2: to pack some extra undies. Anyway, that's not the
1: that's
2: point.
1: That's not the point.
2: They're charging you for the carry-on poop undies that Bella needs. She needs her poop undies. And they're like, no, you can't just bring your poop undies on for free anymore.
1: Guess how much they're charging now?
2: How much?
1: $25 for the overhead.
2: Because you've got
1: to think about kids with nappies and this and that. And now you're going to be charged $25. If you're going Sydney to Melbourne, it's going to be $33.
2: They sting you for everything.
1: You
2: book something and there's a little tax there and there's a hidden fee there and blah, blah, blah, blah, blah.
1: But this is a basic,
2: you get on Jetstar, it's $19 for a Mars bar. Or they're like, you look cold. Do you need... Because they ramp up the aircon. Yeah. And they go, you're chilly. Do you need a blanket? $65.
1: You want a packet of Pringles? The smallest packet you've ever seen in your life? That's $40.
2: There's two Pringles in it. You'll love it. That's $20 each Pringle. Or then they just cancel your flight out of nowhere.
1: Yes.
2: No responsibility.
1: That happened to me coming back from Port Douglas.
2: I'm off him.
1: And that was Jetstar.
2: And then they try and charge you for your poop undies.
1: I know. This is a human right. This is a human right to have free baggage in the overhead.
2: Imagine if you've just started listening, you missed all the start and then just heard the poop undies bit. Let's go to Chris from Horsley, who's calling, I'm assuming, about poop undies.
1: Chris, do you pack extra undies just in case?
3: Who packs seven pairs of underpants?
2: Chris!
1: A lot of people
3: do. The question is, how long is a flight to Fiji where you feel like you've got to pack seven pairs of underwear?
1: It's just in case, Chris.
2: The only place she flies to.
3: You're going to poop yourself every 30 minutes.
1: Just in case, yes, Chris. Just in case.
2: Yeah, it absolutely is insane, and none of us are surprised. 98.

0: the word on all of the Illawarra's lips. I-98's mystery word. I-98's $30,000 mystery word.
1: It tastes like the inside of a... It's disgusting.
0: Guess the word. Win the cash.
2: Is it durian?
0: Win with Christian and Bella and all day at work. Thanks to Wollongong Golf Club, home of championship golf, family-friendly dining and breathtaking views. I-98's mystery word. Feel good. I-98. RMB Lawyers. Always where you are. I-98 News.
3: And sunny, tops of 17 on the way today. Good morning, I'm Emma Smith with your 6 o'clock news. The state government says lives have effectively been destroyed forever by the Bondi Junction stabbing attack, accepting all the recommendations from a coronial inquest. Six people were tragically killed in the violent attack in April 2024, including Wollongong-born Jade Young. The changes include the commitment to a health-led response to mental health incidents and boosting support pathways. Attorney General Michael Daly says they're also already working to crack down on knife crime.
4: The coroner recommended that the trial into Jack's Law, the police wanding program, be made permanent. Of course, legislation is before the parliament right now to do just that.
3: Senior police say officers were responding to reports of a domestic violence incident northwest of the Illawarra when they were caught up in a fatal crash. A driver was killed when their hatchback swerved into the oncoming lane and collided with a cement truck at Appin overnight. Two police vehicles were not far behind the hatchback when the crash occurred. Assistant Commissioner Brett McFadden says an independent investigation will be carried out.
5: Given the fact that police, while responding to an urgent job with lights and sirens activated, was no less than 50 metres from the rear of this vehicle at the time it impacted with cement truck, I've declared a critical incident to understand the circumstances as to how that has taken place.
3: The federal government says expanding its rooftop solar program will help reduce power bills for businesses. Labor is broadening the small-scale renewable energy scheme by raising the size limit for eligible solar systems. It'll include a 20% installation discount for medium-sized systems on top of warehouses, office buildings and farm sheds. An Illawarra whale watcher has helped identify a new visitor to South Coast waters. Wildlife rescue group Orca has confirmed a southern right whale, never before recorded in the state, has been spotted travelling with her calf at Bass Point. As the mother and baby continue their annual migration, locals are being reminded to keep a safe distance. And scientists are using Genes for Genes Day to call for more funding for research into genetic conditions among children.
0: Power your home or business with Aussie-owned Red Energy. 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I-98 Sport.
3: New South Wales legends are in full support of Matt King's promotion from Blues assistant to head coach. Former Origin stars Brad Fittler and Andrew Johns both saying he's the right man for the job, and Aussies Alex de Minaur and Talia Gibson have qualified for the next round of the Canada Open.
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3: And sunny, tops of 17 on the way today. Sunny skies again tomorrow, reaching 17. Partly cloudy, tops of 18 forecast on Saturday. Right now in Russellvale, it's 11 degrees on I-98.
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1: Get up and go.
3: Good morning and welcome to Thursday. It's Christian and Bella for breakfast. Hello, everybody.
4: Good morning, Illawarra. Sexy sixes. How are you, Em?
3: So sexy.
5: Hello, I'm good.
4: You're all right?
3: Good, Em.
4: She did a cheeky little Macca's run this morning.
3: Did ya?
5: Yeah.
3: She's very quick with the Macca's run. Yeah. She must have an inside source there, where she like
5: super
3: calls
5: speedy.
3: Them.
4: Down at Fig Tree there?
3: Yeah.
5: Yep.
4: Yeah. Now, hopefully they're not listening.
3: I have something to say about them.
4: So. I have
5: so do I.
4: Okay, all right, okay. We're all on the same page.
3: Good.
4: How was the litmus test this morning? Fun? Like, were they up and about?
5: It was one of the better experiences
4: okay.
5: I've had.
3: There's yeah. some up and down experiences.

0: experiences yeah. there, not going to lie. Yeah,
1: yeah, because I had a very down experience one time.
0: Did you? Oh. Was I there?
1: No.
0: Okay,
1: no.
0: What happened?
1: It was very early in the morning. And to be fair, like the lady probably just started her shift. It's literally, it was 4:55 in the morning.
0: Yeah, she wasn't in the greatest mood.
1: Oh. I got some tood. Got
0: Did
1: some
0: you?
1: Attitude. Yeah, and I was like, okay, I just wanted a hot chocolate, please.
0: Yeah. One,
2: A hot chockey at 5 a.m. Is yeah. that too much to ask
1: Is that
2: for?
1: Too yeah. much to ask? This is what everyone wants at this hour.
0: That's right. What are you expecting? Yeah. You know, when you open the window, what are you expecting?
1: Yeah, yeah.
0: The person to say, oh, I'm fine.
1: Yeah.
0: And keep going.
1: Just, yeah, not the nicest.
0: Okay.
1: But it is hot and cold there.
0: It
1: just,
0: is very
1: just
0: hot.
1: Just like the hot chocolate was, because yeah. one time you have it scalding and the other is very cold.
0: Yeah, yeah. Look, and that's what you get sometimes. And that's okay. It also depends on what time you go, you know?
2: The price you pay for fast
1: That's right.
2: food.
1: No, you're right.
0: That's right.
2: Fast
0: that's right.
2: drinks.
0: Yeah. And it's okay. You can put up with a bit of chewed every now and then.
1: Well, speaking of food, and you'll love this, McHugh.
0: What's happened?
1: I've had a petrol experience. You know, the fuel pump.
0: Raj?
1: No. No.
0: You been sniffing it again?
1: No.
0: Are we going to have to send you off to the rehab facility again?
1: But they do smell amazing. Petrol
0: I've
1: smells
0: never, never
1: so
0: been into it. Never been into it. And
1: Emma?
0: People always think it's weird.
2: I understand the appeal.
1: Thank you.
2: It's not really personally for me.
0: No.
1: Oh, my God, serious?
2: But
1: Mexica, do you love petrol, sniffing petrol?
0: She'd
1: like
0: love
1: the smell?
0: It, Luda. Yeah.
1: No.
0: Makes me feel a bit ill.
1: Does it?
0: Yeah.
1: Oh, God, I love it.
0: Well, you grew up in Campbelltown, you know, right next to the train station.
1: No.
0: So you're running around with, like, Gatorade bottles filled with a bit of petty and just having a sniff, you know?
1: That didn't happen. I grew up in Cobbity. Anyway, we're going to talk about food at petrol stations. Okay?
0: Oh,
1: there's a theme today.
0: Forgot.
1: There's a bloody theme, so we'll do that next.
0: I've told you about this so many times.
1: It's fine.
0: No. We'll find out what it is first.
1: Okay.
0: Don't go anywhere. It's on 98. Not only are we talking about food at petrol stations,
1: but you
0: could also win a whole bunch of cash on 98's $30,000 mystery word. It's coming up after 6:30 for your first chance.

0: Good morning and welcome to I-98. You are with Christian and Bella. 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
1: How good?
0: It's pretty good, isn't it?
1: Just work out the word and then it could be yours.
0: You want to have a listen to the phrase very quickly?
1: We'll
0: play it for you. Have a listen to this. It tastes like the inside of a... It's disgusting.
2: There you go.
1: Inside of a what? I don't know if it's just me and I'm... You know when you buy a car, for example, and you have... Like, say, I bought my Jeep, and then all of a sudden you see Jeeps everywhere?
0: Yeah. That happens all the time.
1: For some reason, I'm just seeing news stories about old people doing fitness stuff. And I don't know what it is. Because this is mainstream media, everyone will be like, oh, it's your algorithm. But no. It's that, like, for some reason, the media is focusing on people in their 90s doing heaps of fitness.
0: Yeah, okay. Maybe it might be, you know how they go in cycles? It might be in the old people fitness cycle.
1: It could be. Because we spoke about a gentleman yesterday, he was 91, and he does 40 push-ups every day.
0: There was the other one who was in his 90s who did the marathon, and when he was running, he looked like he'd been dead for years.
1: Yes.
0: No one told him.
1: No.
0: He was like, he died and just started running, and they were like, whoa, okay.
1: Whoa. He was in his 90s. We had the oldest ever gold medalist for Australia in the lawn bowls, 76. And then this story came through last night.
0: You really are hitting the old lady and old man.
1: That's what I'm saying. I'm like, why is this so prominent in the news at the moment? But
0: okay.
1: Beryl is a mother of 10 and Beryl is 94 years old.
0: Beryl's not a young woman's name.
1: No. No, you don't have a newborn in your arms and go, I'm going to call it Beryl.
0: I'd love to see a baby Beryl.
1: Baby Beryl would be so cute. She has done, now how's this sexy sixes? This will make you feel so fat and unfit.
0: Go on.
1: She walks 6 kilometres a day, every day of her life.
0: And how old is she?
1: 94.
0: Wow.
1: 6 kilometres.
0: That's 6Ks more than we walk.
1: Oh, easily.
0: Yeah.
1: Yeah. 6 kilometres every day. She's got a little walker.
0: Oh, she's cute.
1: Isn't
0: look at
1: she?
0: Her.
1: Look at a little
0: bit. You know what? They love a bucket hat, the old ladies.
1: Well, they've got to be sun smart.
0: Yeah, good on them.
1: It's sun smart.
0: Yeah.
1: So she's doing it to raise awareness for heart conditions. But like at 94, I mean, I dream of the day when I'm older and I can just sit there and do nothing.
0: Now, yeah, so do I. Do you look
1: Why are
0: at
1: you pushing yourself?
0: Yeah, I don't know what. And then you think, oh, another week down. Oh, life's just flashing before my eyes like that.
1: Yeah.
0: But then you also think, can't wait until I can just sit around and play bridge.
1: Just want to sit.
0: Yeah.
1: Just want to sit. I just want to listen to some music and just look out the window.
0: Now, what you're experiencing here, people of the Illawarra, are two people with young children who have defeated them.
1: Yeah. We just want a bit of quiet time.
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5: Minor delays around our overnight roadwork zone, Macquarie Pass, Illawarra Highway near Mount Murray Road. Traffic is also starting to fill southbound down Princes Highway, passing the airport towards Albion Park Station. Looking steady, south down Princes Highway through to Kiama and northbounders along the M1 into Sydney, hassle-free. 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Sunshine today with a top of 17 degrees. I'm Brittany Gorrell. That's the latest on Feel Good I-90.
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10: Yeah!
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7: Yeah.
8: Nice.
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1: These beautiful things that are.
0: It's 22 past six, and that means within 10 minutes you could be winning I-98's $30,000 mystery word.
2: Now, I made a statement earlier in the show, and I said, how good's petrol food? When you go to the petrol station, you get any of their supplies.
0: Yeah.
2: And I'm not talking bubble gum or chip packets or anything.
0: Not snacks. Not snacks either.
2: I'm talking a healthy lunch.
0: Yeah.
2: And we bring Emma from the newsroom in here because your reaction was very strong. All I said yesterday, Jessica, our producer, pulls out a Sanger. And I said, oh, my God, I love those ones because I knew exactly where she got it from the petrol station. It was chicken, avocado, lettuce, Sanger.
3: You packed that for work.
0: Hold on. Yeah. Can I just jump in? She actually bought it from Coles.
2: Yeah, but it's the same people.
3: Same vibe.
2: Same people.
0: Well, I don't think it is the same vibe.
2: No, it's absolutely the same vibe. It's the same packaging. It's that paper packaging. You can't rip it open and then it's a whole
3: thing.
0: Yeah, but
3: right.
0: I think it's different because this is a dedicated store for food, whereas it's then been taken from the food store, transferred to a dedicated store for petrol.
2: Yes, but there's fooderies now.
0: Yeah, there are fooderies, and the fooderies are okay. But you're just talking about walking into a random petrol station. Doesn't matter where it is or what it is. And Bella has gone as far to buy sushi at a petrol station before.
3: That is so dangerous.
2: It's not.
3: What are you thinking?
2: The quality control on these petrol stations that you see on the back of the packet. This is when it was packed. This is when you're going to eat or buy.
0: But when you open the sandwich. And it's a bit soggy.
2: Well, yesterday I went because I was inspired by Jessica and I was like, that's exactly what I'm going
0: to
2: get today.
0: I'm going to have to pull you up here. Firstly, you should never be inspired by Jessica.
2: Okay.
0: Okay?
2: My mistake. So I went to the petrol station. Did not need petrol. Went solely.
3: You just went for a snack.
0: Yeah. You did not.
3: Yeah,
0: out of
3: all the places to get food.
0: Yes, I did.
2: And I walked in. I went straight to where all the Sangers are in the little fridge area there. And I went straight for the egg lettuce. Egg lettuce. Yeah.
0: So just so everyone's aware, not only is she shopping for food at a petrol station, but she's going for the egg lettuce sandwich.
3: That is so disgusting. I can't even comprehend.
2: Why is that so disgusting?
3: Horrific. Ew. You ate a hot egg and lettuce sandwich in your car. Yuck.
2: Yes, I did eat in the car.
3: Are you 94 years old?
2: Listen.
3: That is so stinky and disgusting.
2: I will die on this hill. The egg lettuce sandwich from a petrol station is better than anywhere else.
3: Ew.
0: I don't mind an egg sandwich. Oh. I'm not going to say that I don't like it. It's not my first choice.
2: You don't eat egg. That's your problem, missus.
3: No. The fact that it's on a shelf in a petrol station.
2: It's in the fridge.
0: That's what puts me off.
2: It's in the fridge. It's a refrigerated shelf.
0: Okay.
3: It's so wrong. It's just.
0: There's a few things that fall down
2: for
0: me as well.
2: You ask anyone who works at the petrol station, I bet you they have the best quality control out of everyone.
0: Yeah, but if you have a look at the people that work in the petrol station, like not saying anything about them, but they look like they'd just be happy eating anything. A lot of them.
3: Petrol station food is for when it's 2 a.m. and it's the only place open and you've walked there after a night out for a traveller pie. That's the only acceptable time
2: I wouldn't eat a pie from the petrol station.
3: What?
0: You wouldn't eat a pie? Hang on, let's scratch the surface here. Why wouldn't you eat a pie?
2: I'm just not a pie girl. I don't like pies. I don't
0: it's
2: like
0: not
2: sausage
0: a,
2: rolls.
0: It's not a choice like, I'm not doing that because they're dirty pies.
2: No. It's just I'm not a pie girl. I'm an egg lettuce sandwich.
0: I just find it a bit strange that you'd go anywhere that doesn't specialise in fresh food to get fresh food. Do you know what I mean?
2: Do you know how fresh it is? You don't understand the freshness. When you bite into it, the bread springs back at you. That's
0: Jessica
2: how fresh
0: it is. Jessica just said she has one for lunch today.
2: Amazing. Oh,
0: hold on. Did you stop at the petrol station to get it?
2: Hang on.
0: Coles.
2: We've got a caller. Can we get that? Because that could be someone working at the petrol station.
0: It could be someone working at the petrol station.
2: And they can tell
0: and
2: us.
0: And I'd like to learn a little bit more. Maybe I am ignorant to the
2: you
0: whole idea.
2: Both of you are. Open your eyes.
3: I'll die on this hill. That is disgusting and there is no need to eat that.
0: Look, I'm largely open to the idea of it, but I don't know if I would.
2: And I don't regret the sushi. It was cold. I had the little soy sauce that came with it. It was amazing.
3: For someone who's as germ obsessed, scared, hypervigilant. I'm flabbergasted that you are eating servo food.
0: We're not saying all servos, by the way. Like some of them, like you said, the foodery ones, they've got legit
2: amazing
0: food. Like that's good.
2: Amazing.
0: But they've made an active move towards having like fresh food available. You know what I mean? It's not just kind of tossed off to the side when you get in there. That's how I feel.
2: None of it's tossed to the side.
3: An egg sandwich has the opportunity to get soggy all the longer it's on the shelf.
0: And yeah,
3: you arguably can't have a fresh one unless it's been prepared just then.
2: It could be there. They drop them off in the morning.
0: We go to a lot of events, and sometimes I have little finger sandwiches, right? And even then, you're like, oh, that egg sandwich looks a bit dodgy or smells a bit dodgy or whatever. No. Like, it can go wrong very easily. No. I'll agree with that.
2: Let's go to Karen.
0: All right, Karen from Kanahooka. Good morning.
2: Help us, Karen.
4: Oh, Karen from Kanahooka loves petrol station sandwiches.
3: Oh, no. No, you don't.
2: Yes, Karen.
0: Am I missing something here, Karen? Tell me,
2: yes,
0: what am I missing?
2: You are.
4: 7-Eleven have the best sandwiches
2: ever
4: in the Illawarra, man. I'm telling you now.
0: You're kidding me.
3: That is a big call.
0: That is a massive call because there are a lot of dedicated sandwich shops. But, you know, like, what's so good about them?
4: I get my sandwich every day from 7-Eleven.
2: Thank you, Karen. And you know what? Affordable, $6.
3: What kind are we talking?
2: $6. Yeah, Karen, what do you go to the Egg Lettuce Hanger?
4: Yeah, egg and lettuce,
2: chicken
4: mayo, and avocado.
2: Chicken mayo is amazing. Avocado, chicken, avocado, amazing. I mean, hook yourselves up. Look at the phones. They're going off. People love food.
0: I'd love to give it a go, and I am open to giving. Maybe we should go for lunch at a servo one day.
2: I'll take you all to that today.
0: Also, in saying that, I think maybe you're just a bit cooked like Bella, Karen.
2: No, Karen, you are amazing.
0: Maybe
2: you are the best.
0: You sound lovely.
4: Cut it out. Let me get a word in here.
2: Okay, go on, Karen.
4: Don't worry, don't even go to Coles. I'm sorry, but...
0: Skip it.
4: I've tried the Coles sandwiches. No, they're not the same as the petrol station sandwiches.
2: Amen, Karen. Bloody amen. I love you. You're the best. Well, we've got Chris from Horsley now. Look at this popping
0: off. Talk sandwiches too.
2: Chris?
0: Right, Christopher, hello.
5: G'day, guys. How are you going?
2: Good, mate.
0: Tell us, what do you want to talk about? Obviously, the sandwiches.
5: I'll tell you what, for a girl that packs 7 pairs of underpants in her briefcase under the seat of an airplane, you're telling me you love an egg sandwich from a servo. Yeah. I've had a bad running with an egg sandwich from a servo, I tell you what.
2: Yeah, but when was that, Chris? Was that in the 90s?
5: Look, like 5-6 years ago, I was on the way to work and I unfortunately didn't pack my lunch, so I pulled into a servo.
2: Yeah.
5: And I used to be on your side here, Bella. I used to love getting the sandwiches from the servo.
2: Amazing.
5: And so one time I opened up this one sandwich and it was an egg and lettuce sandwich.
0: Mm-hmm.
5: And I had a bite into it and it was rotten egg.
0: Oh, Chris. And you're wondering why Bella has to take 7 pairs of undies with us because she's eating sandwiches from the servo all the time.
2: No. I'm taking her to lunch today. We're all going to the petrol station for lunch.
3: I'm not coming.
2: Hold my hand.
0: I'm open to anything, so I'll go.
2: Fine. I'll see you there.
0: Oh, God.
2: I'll tell you where. I feel like I'm going to vomit. You'll be fine.
6: Christian and Bella for breakfast.
7: Let's do it.
8: Thanks to R&B Lawyers. 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
6: I-98. 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
9: You know, I've actually been thinking of selling this boat.
10: Yeah?
9: Yeah.
10: Where?
9: I'll probably call Hunts.
10: Hunts Marine?
9: Yeah.
10: Yeah?
9: Yeah.
10: Did you sell the last one to Hunts Marine?
9: The Quintrex?
10: Yeah.
9: Yeah.
10: So Hunts Marine sell and buy boats?
9: Yeah.
10: Is that how Steve sold his last boat?
9: I don't know. I'll ask.
11: Oi, Steve!
12: Yeah?
11: Where'd you sell your last boat?
12: Hunts
11: Marine?
12: Yeah!
11: Nice!
9: Yeah, Steve sold his boat to Hunts Marine.
10: Hunts Marine?
9: Yeah, nice.
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3: Fine and sunny, tops of 17 on the way today. Good morning, I'm Emma Smith with your 6:30 news. Iranian officials say progress is being made in talks to reopen the shipping Strait of Hormuz. Reports indicate negotiators are down to just a couple of sticking points, with US officials claiming active involvement in the discussions. President Donald Trump has expressed optimism about the negotiations, with authorities suggesting a final deal could be reached before the end of the week. Police caught up in a fatal car crash at Appin say they were responding to a domestic violence incident. A driver died after their car swerved to the wrong side of the road and hit a cement truck. Two police cars were travelling behind the car. Assistant Commissioner Brent McFadden says an independent investigation will be carried out.
19: Given the fact that police, while responding to an urgent job with lights and sirens activated, was no less than 50 metres from the rear of this vehicle at the time it impacted with a cement truck, I've declared a critical incident to understand the circumstances as to how that has taken place.
3: Police are asking for our help to find a young boy missing from Berkeley. 12-year-old Jason Knight was last seen on Northcliffe Drive around 5 p.m. yesterday. He's described as Caucasian, 145 centimetres tall, of a small build with a fair complexion, light brown hair and blue eyes. Anyone with information on his whereabouts is urged to contact Lake Illawarra Police. Researchers say there still aren't enough treatments available for children with genetic problems. Genes for Genes Day is highlighting that 1 in 20 Australian children will be diagnosed with a birth defect or genetic condition. And a baby goat has been spotted roaming through Dapto. Wollongong Council says the friendly escapee is safe and sound in their care as they try to track down its owners.
17: Power your home or business with Aussie-owned Red Energy. Call 131806 I-98 Sport.
3: The Broncos have kicked off the mind games ahead of the NRL's Battle of Brisbane on Saturday night. 5'8 Ezra Mamm denying the match at Suncorp Stadium is a Dolphins home game while referring to their rival's old suburban name.
20: It's in Brisbane and we're the Brisbane Broncos, so it was made to be the home of the Brisbane Broncos, and I'm sure that's what we take personal in this battle against Redcliffe.
3: Meanwhile, the Cowboys will be out for redemption when they take on the Titans tonight following their 70-point loss to the Roosters last week. And LIV Golf is set to survive beyond the current season after securing an agreement with its lead investor. A deal is set to be finalised in the coming weeks.
21: The wait is over. 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
3: And sunny, tops of 17 on the way today. Sunny skies again tomorrow, reaching 17. Partly cloudy, tops of 18 forecast on Saturday. Right now in Mount Warrigal, it's 10 degrees on I-98.
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0: Oh, what a jingle, you know. I-98's mystery word.
2: Here we are again. Someone could say the word, the mystery word, and win $10,000 right now. On the spot. All you got to do is fill in this blank.
0: That's instant $10,000, mind you, too. Straight into your bloody pocket.
18: Right. It tastes like the inside of a... It's disgusting.
0: Tastes inside. Like the inside of a...
2: What?
0: Something.
2: What is it? The inside of what?
0: Look, we don't know what it is, but we feel like it's heating up here in the Illawarra. People are yelling to us in the street.
2: It's It is great.
0: Saying, is it sheep? No, it's not sheep. We've had that guess. And if you want to see all of the other incorrect guesses, jump on 98fm.com.au and you can see them there.
2: Let's head to Flinders right now with Keshlyn. Good morning, Keshlyn.
1: Good morning. How are you guys?
2: Oh, so well. How are you?
1: Oh, well, thanks.
0: That's good. Are you excited to potentially win $10,000 instantly in your pocket? Keshlyn, how good?
1: Yes, really excited. Been a long time calling.
2: Oh, God, love you. Yep, trying to get through. Okay, have you worked it out with a family member or friends or work colleagues?
1: Yeah, we'll be talking about it in the family and I think we've come up with it.
2: Okay,
0: good stuff. Okay, well, we'll play the phrase again. Have a listen.
18: It tastes like the inside of a d-. It's disgusting.
0: Okay, Keshlyn. Yeah. What is I-98's $30,000 mystery word?
1: Pockets.
0: Pockets? Inside of a pocket?
1: Yeah, I think it's pockets.
0: You know, well, that's genius. We hadn't even thought of that. I hadn't, certainly. Inside of a pocket.
2: That would be disgusting.
0: Yeah, think of all the things that go in a pocket.
2: Yuck. Okay.
0: Keshlyn, is pocket I-98's $30,000 mystery word?
18: It tastes like the inside of a d-. It's disgusting.
0: Oh, it's not pocket.
1: Oh, no.
0: I thought you might be on there.
2: How's your heart rate, Keshlyn? Is it pumping?
1: Pumping.
0: All right, back to the drawing board, Keshlyn. Back to the drawing board.
1: No problem.
2: You get $50, though, to spend on whatever you want, okay?
1: Okay, thank you.
2: Spend it big down there at Flinders.
0: Yeah, thanks for playing, Keshlyn.
2: It's all thanks to Wollongong Golf Club, home of championship golf, family-friendly dining and breathtaking views. We're going to play again straight after 8 o'clock. So get thinking, Illawarra.
0: Mm-hmm. Pop that thinking cap on. We're going to catch up with Emma next because she has some things to explain, as she always does, straight from the newsroom. Don't go anywhere. It's I-98 with Christian and Bella for breakfast. And remember, $2,600 on the Big Bad Birthday Whip.

0: Feel Good on 98 with Christian and Bella for breakfast. 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It is the Big Bad Birthday Wheel, and it spins again. Plus, remember, it's Fruitpo Thursday.
1: Fruitpo Thursday. We've got some bangers online. Jump on our socials. Now, the one I've picked is Losing by Heat.
0: Is it?
1: Yeah.
0: I don't even remember what we picked yesterday, to be fair.
1: You went with Cyndi Lauper, Time After Time, which is amazing song.
0: It's a great song.
1: But then I went with I Want to Know What Love Is.
0: That's a good song,
1: and
0: too.
1: And the start of it. I mean, Illawarra, you want to sing along?
0: Look, I'm not advocating for your song, but it's a
1: but
0: banger.
1: But listen to the start.
0: Oh, it's a good song.
1: It's a 70-second intro, so it's just all sitting.
0: Yeah.
1: While we wait.
0: Just enjoy it, though, you know?
1: Ooh. Anyway, it's getting smashed. So if you want to hear this song.
0: Wait for it. Wait.
1: Jump online.
2: I've got to take a little time.
0: There's feeling in that. But then again, there's feeling in Time After Time too.
1: Yeah, I know.
0: Yeah.
1: Anyway, if you want to, what do you want to hear? It's up to you, Illawarra. After 7 o'clock, I Don't Want to Know What Love Is or Time After Time by Cyndi Lauper.
0: It's Fruitpo Thursday.
3: Christian and Bella have questions. We know exactly who to ask.
4: Yep, it's me, Emma.
3: Emma explains it.
0: Oh, guten Tag, Herr Fräulein, Emma. Oh, I forgot to put your mic on. That's my fault.
1: Hello.
0: Sorry, Bella.
1: Hello, Em. What's happening in the news today?
4: Well, there's been an exceptional amount of animal news in the Illawarra.
1: Isn't there
4: in
1: just?
4: In the past 24 hours.
0: Yeah.
1: Yes.
0: It's now,
4: ridiculous.
0: Can we take a guess at what you're going to talk about here? Because we'll talk about it later. Does it have to do with the deer maybe cooling off?
4: There's three different animal stories, all within the past 24 hours.
0: Was that one of them?
4: Yes, it was.
0: It's amazing. This story is amazing. Strap yourself in, guys.
4: Yes. The deer was going for a swim. At North Wollongong, and then we had a baby goat
1: spotted. Hang on, we can't just skip over that
0: one. No, you can't. That's a normal thing.
4: You said you were going to unpack it later,
0: so I
4: thought I'd skim over it.
0: No, it's okay. You can unpack it now too.
1: But why, like,
0: so the deer's gone down to the gentleman's pool.
4: Yes,
0: right?
4: Gentleman's pool. Near the Continental Pool at North Gong.
1: Okay.
4: So everyone was walking the Blue Mile as they normally do, and it was just stuck on a rock shelf there getting battered by waves.
1: Oh.
0: So it wasn't enjoying itself?
4: I don't believe so.
0: Okay.
4: And then some good bystanders stripped off, tried to herd it out, and it ended up jumping in the water, swimming, and then
0: being eaten by a shark.
4: No, just trotting off onto the sand. So,
1: how confusing.
0: How
1: are deer
0: getting to the beach, you know?
1: They're everywhere. There's so many
0: deer
1: everywhere.
4: Then we had a baby goat spotted roaming through the Dapto CBD.
0: I love a baby goat.
1: The baby
4: councils
1: goat.
4: Picked
0: it's
4: it up and said,
0: so cute.
4: Whose goat is this?
0: They should take it down to one of those soft play places so it can jump around. You know how they love jumping around?
4: They do,
0: It'd be so cute.
4: And climbing stuff.
1: Yes.
4: Yeah.
1: Now, has that been rehomed or has the owner come forward?
0: Because I wants think to take it.
4: Not yet.
1: If not, I would like to adopt it.
4: It's not going to the Leone family.
0: Can we?
4: It is death camp.
0: We don't want to send it there. It is a death camp.
1: No, it's not. We save animals.
0: Yeah, for a period, and then you kill them accidentally.
1: No.
0: What if we adopt it as a show pet?
4: That could be good.
1: Yeah, but it has to live
0: at
1: my mascot.
0: No, it lives in the studio.
1: You can't have a goat inside.
0: Of course you can. Well, it could go outside after the show.
1: Do you know how destructive goats are? They'll eat all the paper.
0: Do you know how destructive Marge is? He eats all the paper in here.
1: Yeah.
0: He does. It's weird. And the blue tack.
1: That is true.
4: Got to stop on that blue.
1: Well, let's find out about the goat.
4: Yes.
1: And then we'll make our next move.
4: That's a good idea. And then we also had a southern right whale that's never before been recorded in New South Wales, found in the Illawarra, and they named it Bassie because the Bass Point Whale Watchers discovered it. So lots of animal headlines getting around this
0: Loving
4: morning.
0: Loving that. You know what I'm like with animal stories.
4: Yeah, Ooh. It is your niche interest.
0: It is, yeah.
4: And, Bells, I don't want to offend you here.
1: Oh, you already have all morning, but go ahead.
0: You did attack her about a sandwich choice.
1: I had an egg lettuce sandwich.
4: I stand by what
1: so
4: I said.
1: Me. Okay.
4: But I've found a competition I think you could enter.
1: I'm interested.
4: Okay. Uh-huh. So, Zambrero is looking for Australia's biggest hands.
1: Get out. I'm in proportion.
0: They are big.
1: I'm in proportion. I'm 6'4".
0: I don't know, man.
4: You could win $5,000 worth of tacos.
0: Oh, wow. Worth of tacos.
4: And bragging rights. All you got to do is upload a photo of your mitts and they'll rate them. If they're the biggest, you could win.
0: Just hold them up.
1: But people could AI this and they
0: cheat.
4: They're big. They are large.
1: I'm in proportion.
0: Oh, you'd have to be 7'5" for that to be in proportion.
1: You know what my calling should have been? A pianist. Look how long my fingers are.
4: Yeah.
1: That would have been wonderful over the keys.
0: Yeah.
4: It's not too late.
0: It's not too late for you to be a pianist.
4: Or you could just be the fat taco ambassador.
0: Yeah, you could be the fat taco ambassador. Is it a big fat one? Is that what they...
4: Yeah, they need a giant hand to hold the new fat taco.
0: She's not calling you fat because the face you made when she said fat taco ambassador.
4: The taco's called fat taco.
1: I do think you were referring to my weight.
4: No.
1: I mean, kick a girl when she's down, Emma. Jesus. No, I do not want to answer this.
0: Imagine if you won, though. We'd be like, woo, high 45 or whatever you've got up there.
1: But how do you know if it's a man hen or a woman hen? I mean, you can tell, but, like, is there a woman category and
4: no,
1: a male?
4: No, it's just Australia's biggest
1: hand. Oh, well, I'm not going to win, though.
0: No, but you might. You know what I mean? Because you're a woman and they'd go, that's some big-ass hands.
4: You're a great chance.
0: Put your hand up. Like, comparatively to mine.
1: Oh, great. Jessica's just entered me. Yeah. Far out, you like, mom. Look how big his hands are, and he's short.
0: I have big hands. I wouldn't say I'm short, I'm average, but I have big hands.
4: Measure up to mine.
0: Like, I have big hands for a guy.
4: Your middle knuckle
0: and ours are the same size, Bez.
4: At the end of my top knuckle. That's outrageous.
1: Yeah, but you're average height.
0: Yeah, but I do have. I've got big hands.
1: Yeah, but wait for the taller man to come in. He'll smash you and me.
0: Probably, yeah.
1: And all of us.
0: Yeah, I would say so. I don't know.
1: Why are you just looking at your hands?
0: Because I'm just trying to figure out.
1: Now he's self-conscious of his hands.
0: No, now I'm thinking about how big yours are to be my size.
1: But like I said, I'm
0: you'd be awesome at like cricket. Why didn't you play cricket? That's what you missed. You should have played cricket.
4: And I could see you in cricket.
0: You could catch like 9 balls with your hands.
1: I was a wicket keeper, yes.
0: Yeah. You could caught your balls, the balls from the other games down the road. You just
1: while playing the piano.
0: And being the fat taco.
1: Ambassador.
0: That would have been great.
5: 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I-98 traffic.
6: A little bunched up now for the M1 northbound at the Kanahooka Road on-ramp, but then smooth sailing from there into Sydney. Southbound is down Mount Ousley, starting to bunch up towards New Mount Pleasant Road. We do have light activity in Fig Tree up and down Princes Highway as you pass the avenue. 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It's going to be a sunny one, top of 17. I'm Brittany Gorrell. That's the latest on Feel Good I-98.
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0: Good morning. 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
4: Trending now.
5: Now, this is for the millennials. It's quite the throwback. Does everyone remember Timberland?
0: Of course, Timberland.
5: Timberland.
0: Well, I'm a millennial though, but yeah, Timberland was mad.
5: If you don't know Timberland, he used to appear on Justin Timberlake's song. He used to write a lot of his songs, produce them as well. And he had a real big phase with Nelly Furtado as well.
0: Yeah, he did. He had Say It Right.
5: Say It Right.
0: And there was a couple, though, wasn't there? He also did some songs with Macy Gray and stuff like that.
5: He's huge.
0: He was massive.
5: He was huge in the early 2000s.
0: Yep.
5: He's back, guys. He's bloody back.
0: Now,
5: he was
0: about that.
5: Performing on stage. Mm-hmm. So everyone just came to watch Timberland. But as you know, Timberland...
0: Would you go to a Timberland concert?
5: Well, you know he's got great songs.
0: He does.
5: But he doesn't really sing in the songs. Okay? He doesn't really sing. It was at a festival.
0: Okay, all right.
5: So he was one of the people.
0: Because I'd be surprised if there were people actually at a Timberland concert.
5: So, like you said, Say It Right, Nelly Furtado. Can we hear a bit of that, please?
0: Banger. We should play
5: Wait for Timberland. There's Timberland. That's him.
0: Yeah, him just going. Okay. In the background.
5: Here we go. One more time.
0: To be fair to him, he'd produce the song.
5: Yeah. So, but he also was on it.
0: Yeah. So, but he's not expected to be a great singer.
5: Well,
0: you know what I mean? Like, he'd come up with the whole song and then just go, over the background.
5: Someone should have tapped Timberland on the shoulder and went, remember, you're not the singer in this song. Because he got on stage at this festival and he sung Say It Right. Have a listen.

0: I mean,
1: he doesn't do it for the whole thing, does he?
0: Yeah. Wait for it. There he goes.
1: Legend.
0: And then he just went, sing, and they all see the Nelly. Nelly Furtado's not there.
1: And then just waited just for him. The Nelly Furtado bits to finish so he could go, again.
0: I mean, got the lyrics right, so well, good
1: yeah,
0: idea.
1: Yeah, and they're tough, to be honest. Let's have a listen again.
0: Does that not sound like one of the goats in the Illawarra? Listen.
1: Yeah, it does.
0: Jessica, just get the clip of him doing it.
1: That's amazing, man.
0: Because we need to compare that to the goat.
1: Well, let's...
0: Yeah. That's an aggressive guy.
1: Yeah, I didn't realise that Timbaland did that song too. This is good.
0: He did. Let's quickly talk about Easton Rosales.
1: Oh, what a banger. I got onto this way late.
0: Oh, you were so late.
1: Yeah, but I saw the news about it yesterday. Yeah. Right, he's kicking goals, man.
0: His name is Miles. He's 7 years old. The school's playing Easton Rosales as their school bell song.
1: If you haven't heard it. Not AI.
0: No.
1: Just him and his dad.
0: I know. So he's the youngest person ever to be on the ARIA charts.
1: Yeah.
0: And I think it's at number 5 at the moment.
1: Killing
0: so
1: it.
0: So he's killing it. And well done. And that was just made in their backyard.
1: And about a bird that's in their backyard, yeah. No doubt.
0: Can you just play it again? Because I'm pretty sure. I think Timbaland comes in this.
1: Does he? Does he get over the back of it?
0: Ready?

0: That's God, is there anything he can't do?
1: What a remix. Okay. That was awful.
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0: Even if the policy is opposed by some jurisdictions, Labor will force data centres to produce their own renewable energy to reduce pressure on the grid. The Queensland and Northern Territory governments say they will reject the mandates. Energy Minister Chris Bowen says the Commonwealth will proceed regardless.
1: We'll engage in our levers. The clearest one is obviously Commonwealth legislation. We said we're going on that road. The Constitution is pretty clear about any conflict between Commonwealth legislation and state legislation, which legislation prevails.
0: The state's health minister hopes improved emergency responses will be the legacy of all those killed in the Bondi Junction stabbing attacks 2 years ago. The New South Wales government has accepted all 13 recommendations directed to it by a coronial inquest. It includes a safety campaign, improved ambulance responses, and police working alongside mental health professionals in crisis. Kira MP Ryan Park says the incident, which saw six people fatally stabbed, including Wollongong's Jade Young, has forever scarred their loved ones.
2: Hopefully this response is a demonstration to them that the legacy that their loved ones have left is an improved response in terms of the way in which we respond to emergencies.
0: A reminder that support is available by phoning Lifeline on 13 11 14. A motorcyclist has been charged after a police pursuit and drug seizure in the Illawarra. Officers attempted to stop the 26-year-old in Warrawong before he allegedly collided with a police vehicle and fled the scene. He was arrested at home soon after, with police allegedly seizing cash, steroids and cannabis from the property. Scientists are trying to find where a stray piece of a SpaceX rocket has crashed into the moon. They're using telescopes to confirm the impact, which would have happened around 2:30 yesterday afternoon. No orbiting spacecraft were positioned to capture the event live. And a southern right whale never before recorded in New South Wales has been identified in the Illawarra. Wildlife rescue group Orca has named the whale Bassie after its Bass Point volunteer team, who helped document the rare mother and calf during this year's migration.
3: 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Call 131806 I98 Sport.
0: Round 23 of the NRL kicks off tonight with the Titans hosting the Cowboys on the Gold Coast. North Queensland will be keen to bounce back after a humiliating 70-point loss to the Roosters. It comes as the Tricolours say they're yet to reach their peak. Coach Trent Robinson firing this warning ahead of their clash against the Bulldogs tomorrow night.
4: We want continual improvement. I said last week I feel like we've got another gear or two left in us, and we'll keep pushing on that.
0: And LIV Golf has secured a lead investor to safeguard its existence until 2030, but the agreement is unlikely to prevent a batch of high-profile players departing by the end of this year.
5: The wait is over. 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
0: And sunny, tops of 17 on the way today. Sunny skies again tomorrow, reaching 17. Partly cloudy, tops of 18 forecast on Saturday. Right now in Kiama, it's 11 degrees on I-98.
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8: Good morning and welcome to Thursday. And what do we do on Thursday, guys?
9: Free play Thursday.
8: That's right. And you can still vote. Voting's still open, right, Jessica?
10: Yeah.
8: Yeah, okay.
10: So if you don't know what this is about, it's songs that generally are not on brand for I-98.
8: No,
10: okay?
8: It's just what we feel like playing in that day.
10: Yeah.
8: And we picked a song each.
10: Yep.
8: Both bangers. Both bangers. I picked this one. I walked past someone in the office yesterday, and that person, surprisingly, I'm talking about James, right? So picture James in your head.
10: Yeah.
8: He pulled me up and said, "That song you picked for tomorrow, greatest song ever written."
10: Really?
8: And I thought, that's surprising of you.
10: Yeah.
8: But it just cuts through all demographics, guys.
10: I actually want to start crying because the sun's like beautifully risen outside the window and hitting our faces.
8: Well, you think you're going to cry there? What about this? So we picked 80s ballads here. We thought this is spectacular. What a theme. That's your song, girls.
10: Yeah.
8: You didn't pick one today, Jessica?
10: No.
8: For the off-air team? Oh.
10: No, okay. we're changing it around every week.
8: Yeah, okay. Switching it up.
10: If you want to vote, jump on our Instagram stories. At the moment, Time of Time is flogging it. However,
8: well, I have no problem with either of these winning.
10: Nor do I.
8: Oh,
10: but the phones are added to the list. So what do you really want to hear, Illawarra? Give us a call right now. 4226-9898.
8: It's just going to be a good experience. We're going to play that for you next. Whichever one wins. So get calling. 4226-9898 is the number. How did you

0: Good morning and welcome to I-98 with Christian and Bella for breakfast. 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
2: All right, it's weekend eve, so we get a bit excited. We're right there on the weekend, so Free Play Thursday is just to feel something, isn't it?
0: Yeah, it's because, just, you know, we have songs that we play, obviously, and they're all researched and know amazing. What everyone wants to hear, yeah. And they're great, they're great. But we quite occasionally say to our music director, hey, you're no good, we could do better than you. And he got sick of us saying that. And said, fine, you pick the songs. As long as the Illawarra gets behind one, you're allowed to play it. So we came up with Free Play Thursday.
2: Yeah.
0: Free Play Thursday.
2: Free Play Thursday.
0: We thought, we don't play enough 80s ballads. That's this is right. One of the things we tell him all the time, yeah. 80s ballads. And he says, oh, what do you think people want to cry on the way to work?
2: Yeah, they do.
0: Yeah, sometimes they do.
2: Sometimes you want to have a good cry and a sing-along.
0: Yeah,
2: you really do.
0: So we've gone with these. So I picked Cyndi Lauper. One of the great songs. Feels good to hear it, doesn't it?
2: It does. It is good.
0: And you went a little, you had a bit of a rock lean.
2: Well, I wanted, this always makes me so emotional, this song.
0: This one?
2: Yeah.
0: Foreigner.
2: Yeah.
0: Sits at home listening to Foreigner just having a cry and.
2: It's so emotional.
0: As if you wouldn't, though. I want you to show me. It's a tasty track, that one.
2: All right, we've got Jessica on the mic here, because we can vote, Illawarra. You can go on the socials, you can cast your votes, and you can also ring up 422-698-98 because they're all added together.
0: But where are we sitting, Jessica? What's happening?
3: It's a landslide.
2: Is
0: landslide?
2: It?
0: Yeah.
3: Landslide. It's 70-30.
2: Two.
3: Should we go to the phones?
0: Yeah, let's go to the phones.
2: Because
0: we'll
2: this, go to the phones. I know it's a landslide, but these people could add to it.
0: Mm. Well, yeah. If it's a landslide, do you reckon?
2: just
0: have to take
2: two calls.
0: 40 calls. Okay, let's go to JD in Albion Park Rail. Oh, JD, where are you? Hello, JD.
4: Hello.
0: Oh, hello. Oh, that was terrifying.
2: JD,
4: hi,
2: Jessica's just answering the phone, so we
0: just
2: heard
0: in the background.
2: You just saw a bit of behind the scenes there,
0: well,
2: a little
0: while. That's what happens. Okay, JD, who are you going for?
4: I'm going for Cyndi Lauper, Time After Time.
0: It's a banger. It's hard to argue against that one, isn't it?
2: Okay. Yeah. All right, locked in, JD. Let's go to Noni from Marilla for the final vote. Noni from Marilla, what do you want to hear right now driving to work?
5: Cyndi Lauper.
0: Yeah, fair.
2: Okay.
0: I think we're all okay with that, aren't we?
2: We are. Yeah. Let's all hold hands and cry.
0: This is, you know what this is? It's emotion. It's raw emotion.
2: It's raw emotion.
0: Right here on 998.
2: God, turn it up, Illawarra.
0: Enjoy. It's Free Play Thursday.

0: What a song. Oh, my God. You know what? We're going to play this stuff more. We've said it time after time.
1: Time
0: after bloody time.
1: Oh, God, it's good.
0: It's Free Play Thursday, and that's what it does. It just hits you right in the feels.
1: Right in the feels. I hope everyone in the Illawarra had a good sing-along to that.
0: Yeah, so do I.
1: I love that bit.
0: Oh, it's the best. God. Guttural, isn't it?
1: It's just absolutely
0: beautiful. Free Play Thursday is back next Thursday. Next, though, we're going to catch up with Luke Popel, who, of course, represented Australia at the Commonwealth Games and represented the Illawarra.
1: Absolutely. We had so many people from the Illawarra represent, and it was, I mean, I was so proud just watching it. I'm proud anyway. I think a lot of people poo-poo the Commonwealth Games.
0: I didn't watch a scratch of it, but it doesn't mean I'm not proud.
1: Yeah, but you've got to remember, it's still hard work.
0: Of course
1: to get
0: it
1: into
0: is.
1: You have to be the best of the best. You're still training. You've put your whole life into this. Like, we need to show them a bit of respect and a little bit of celebration.
0: Well, I think people show them respect. You don't think people are respecting?
1: I think a lot of people around here were like, no, whatever, it's Commonwealth Games, we smash it anyway. And I'm like, well
0: yeah,
1: let's
0: I think that,
1: bloody...
0: but that's just them not wanting to watch it because we smash it anyway. I don't think that's them taking away from the athlete.
1: Well, they should watch it and they should put their hand on their heart and sing the national anthem like I did every night.
0: Every single night
1: every
0: you did that?
1: Every single night.
0: You watched it more than anyone. I think even athletes from the Commonwealth Games would have gone, oh, that's enough.
1: I watched it more than Bruce McAvaney. He was there.
2: 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I-98 traffic.
3: Slowing northbound along the M1 through Dapto up towards Northcliff Drive. We're a little bunched up too for the M1 off ramps in Unanderra at Five Islands Road. Getting patchier too through Kembla Grange on Princess Highway towards West Dapto Road each direction. Also building through North Wollongong on Princess Highway towards the Memorial Drive off ramps. 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I'm Brittany Gorrell. That's the latest on Feel Good I 98.
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0: It's Christian and Bella for breakfast. Good morning and welcome to Thursday. In less than 10 minutes, you could win $2,600. It is Christian and Bella's Big Bad Birthday Wheel, and it's coming up next.
1: Now, the Commonwealth Games are all wrapped up, but they were Australia's most successful ever. 70 gold medals we picked up. And I know some people are like, oh, whatever, it's the Games, we smash it all the time. But I implore you to think of the hard work and effort that these athletes have to go through. Not only that, the parents, from when the kids were very young, taking them to training, driving them around everywhere to try and give them a head start, the sacrifice, the effort, it's all the stuff you don't see behind the scenes. And it's very important that we celebrate this.
0: Of course. And look, they're representing Australia.
1: Yeah. You have to be the best of Australia to make it across there. Yeah.
0: And then go over there and win a gold, the best of everybody in the Commonwealth.
1: Yeah.
0: It's very impressive
1: stuff. It is huge, and I think we just need to remind ourselves of that. It's very important. And the Illawarra represented. We had a lot of people over there in different sports, including Luke Popel, who is a 3x3 wheelchair basketball gold medalist.
0: Multiple gold medalist.
1: He's amazing, and he joins us now. Morning, Luke.
2: Good morning. How are you guys going?
1: Well, it was so great to watch you. I mean, I had the fam in the living room and we were all crowded around, and just to see someone that we know representing the Illawarra, we had a lot of representation from the Illawarra, but for you, especially that last game, like, it came down to the wire.
2: Yeah, I mean, we played England in our first game and they got us by three, so we had a bit to work on and figure out, you know, going forward and making it to that gold medal game. And once we got there, it seemed like everything clicked and resulted in a gold medal.
1: That's so good.
0: Well, Luke, you tell us, what I'm interested in is knowing a little bit about behind the scenes.
1: Oh, the village.
0: The village. Tell us about the village. What's going on there? Because we hear wild stories about it. Is it as wild? Like, I know you're a married man, so you're not getting too wild, but is it as wild as we hear about?
2: You know, you hear some stories and they kind of blow your mind a little bit, but the village this time, because it was kind of a last-minute pickup from, you know, it was supposed to be in Melbourne,
0: yes,
2: and all
0: yeah.
2: that kind of thing. It was kind of rushed, but for us it was really cool. Our hotel was right across the road from the stadium, and the only bad thing was the Glasgow terrible weather. It was raining nearly every day. So.
1: And you know, and I kept saying that to my baby daddy slash partner slash fiance, because he's like, we should go to Scotland in their summertime. I'm like, it's like winter and like, if you look at the crowds, they're in puffer jackets and beanies, and that's their summer.
2: And they were saying that was good weather for them. So I hate to think what bad weather is, but, you know, as a whole, it was really nice. All the people were lovely, and, it was a really good competition.
1: No, I know. And what about, did you get to see the closing ceremony in Delta Goodrem, or did you leave before then?
2: We were home before the closing ceremony even started.
0: So. Yeah, that's what the guys from the Hawks told me. Like, it's like, it's all business. Once you're done, you're out.
2: Yeah, no mucking around. We were leaving and there was different sports coming in for the last couple of days. So it was pretty hectic.
1: Answer this for me, Luke. Do you rather, like, because you were early on and you sort of go through a couple of days and a week or so, is it better to do the sport early and then you can stay on a little bit to party? Or is it like, should I come in at the very end?
2: I prefer going in early. You get to do the opening ceremony and kind of get settled in and focus on what you're there to do.
0: It's a shame that you didn't get to hang out in Glasgow for a little while and go out and enjoy the great Scottish cuisine like haggis and all of that other rubbish that they eat for some reason.
2: We tried that on the first day and it's the last time I'm ever going to have that.
0: I've heard that before.
1: Luke Popel at Commonwealth Game, back-to-back gold medalist. We love you.
2: Love you guys. Thank you.
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1: Fine and sunny, tops of 17 on the way today. Good morning, I'm Emma Smith with your 7:30 news. Iranian officials say progress is being made in talks to reopen the shipping Strait of Hormuz. Reports indicate negotiators are down to just a couple of sticking points, with US officials claiming active involvement in the discussions. President Donald Trump has expressed optimism about the negotiations, with authorities suggesting a final deal could be reached before the end of the week. The state government says lives have effectively been destroyed forever by the Bondi Junction stabbing attack, accepting all the recommendations from a coronial inquest. Six people were tragically killed in the violent attack in April 2024, including Wollongong-born Jade Young. The changes include the commitment to a health-led response to mental health incidents and boosting support pathways. Attorney General Michael Daly says they're also working to crack down on knife crime.
12: The coroner recommended that the trial into Jack's Law, the police wanding program, be made permanent. Of course, legislation is before the parliament right now to do just that.
1: Police are asking for our help to find a young boy missing from Berkeley. 12-year-old Jason Knight was last seen on Northcliff Drive around 5 p.m. yesterday. He's described as Caucasian, 145 centimetres tall, of a small build, with a fair complexion, light brown hair and blue eyes. Anyone with information on his whereabouts is urged to contact Lake Illawarra Police. Wollongong Council is warning residents to expect to see more deer in public after one caused a stir at North Gong Beach overnight. Concerned passers-by watched on from the Blue Mile as the animal was battered by waves on the rock shelf. It eventually swam north and ran away. Council says the annual mating season is bringing more deer down from the escarpment and into suburban areas where they can pose a risk to motorists, cyclists and pedestrians. And a friendly goat is in Council's care after being found wandering in Dapto. Its owner is being urged to come forward before another willing local puts up their hand to adopt it.
3: Power your home or business with Aussie-owned Red Energy. Call 131806. I-98 Sport.
1: Round 23 of the NRL kicks off tonight with a Queensland derby on the Gold Coast. The Titans host the Cowboys, with both sides out to flip the script following horror losses last week. North Queensland coach Todd Payton says they've already moved on.
13: One game doesn't define us. Beating three of the top four teams. Broncos twice, you know, Melbourne at full strength. So, yeah, it's all in front of us. The scenario doesn't change moving forward, and an opportunity to play well.
1: And Aussies Alex Dimonor and Talia Gibson have qualified for the next round of the Canada Open.
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14: Fine and sunny, tops of 17 on the way today. Sunny skies again tomorrow, reaching 17. Partly cloudy, tops of 18 forecast on Saturday. Right now in Flinders, it's 7 degrees on I-98.
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1: Okay, we are at a huge amount of money here.
0: Yeah,
1: $2,600, like you said, McHugh. So let's go to Shell Harbour with Charlie and get the vibes. Good morning, Charlie.
15: Good morning, Bella. Good morning, Christian. How are you going?
0: Very good, Charles. Good.
15: How's the morning going?
0: We're just,
1: it's a bit fresh this morning.
0: It is a bit fresh, but we're excited. We're jacked up about giving away $2,600. Right. And that would be nice to win it, wouldn't it, Charlie?
15: It will be. Yeah, it would be.
1: All right, buddy. Okay. So, in February is when you were born. What date?
15: 3rd of February.
1: Number 3, okay.
0: When would you like to start? What number do you want to kick it off on?
15: Number 3, that'd be good. Yeah, favourite number.
0: Okay. Oh, you're going number 3, okay.
1: Is it your favourite because you were born in the 3rd?
15: Yeah, mostly that, and playing sports always in number 3.
0: Good man.
1: Nice. You would have been a footy player. I can hear it in your voice.
15: Yeah. I'm glad to retire now. But
0: what are we talking, rugby league, rugby union?
15: Rugby league.
0: Rugby league, yeah. So you're a centre. Good stuff.
15: Yeah. Like it. Yeah, they've got a hole in the forwards.
0: Yeah.
1: Oh, okay. Good man. Yep. All right. Are we ready, Charlie? Let's try and win you this cash. Here we go. Yeah. In 3, 2, 1...
15: Spin that wheel.
0: Good old spin from Belsey. Look at it. Spinning, spinning, spinning. That's a tough one. Looking for number 3 for Charlie from Shell Harbour to take home $2,600 thanks to Mortgage Rate Finder and Charles. Guess what?
15: Nowhere near.
1: Bloody no, Charlie. Yeah. Whenever he says, guess what, or you wouldn't believe it.
0: Yeah, it means you've lost.
1: It means you're well away from it.
15: Yeah. What number?
1: 21, Charlie.
15: 21, eh?
1: 21.
0: Yeah, not bad, but not close either.
15: Thanks for allowing me through.
0: Oh, mate, it was a pleasure to talk to you, Charlie.
15: Yeah, have a beautiful day, both of you.
0: You too.
1: What a sweet guy. We love you, Charlie. All right, the birthday wheel spins again tomorrow. $2,650 at jackpots too, or thanks to mortgageratefinder.com.au.
0: But let's talk census next.
1: Nerd alert.
0: Nerd alert. We do love the census, though.
1: Yeah, I love the census, and I did something that makes me want to yell out, nerd.
0: But what did you do this time?
1: Well, I'll tell you next.
0: Oh, okay. Don't go anywhere. It's on 98. You're with Christian and Bella for breakfast.

0: Good morning and welcome to I-98. It's Christian and Bella for breakfast. Banger, Eagle Eye Cherry.
1: So good.
0: Oh man, we play some hits, dude. Very soon, we're jumping into some local news with this deer that's just been running through the Illawarra causing issues. It's the funniest story, so we'll fill you in if you missed it. Don't go anywhere.
1: Guess what I did last night, everybody?
0: I had a bet. Well, it could be anything, knowing you and what you do at home, but I'm going to take a guess. Did you have Chinese food?
1: No,
0: that's Fridays. Okay, that's Friday. So let's say it was Wednesday. That's not sushi day either,
1: no,
0: is it?
1: That's Tuesday.
0: I reckon you played Jenga or some weird board game.
1: Uno, we did, yeah.
0: Uno, okay, yeah. So you played Uno. Then had a dance party, and I can't quite pick what you have on Wednesdays. Maybe you made your bolognese?
1: I did make my bolognese.
0: There you go.
1: Well done.
0: It's very structured out, Annabella.
1: Well, I love it. But this is very unstructured of me because I filled out the census.
0: It's very Australian of you, though, isn't it? I still call. It's good on you.
1: Now, if I was a structure person, which I am to the T, I would have waited till Tuesday to fill it in because that's when you're meant to do it. Tuesday, August 11, coming up this Tuesday.
0: Because
1: it's meant to say, like, who's in the home at that time, which I don't understand why they need to know if there's a visitor.
0: To keep some consistency, like, throughout everybody. So it's not like doubling up. So everyone does it at the same time.
1: Oh, okay.
0: You know what I mean?
1: Yeah. Well, a million Australians have already filled it out.
0: Oh, well,
1: and
0: that's...
1: I am one of those million.
0: Yeah, okay. Well, that's not really working then, is it?
1: I've just got a little bit of a problem with the census because I felt like she was coming at me.
0: Who's she?
1: The census. I was like, calm down, girlfriend.
0: Okay, you personified a census. That's interesting.
1: And it. Because
0: what's
1: one
0: she
1: of
0: been
1: the questions,
0: saying? What's she doing to you? Tell her.
1: In the personal details, one of the questions.
0: Yeah.
1: What is Annabella's current marital status? So I'm scrolling down. I'm like, I'll just look for de facto here, which is the dirtiest word. Doesn't it sound gross?
0: Yeah.
1: De facto.
0: Well, I don't know. It has connotations, which I think are undeserved, but it certainly has connotations.
1: So I'm scrolling down. I see widowed. No.
0: Widowed.
1: Divorced.
0: Mm.
1: No. Separated but not divorced. I'm like, oh, that'll be an interesting household.
0: That would be.
1: Married. And then the one I had to tick. And this is why she's coming at me.
0: Go on.
1: Never married.
0: Never married. So you didn't even have a de facto.
1: I said, excuse me, you mole. I've been in a long-standing relationship for 16 years. I have a child.
0: Mm-hmm.
1: Where's my de facto tick?
0: Yeah. Maybe they took it away because of the connotations.
1: Maybe.
0: You know what I mean?
1: Maybe.
0: Like it is. It's become a dirty word. I'm not sure why.
1: Then I go on. Now, this all came, I reckon it would have been about 20 minutes. So it wasn't too bad. And it was very easy. You just tick the boxes. It's all online. It's fine.
0: Does it make you feel quite patriotic when you're doing it? Because I remember doing it last time and thinking, I'm Australian, you know?
1: Yeah.
0: I'm Australian.
1: Oh, God, here we go.
0: Just playing this in the background.
2: I came from the dream time.
1: I actually had this play while I was clicking on it.
0: Yeah, good. I'm glad you did.
1: Next question. Does Annabella ever need someone to help with or be with them for communication activities? And I thought, absolutely. Have you heard this show?
0: Yeah, definitely. But I wouldn't say that's because... Are they referring to people who were born outside of the country and can't speak English?
1: I think so, yeah.
0: Yeah.
1: So I tick no for that because I'm like, no, I'm all right, I think. But, I mean, get me on a Monday on the show.
0: Yeah, same.
1: Far out. And then how does Annabella describe their sexual orientation? And I really wanted to tick the don't know because there's a don't
0: know
1: thing.
0: That'd be hilarious. You should have just crossed them all and written horny.
1: Wash your mouth out, you feral. And then it asks, how did Annabella get to work on Tuesday, 11th of August? Don't know yet. Haven't been there. But I ticked a car because that's what I usually do.
0: Well, that's what you'll
1: as
0: do.
1: As a driver.
0: Knowing you, you'll most likely do that. I don't think you're going to take a helicopter trip or catch the bus.
1: No. So I was like, let's go as a driver.
0: Awesome.
1: And then I had to fill out our employer business main service. So what does I-98 do? So I wrote, gives information and entertains the general public. Is that accurate?
0: I don't know.
1: Because I didn't know what to feel.
0: Can you just write radio?
1: No, you can't. Because they said you have to describe as fully as possible using two words or more. This is their example. Construction of residential buildings. And blah, blah, blah, blah, blah, blah. And so I did information, entertainment, general public.
0: Yeah, okay. Yeah, that's fair.
1: So I think it was all right.
0: I think that's fair.
1: But you know what? People can lie on it. People can make stuff up.
0: Of course they can. Yeah.
1: It's crazy.
0: Did you feel like maybe making some things up when you're on there?
1: Yeah, parts of me wanted to tick a box that wasn't
0: meant
1: to do. But I didn't. I filled it out correctly And you will have to do it all, Illawarra, on Tuesday. Or you can do it now. Do it now. Get it.
0: Why did you decide to do it early, you nerd?
1: Because I got the letter and I was like, you know what? I'm doing it now. I had a bit of time to
0: Couldn't
1: kill.
0: Help yourself. You were just so excited to fill out a form.
1: I know.
0: What a nerd!
1: I loved it. I absolutely loved it.
0: Secretly, I do too.
1: But then they were very personal. It's like, how much money do you make?
0: Really?
1: What do you spend it? I was like, girl, first of all, you haven't given me a de facto box.
0: Yeah, yeah.
1: And now you're asking for my money.
0: She's been pushy.
1: She's been pushy, for sure. She's been a little bit rude.
0: Yeah. She's lucky she didn't scrunched up and thrown in the bin.
1: Lucky.
0: Or was it online?
1: It was online.
0: Okay.
1: Yeah.
0: She's lucky she didn't get unplugged from the wall.
1: Yeah.
0: What did you do on your phone?
1: I did it on my phone.
0: Okay. She's lucky she didn't get turned off.
1: Yeah.
0: We got there in the end.
1: Worth it. The Kembla Grange Racecourse.
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4: M1 slow-moving northbound through Dapto from Fowler's Road up towards Akanahooka Road on ramp. It's pretty good up and down Mount Ousley, but a bit more activity out there on the roads. Princes Highway is getting a little patchy through Ferry Meadow both directions, heading up towards Balgownie Road. We're clearing nicely southbound down Bulleye Pass. 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Today, sunshine, top of 17. I'm Brittany Gorrell. That's the latest on Feel Good I-98.
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0: Good morning and welcome to I-98. You are with Christian and Bella for breakfast. After 8 o'clock, another chance to jump into I-98's mystery word. $30,000 up for grabs in I-98's mystery word. So don't you go anywhere.
1: Don't go anywhere. But we're looking for out-of-place animals. Where have you been where you're like, that animal should not be there? Give us a call, 422-698-98. We'll give you an example. The goat that strolls around the harbour.
0: It's the best. It's so good. And we've spoken about this a few times. I saw a horse in Fig Tree once. A lady was walking it. It wasn't just a random horse running. But weird. It was on the pedestrian, like walking area.
1: Yes.
0: Yeah. I saw a pig at a park.
1: You saw the bird at the back of the bike?
0: That's right.
1: At the Blue Mile?
0: Yeah, yeah. The lady rides around with a big, like, parrot in the back of her bike.
1: Out of place animals. Have you seen one? Give us a call. 422-698-98.
0: There's been a lot of weird sightings of deer over the last couple of weeks in the Illawarra.
1: Well, there's a lot, isn't there?
0: They're everywhere, man. I saw one yesterday. It was so big, just standing in the middle of the road.
1: Yeah.
0: And they don't move.
1: No. That's scary on Mount Ousley there.
0: Oh, yeah.
1: Like, they're on the side.
0: Well, you're going quick there as well.
1: Oh, you can't go around slow the down. Corner. Yeah. Like
0: One was spotted at the beach yesterday having a swim. So he was actually standing on the rocks, and then when people tried to get him off, he jumped into the water at the gentleman's pool.
1: Well, what a gentleman.
0: Quite the gentleman.
1: Did he go, excuse me, sir?
0: Excuse me? Do you mind if I practice my dive?
1: May I have a swim and a cigar? Thank you very much.
0: That is wild to me. Is that not crazy? Like, so it would have to come all the way from the escarpment, go all the way through Wollongong, and make its way down to the beach, and then go for a swim. How did that happen?
1: I don't know.
0: Did anyone spot this? Like, did it make its way to the beach on purpose? Did it want to cool down? Well, is it living in the sand dunes now? Why are there so many deer? What's happening?
1: Is the deer okay? Like, how'd they get it out of the pool?
0: Apparently it just took off. So it swam and then got out on the sand and then just took off.
1: Oh, my God.
0: So it could still be down there. I don't know. Just went for a little. It was like, I've had enough of living in the bush. I need to sea change. And went down there.
1: He probably watched that wonderful show in the 90s.
0: Great show. Sea change. Yeah. Popped his little sunnies on and just enjoyed the beach.
1: And said, I'm leaving my family.
0: And then got there and went, bloody diggies is close. Oh, it's up there now. Okay. Oh, yeah. And just trotted up to the little diggies on holiday.
1: I might just have a little coffee from Lavendis. Anyone else? You want a strong fat wife?
0: Oh, it's great stuff. Great stuff.
1: Let's go to Kane from Fig Tree. Apparently there's a twist to this saga, is there? Okay, Kane, fill us in.
2: All right. So my elderly neighbour, she sort of door knocked and said, look, I've got a deer in my backyard. I was like, yeah, okay, then can you help me get it? Because she wanted it as a pet. So I went and I went over, I got it out of the backyard because it was ripping up her garden.
1: Yeah.
2: And then tackled it to the ground, put it in the back of her SUV, took it up Mount Kembla and let it go because I thought it was wild.
0: Yep.
2: And it didn't do much damage to the car, which is good. Then I found out about a week later and ended up being someone's pet from Fig Tree.
0: Hang on.
2: Lived down near Crinus's fruit shop, yeah.
0: Hold on. Okay,
2: we used to have it there.
0: We've got to unpack this a little bit. So your neighbour came and said, Kane, can you help me? There's a deer in my backyard.
1: Destroying the garden.
0: Destroying the garden. And that's your first thought was, I'll just tackle it.
2: Yep, it was.
1: Oh, God, not all heroes wear capes.
0: No, sometimes they're tackling deer in people's backyards. And then you thought, I'm going to chuck it in the car.
1: What car?
2: I've got photos of it.
1: Okay. Oh my God. Okay. Please send them through.
0: This is cooked.
1: What were you driving? Like an SUV? Like a Holden Commodore? Or what are we talking?
2: I was an old Great Wall. So it was a white car and it wasn't old. It was pretty good at the time when we got it. It was new. So, and I thought, I won't wreck it. It shouldn't do much damage. So,
0: we'll just toss
2: some marks there. But she still wasn't happy about it.
0: And then, after you did that, you found out that it was a pet.
2: It was a pet, yeah.
1: Oh, wow. So did you go back up there and try and find it?
2: Nah. I took it right up to the apple orchards. It was long gone by then.
0: Oh. Yeah. All right, this story's insane, Kane. I'm just going to throw it out there. It is truly insane.
1: It sounds like...
0: From start to finish, there's not one sane bit in that story, but I love it.
1: That is a good pub tale, isn't it?
0: Yeah.
1: Oh, yeah, one time I tackled a deer.
0: Oh, yeah, ankle tapped it, dived on it.
1: And put it in the back of the car.
0: Yeah, yeah.
1: Olivia in Albion Park, have you seen an out-of-place animal?
3: Yes, so we were at the beach last year at Christmas time and we saw a little calf going for a walk along the beach.
0: A calf, as in like a baby cow?
3: Like a cow, yeah, a baby cow.
1: At the beach.
0: Was someone walking it or it was by itself?
3: Yeah, Yeah, and like an old man was walking his little calf along the beach.
0: What constitutes a pet? You know what I mean? Like,
3: yeah.
0: You can have a pet, like anything can be a pet.
1: Yeah.
0: But what can you walk and what can't you walk? Just because you can walk it, should you? That's the other question.
1: If you put it on a lead, is it allowed?
0: Yeah.
1: Was it on a lead? Yeah. Was it just walking next to it?
3: No, it was on a lead, but he was like, it was a little, like the happiest little calf ever.
1: Oh, it
0: well, that
1: been.
0: Is, yeah, like, that is
3: like,
0: cute.
3: It was like his best mate.
0: Oh, yeah, cute. Okay.
1: That's so cute. Thank you, Liv. Wow. Oh, that's so cute. Because it would have had like the sandy ocean air on its skin, sand between its hooves.
0: I don't know if they can go between the hooves. But I get
1: you know
0: your meaning.
1: Yeah, it's got a little gap there. It could have went.
0: Again, because you can put it on.

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7: 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I-98 News.
9: Fine and sunny, tops of 17 on the way today. Good morning, I'm Emma Smith with your 8 o'clock news. The federal government says expanding its rooftop solar program will help reduce power bills for businesses. Labor is broadening the small-scale renewable energy scheme by raising the size limit for eligible solar systems. This will include a 20% installation discount for medium-sized systems on top of warehouses, office buildings and farm sheds. Energy Minister Chris Bowen says it will help Australia meet net zero targets.
10: This is an opportunity for businesses that are using a lot of electricity to generate a lot of electricity, reducing your own bills and helping the grid more broadly. And this is a good, important step to help us with our continued efforts to reduce emissions.
9: A motorcyclist has been charged after a police pursuit and drug seizure in the Illawarra. Officers attempted to stop the 26-year-old in Warrawong before he allegedly collided with a police vehicle and fled the scene. He was arrested at a home in Mount Warrigal a short time later, with police allegedly seizing $42,000 in cash, steroids and cannabis from the property. The accused is facing six offences and has been refused bail to face Port Kembla local court next week. An Illawarra whale watcher has helped identify a new visitor to New South Wales waters. Wildlife rescue group Orca has confirmed a southern right whale, never before recorded in the state, has been spotted travelling with her calf at Bass Point. As the mother and baby continue their annual migration, locals are being reminded to keep a safe distance. Scientists are calling for more funding for research into genetic conditions among children. Today marks the annual Genes for Genes Day fundraiser, with proceeds going toward Children's Medical Research Institute in finding new cures and treatments. And a baby goat has been spotted roaming through Dapto. Wollongong Council says the friendly escapee is safe and sound in their care as they try to track down its owners.
7: Power your home or business with Aussie-owned Red Energy. 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Sport.
9: New South Wales legends are in full support of Matt King's promotion from Blues assistant to head coach. Former Origin stars Brad Fittler and Andrew Johns have spoken about who they think should join his staff.
11: The yin and the yang is Jimmy Maloney. And Jimmy's played with, obviously, Nathan. He's played a lot of those Penrith blokes. He would have played with a lot of them at Origin when you were coaching. Yeah. Fair few of them.
12: Mate, he was fantastic for me. Because he brought the lights on.
9: And LIV Golf has secured a lead investor to safeguard its existence until 2030, but the agreement is unlikely to prevent a batch of high-profile players departing by the end of the year.
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9: and sunny, tops of 17 on the way today. Sunny skies again tomorrow, reaching 17. Partly cloudy, tops of 18 forecast on Saturday.

0: Right now in Bulambi, it's 11 degrees on I-98.
1: I-98's $30,000 mystery word. I-98's
2: mystery word. It is time to hopefully give away some cash. Ooh. This mystery word is heating up, man.
3: Yeah.
2: It is heating up, and we're here for it. I'm getting questioned all over the street. I know you are too.
3: Yeah, it's the talk of the town, and we want it to go off because, I mean, who doesn't want $10,000 for a bit of cozy lives?
2: Well, Bella was taking her daughter into surgery on Monday, and this is what we always say. All of a sudden, it becomes the most important thing in anybody's life. Like yesterday, for example, I had someone just hold up traffic and yell at me from their car.
3: Nice.
2: And yell out a word and say, is it blah, blah, blah? And I said, I don't know.
3: You'll have to call.
2: I can't give it to you anyway.
3: Yeah.
2: Traffic backing up behind him. Your nurse from that surgery was wheeling your daughter in and then turned to you and said, hey, is it egg?
3: Yeah. I know. And I was like, what? Because I was so stressed out about my child about to go under.
2: It's so weird.
3: I'm like, what do you mean?
2: It's great, what though. And we love it. And we love Christy from Fairy Meadow, who is having a guest this morning. Good morning, Christy.
4: Hey, how are you guys?
3: Oh, not as nervous as you, Christy. Not as nervous as you.
2: But we do have nerves for you. We want you to win. We want someone in the Illawarra to win.
4: It would be nice.
2: Okay.
3: Okay. Did you come to this word as a family with your colleagues at work? How do we do this?
4: It like literally popped into my head this morning when I heard the ad. And I was like, I've got to try.
2: Perfect. Let's find out what it is. Christy from Fairy Meadow, what do you think I-98's $30,000 mystery word is?
4: Is it sink?
2: You think it's sink?
4: Yeah.
2: Inside of a sink. Okay, interesting. I'll play the phrase for you. It tastes like the inside of a... It's disgusting. It tastes like the inside of a sink. That fits.
3: Sinks are gross.
2: Yeah, they are.
4: Sinks are gross.
2: Okay. All right, let's find out. Is I-98's $30,000 mystery word sink? It tastes like the inside of a... It's disgusting. It's not sink, Christy.
4: That's okay. It's worth a try.
3: And you, for that try, you get $50, okay?
4: Oh, amazing. Thank you.
3: Spend it on whatever you want. Spend big $50.
2: Good on you, Christy, from Fairy Meadow. Another guest coming up after 9 o'clock. All thanks to Wollongong Golf Club, home of championship golf, family-friendly dining, and breathtaking views.
3: See Simon and the team down there.
2: Yeah.
3: Next, though, I'm hoping my baby daddy / partner / fiancé is not listening.
2: Why? What are you going to say?
3: Well, the question is, what did you hide from your partner?
2: Secret family.
3: A secret child, yes.
2: You've got a secret child. Yep. My goodness, how did you hide that from him?
3: Oh, it was hard.
2: Loose dresses.

0: Good morning and welcome to I-98. It's Christian and Bella for breakfast. It's 14 past 8. And look, if you want to be just experiencing something that no Dragons fan usually gets to experience, you're at the right place. 4226-9898 is the number to call. If you want to be at a Money Can't Buy exclusive access tour of the Bruce Gordon Centre. It's also known as Dragons HQ.
1: Yep.
0: We're going to be down there. It'll be a lot of fun. You get a full tour of the facility and you get to meet players, coaching staff, and no one in the general public has done this before. You're going to be first person in there.
1: Ever before. Mm-hmm. So we're asking, what did you hide from your partner? 4226-9898 to go and experience that VIP tour down there at Dragons HQ. What did you hide from your partner? I mean, if you could see if it's a secret family, let us know. You can be anonymous.
0: Brilliant. Doesn't matter. Yeah, we can even put a little voice changer on you.
1: Yeah.
0: I think. I don't know. Maybe.
1: We'll work it out.
0: We'll just say your name's different.
1: 4226-9898. What did you hide?
0: What have you done?
1: From your partner.
0: I can tell you're stalling. Like, you don't want to say it.
1: Because I don't know if he's listening or not. I don't think he is.
0: Nah, he won't be listening.
1: He'd be getting
0: it's quarter past eight.
1: Yeah.
0: He'd be getting Jidge ready for school
1: or
0: something.
1: That's true. Yeah. So yesterday, what's one of my favourite things to do outside?
0: Outside?
1: Yeah.
0: You like to sit in the sun like a lizard?
1: I do that.
0: Is that?
1: Yes, yeah.
0: You do that?
1: But it's an activity.
0: Oh, you like to mow lawn?
1: Yeah.
0: It's quite strange. You're obsessed with mowing
1: the
0: lawn.
1: I love mowing the lawn.
0: Like, there are people who love mowing the lawn, but you do it like every 2 days and you just mow it to death.
1: Yeah.
0: To the point where I don't think you actually care about the lawn, do you? It's just a thing that you do.
1: Well, it's the only place. So I'm on a ride-on lower, a mower, zero turn.
0: Well, you do fancy pants. You went out and bought a really fancy one.
1: Yeah. It's like 6 years old now, but still going strong.
0: Mm. How often do you have to upgrade your mower?
1: I don't know.
0: You know too much about mowing. Anyway.
1: So I listen to music while I'm mowing. It's a place where I can just zen out, right?
0: Yeah, and I'm not even joking. She'll do it every 2 days.
1: Now, usually because it's a zero turn, I do take the corners a little quickly and I do scuff up the lawn. Now, a lot of men in the lawn have just gone, oh, good.
0: Does zero turn mean you can turn quicker?
1: Straight on the spot. Okay. It takes zero turn time. But it does dig the dirt up and the grass if you do it too quickly.
0: I'm just asking because I feel like the majority of the population are not that invested in mowing.
1: I understand.
0: Yeah.
1: So I walked in. I'm sorry. I was on the mower. And I'm like singing along to a tune, not really paying attention.
0: Mm.
1: And all of a sudden I hear, da, da, da, da, ba, ba, ba, and the mower just hits something, stops me in my tracks. I'm like, ah! Turn to my side.
0: What a load.
1: I have hit the shed
0: so
1: hard,
0: what?
1: Massive dent in there and a full scrape mark down the side. But I didn't stop straight away because it went bang and then I went, down all the ridges of the shed.
0: I feel like that's okay.
1: Well,
0: it's just a shed.
1: It's a brand new shed. Remember how you've seen the build of this shed?
0: Yeah, yeah. It's
1: Zach's, my baby daddy / partner / fiance's prized possession.
0: Yeah, he loves this shed.
1: Yeah. It's a showroom, he calls it.
0: He calls it a showroom.
1: Yeah.
0: Yeah. I feel like that's okay. It's still a shed. Like, I know he loves it.
1: Yeah,
0: but it's still just a shed.
1: No. You don't understand. It's literally just been finished.
0: Yeah,
1: and
0: I've
1: smashed into the side of it. Now, the thing is, it's in the back sort of section of the shed. And I'm like, that'll take him a week or two to find that.
0: Yeah.
1: Because he goes around the other side usually.
0: Yeah.
1: So do I tell him?
0: No.
1: Absolutely not.
0: No.
1: So I've hid that from my partner.
0: You know what you should do? You should set something up so it looks like he did it. Is there something you can do? Can you lure him into some type of situation where you think, like, maybe he'll bump into it?
1: No, I can't lie. There's cameras left, right, and centre of that house. It's like bloody four.
0: Well, firstly, you need to get in, delete all of the memory.
1: I can't get into it. I tried.
0: So are the cameras to make sure you don't do something?
1: No,
0: if you can't get into it?
1: People that come.
0: Yeah, but if you don't have access, I think, like, secretly maybe he's just keeping an eye on you.
1: I have
0: he's
1: access.
0: Like, she breaks everything. You're just going to keep an eye on it.
1: I have access. I just don't know the password. I keep on forgetting the password.
0: Yeah, okay.
1: I thought it was Smelly Jazz, but it's not.
0: Yeah. I'll tell everyone your password.
1: Oh, Jesus. It's okay. It's okay. That's not it. What did you hide from your partner? Give us a call, 422-698-98, and we'll get you off to that Money Can't Buy experience at Dragons HQ.
2: The Kembla Grange Racecourse. I-98 Traffic. The M1 crawling northbound through Ducto and Brownsville. Also slow through Fig Tree approaching the avenue. The M1 at Mount Ousley. There's no issues in either direction, though. Memorial Drive, scattered traffic southbound through Rosabelle. All clear, Bulleye Pass. 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

0: Good morning and welcome to i98. You are with Christian and Bella for breakfast. Very soon jumping into news with Emma. But we are asking you on 4226 9898, what did you hide from your partner? Because Bella has just destroyed some stuff at home again and is not telling her partner.
1: Yep, I had the lawnmower and just side saddled it down the shed.
0: Side saddling a lawnmower is an interesting thing, that picture.
1: Yeah. I smashed this shed so bad. And it's a brand new shed that Zach, my baby daddy, slash partner, slash fiance, has just put all together.
0: And he loves a shed.
1: He loves a shed.
0: Yeah.
1: I haven't told him about it yet because it's on the back. So I'm like, that'll take a couple of weeks until he walks around the shed because he goes the other way.
0: Yeah, yeah.
1: So let's just keep it all secret squirrels. Nobody message him, please, from the Illawarra. But that's what we're asking. 4226 9898. What did you hide from your partner? Let's go to Mick in Haywards Bay. Hello, Mick.
2: Hey guys, how are you this morning?
0: We're good, mate. We're interested to hear your story. What are you hiding? Fingers crossed for a secret family.
1: Please.
0: Nice. Oh,
2: no, not a secret family, but I got a sly scratchy on the way home one day and won a couple of $1,000 and decided to keep that for myself and kind of got a, you know, kept it secret for a while. Then I ended up buying a lot of Hawks merch and then, things got suspicious, but... Yeah, I kept it quiet for a while.
0: Yeah, keep it to yourself.
1: Didn't share it with the family.
0: I think that's a pretty common thing. You know what I mean? Yeah.
1: No, yeah. if I had a scratchy, I would say, oh my God, you wouldn't believe it, I've won a couple of things.
0: I know a fair few guys that I'm mates with, and I'm not promoting gambling, but they've had a few cheeky wins on the pokes and not told their girlfriend or wife.
1: Gamble responsibly.
0: Yeah.
1: Gamble responsibly.
0: We do have the big boss in here. He's hiding something.
1: Oh.
3: I'm just sorry. I'm picturing you side saddling a ride on lawnmower.
0: Weird. Yeah.
3: Like it's another sequel for The Fast and the Furious.
0: But she says it like it's normal.
3: Backyard
0: too.
3: Drift.
0: Yeah. Says it like it's super normal.
3: How fast
0: normal.
3: Does this thing go?
1: Ah, oh, she moves.
3: What are you doing on this thing?
1: It's a zero turn. You've got like, you push it down.
0: This is what the Hicks get excited about, you know? Like side saddling a lawnmower.
3: I'm off to mow the lawn.
0: And they love their shit.
3: Yeah.
0: You ruined my shit.
1: Cletus dinner is ready.
3: So I've been here for what, like 4 months?
0: Yeah.
3: 4 or 5 months? Yeah. And when I took the job, we had to get a second car because small child, I couldn't be away all day in case my wife needed it, so I got a second car. Went to Adelaide, bought this car, whole drama.
0: Yeah, it's a long story.
3: Yeah, sorry, get to the point, that's what I would say to you. So I was driving to work one morning, my wife was overseas, so I was at home on my own, coming down Mount Ousley, a real welcome to the Illawarra moment, someone, bang, up the backside of the car. Because she was overseas, because the car was brand new, because we just had it, got it fixed while she was gone.
1: Oh.
3: Never told her.
0: No, and that's fantastic.
1: And that's what true relationships are built on.
0: Did you pay for it with that secret win you had on the pokes?
3: Absolutely.
0: Yeah, good man.
4: Christian and Bella for breakfast.
5: Let's do it.
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15: And sunny, tops of 17 on the way today. Good morning, I'm Emma Smith with your 8:30 news. Gangs using encrypted platforms to contact young people for underworld-related crimes are being targeted under new proposed laws. The state government reforms will give police the power to search digital devices suspected to be associated with outsourced violence. A 10-year jail time will also apply for failures to comply with Crime Commission investigations. Police Minister Yasmin Catley says it's about making sure criminals aren't taking advantage of evolving technology.
16: We know that the operating model of organised criminals is changing, and the government needs to stay agile, and that's exactly what we are doing. We're keeping pace with the crooks to get ahead of them.
15: An alleged drug dealer has been caught after police raided his Mount Warrigal home. Officers attempted to stop a motorbike rider in Warrawong on Tuesday before he allegedly collided with a police vehicle and fled the scene. The 26-year-old was found inside the home on Armstrong Avenue a short time later. Police allegedly seized $42,000 in cash, mobile phones, steroids and 1.5 kilos of cannabis from the property. The accused has been refused bail to face Port Kembla local court next week. Police are asking for our help to find a young boy missing from Berkeley. 12-year-old Jason Knight was last seen on Northcliffe Drive around 5 p.m. yesterday. He's described as Caucasian, 145 centimetres tall, of a small build, with a fair complexion, light brown hair and blue eyes. Anyone with information on his whereabouts is urged to contact Lake Illawarra Police. Wollongong Council is warning residents to expect to see more deer in public after one caused a stir at North Gong Beach overnight. Concerned passers-by watched on from the Blue Mile as the animal was battered by waves on the rock shelf. It eventually swam north and ran away. Council says the annual mating season is bringing more deer down from the escarpment and into suburban areas where they can pose a risk to motorists, cyclists and pedestrians. And a southern right whale never before recorded in New South Wales has been identified in the Illawarra. Wildlife rescue group Orca has named the whale Bassie after its Bass Point volunteer team, who helped document the rare mother and calf during this year's migration.
5: 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Call 131806 I98 Sport.
15: Round 23 of the NRL kicks off tonight with the Cowboys taking on the Titans on the Gold Coast. North Queensland will be keen to bounce back after a humiliating 70-point loss to the Roosters. But NRL legend Sam Thaiday says they'll have to dig deep with their finals hopes on the line.
17: Can they do it? I don't know. The Titans aren't going to make this easy for them, but if the Cowboys want to try to get in that eight, they really need to make sure they win this game. Nail it and get some confidence back.
15: And Aussies Alex Di Minaur and Talia Gibson have qualified for the next round of the Canada Open.
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15: Fine and sunny, tops of 17 on the way today. Sunny skies again tomorrow, reaching 17. Partly cloudy, tops of 18 forecast on Saturday. Right now in Coaldale, it's 13 degrees on I-98.

0: Good morning and welcome to i98. You are with Christian and Bella for breakfast. 18 minutes. Oh, I just had a full-blown breakdown in my brain. I was 18 minutes away from 9, and after 9, another chance for you to get into i98's $30,000 mystery word. But tomorrow, we are making the big announcement for Christian and Bella's school takeover. 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
4: Trending now.
5: All right, let's talk Ooshies because they're still out and about in the Illawarrian community.
0: People still going crazy for them.
5: Yeah, they are.
0: Thank you to all the people who sent me messages to do a swap last week. I now have the full set. And I say I wasn't even collecting them really. It was my wife did all the work.
5: But what happens now?
0: No, she just has, like, I don't know. I think she has some type of buyer's regret now.
5: Yeah.
0: Because she's just put it away.
5: That's right. Yeah. It's not even displayed.
0: But that's what happens when you collect stuff. You get it, and then you just put it away forever and ever and ever and never look at it again.
5: Yeah, right. In about 1 year, she'll go, what the hell's this? Put it in the council cleanup.
0: But she'll go, I wonder if this is worth any money. Then search it on the internet. It won't be. And then I'll have to throw it away.
5: There you go.
0: Yeah.
5: Unless she found the flocked bullseye ooshie.
0: So that's the furry one everyone's talking about.
5: There's a furry flocked bullseye.
0: What's flocked mean?
5: That's what it's called. It's like the fluffy. Just means fluffy.
0: Yeah, okay, yeah.
5: And it's ultra rare. It's on eBay. It's up for sale.
0: I saw this last night. But has it kicked up from last night?
5: Yes, because last night it was $32,000 and now it's $50,000.
0: It's outrageous.
5: Who's buying that?
0: Isn't there a... There was some like Russian oligarch or something that bought one for like 400 grand or something not that long ago, like a few years ago.
5: Yeah, but you know why they do that? They do it with artwork and everything as well because you can't have a value on it. So if they're going through a divorce, they say that that's their money gone into that. So they can't claim, the other spouse can't claim the money.
0: Why do you know so much about divorce?
5: Someone told me about it. It's fascinating. Oh. It is fascinating because I was like, why would anyone buy artwork? It was a can on a wall and they're like, well, the person who bought it was going through a really bad divorce.
0: Yeah.
5: Didn't want to share the money with the wife.
0: That was the guy that bought the banana. The banana on the wall or whatever. They had it like stuck to the wall and he spent like $4 million on
5: it. Yes, because he didn't want to give the money to his spouse in the bitter divorce.
0: But what? But then you're just giving it to an artist who just stuck a banana on a wall.
5: But it was...
0: It's out of spite.
5: It's out of spite. Mm. You want to give it to anyone but that person.
0: So you think the only people buying this furry ushie are going to be in a bitter divorce.
5: Yeah.
0: A specific.
5: Yeah. We'll find out who buys it. I'll tell you the backstory.
0: Okay.
5: So it's $50,000 worth. So if you've got a furry bullseye or furry any ushie, they're very rare. There's only 150 in Australia.
0: Isn't it just bullseye for this release? I think it's just bullseye for this release. But there's been previous ones.
5: What are they worth now?
0: You know what I mean? Like, they'd be worth nothing, surely.
5: Nothing.
0: It's just during this period where everyone's excited.
5: Yeah. I've also been sent a lot of the chicken crimpy, getting ready with me in the morning as a chicken crimpy.
0: What do you mean?
5: It's trending. It's so funny.
0: Well, you talk about chicken crimpies all the time. And to be fair, they are the most delicious of all the shapes.
5: Yeah, they absolutely are. And so a lot of listeners have sent me through this getting ready with me. So the crimpy's actually talking, goes, hi, guys, get ready with me as I go through the oven.
0: Yeah.
5: And it's like I get tanned on both sides.
0: Cute.
5: Salted.
0: Yeah.
5: Da, da, da.
0: You would immediately think the pizza shape's going to be the best, but it's not.
5: No, chicken crimpy reigns supreme.
0: It's got the best flavour.
5: Absolutely.
0: Oh, and it's an intense flavour too.
5: Oh.
0: Speaking of intense, if you're at the beach yesterday and you saw this deer swimming in the gentleman's pool, that's quite an intense thing to see when you're at the beach.
5: What's intense for the deer?
0: Yeah, it was very scared. People tried to rescue it. It jumped in the water, survived, didn't drown or anything, which is very impressive because it's tough down there sometimes in a rip.
5: Well, there's a swell.
0: Yeah, he made it out and just clopped down the beach. Now, the reason this is all happening, because people are saying, where are these deer coming from?
5: Mm.
0: We've known there's been culls going on.
5: Oh, because, I hate it.
0: Yeah, I know, it's sad. But they have to do it because they are a pest and they ruin the native wildlife.
5: But they
0: wildlife
5: don't know they're a pest.
0: Yeah,
5: they were just introduced. It's like me going somewhere and I just arrived and then I start eating and then everyone goes, she's a pest.
0: Yeah, you are. And people want to shoot you all the time. And I have to say, hey, she doesn't know she's a pest. But regardless, they are damaging the natural habitat and therefore killing natural wildlife because their habitat's different. But they're they're doing the second cull. That's why they're all out. So they've done a second cull. They've shut down the national park. You can't actually go in there at the moment. And they're culling the deer. That's why they're running out. So just be careful if you are driving around, because I've seen tons over the last couple of days. And when we leave early in the morning, they're everywhere, aren't they?
5: And they're not scared.
0: No, they're not. I ran into like a full gang of them. It was like 30.
5: Yeah.
0: And they just stood in the road and I had to like kind of go in between them. And they just, the big male one was just staring at me.
5: Yeah.
0: And I was like, oh, this is off-putting.
5: Oh, it's a gang of deers.
0: Then they tried to steal my wallet.
5: And then they said, give me all your cash.
0: Yeah, give me your cash, get out of the car. He jumped in and drove off. Opened the sunroof so his antlers could go through the
5: Beautiful.
0: Top. And that's a true story.
5: And then he rocked up at the beach and had a swim.
0: Yeah, that is a true story.
5: Okay, we've got a caller coming through.
0: Yeah.
5: Charlie from Marilla.
0: We love Charlie.
5: Friend of the show, Charlie.
0: He
5: Hello,
0: calls
5: mate.
0: Through with great stuff to talk about.
2: I watched, you know that song you were saying the other day, the Whitney Houston song, I Always Love You?
5: Yeah.
0: Bodyguard.
2: It was originally a Dolly Parton song. Elvis
0: yes.
2: tried to buy it, she said no.
0: Is that right?
2: She said, it was my baby, I'm not selling it. Also...
5: What?
2: I watched that Tipping Point episode the other day.
5: You watched me on Tipping Point?
0: Yeah.
2: She's terrible.
5: Oh, Charlie. You don't understand the stress. It's so stressful.
2: Oh God, you wouldn't give it to a chap on Anzac Day.
5: No, it's because of the... It's because... I know what you mean. It was the Star Wars one or whatever the hell. Which one was the one I got
0: it
5: wrong?
0: It wasn't Star Wars.
5: Back
0: it
5: to
0: was
5: the Future.
0: Back to the Future.
5: Whatever. Whatever.
0: Charlie. Thanks for the call.
5: Thanks, Charlie. All right, coming up next, we're going to talk about FOGO bins.
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4: Albion Park, a bit of congestion with a stop-slow condition for Tongara Road at Church Street. That's due to some continued works. We've got school zone traffic filling up around Shell Harbour Road near Beach Road. Delays around the Oak Flats interchange southbound on Princes Highway and for New Lake Entrance Road at Pioneer Drive each direction. M1 sluggish from Dapto to Fig Tree. 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I'm Brittany. 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
17: I'ma let the music play.
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18: Yeah. On I-98. I was a

0: Good morning. Welcome to i98. It's Christian and Bella for breakfast. Remember, i98's $30,000 mystery word still has not been guessed. You're going to get another chance after 9 o'clock with this guy, Nathan, as we like to call him.
1: No, it's Nath to you.
0: Nathan.
1: Not Nathan, it's Nath.
0: Nath.
1: Shush.
0: With an F.
2: Hi, Nath.
1: Hello.
0: Hey,
1: what's
0: Nath.
1: Going on? You know, actually, I was just listening to your trending break and that chicken crimpy video that you mentioned. Oh, my goodness.
2: It's gone from, it's get
1: it
2: ready
1: is
2: with
1: so
2: me.
1: Funny.
2: Yes,
0: as a chicken crimpy.
1: Yep.
2: Yes.
1: I've actually gotten the audio. You need to listen to it. Have you watched it yet?
2: Yeah,
1: or listened to it?
2: Of course I have. All the listeners have sent it to me.
0: No, I haven't. This is my first time.
3: Get ready with me to become a chicken crimpy. I woke up as a big slab of dough, so I started the day with a bit of stretching and rolling until I was about the thickness of a regular shake. Next, I get cut into my iconic crimpy figure. I always feel so much more put together after this step. Then it's time for my sauna session. This really helps wake me up and get me ready for the day ahead.
2: That's
3: now
2: the
3: for
2: best.
3: My makeup. Today, I'm wearing the iconic chicken crimpy flavoring. Just look at how much more put together this makes me look. Outfit of the day is a silver
0: is it AI?
3: Shirt and a bright orange
1: no, it's
3: jacket.
1: The TikTok-like voiceover. So yes. Someone's talking into it and they change their voice.
0: I get
2: yes,
0: you.
2: But it's the
0: but
2: actual
0: it's over
2: production.
0: The top of the actual production. Yeah. That's fantastic.
2: And I love watching how things get made, like chicken crimpies, any food sort of thing.
1: Yeah.
2: I went and saw a sausage being made in
1: did
2: a
1: you?
2: Factory in
1: okay.
2: food
0: yeah,
2: tech.
0: But you love a sausage. Yeah. You love a big sausage.
2: Yeah, and everyone was grossed out and I was fine with it. Because you've got to put it in the little shell. You know, you
0: did
2: feed
0: you watch
2: all the meat.
0: Third? First part with like the what was that?
1: That was the most interesting use of hand gestures you could have done, Bella.
0: I wish people could see what you just did. That was
2: it's the skin of the sausage.
0: Just doing
2: and
0: it
2: then
0: over
2: you
0: and
2: put
0: over again is not helping,
2: there.
0: And it's making Nath want to leave the room.
1: Very uncomfortable right now.
2: Oh, you're all right.
1: I know.
2: It's just a sausage.
0: Hey,
2: mate.
0: Quick one. Did you watch the new episode of Ted Lasso? We know you're a big soccer guy.
1: Oh,
0: big football guy.
1: No, it's not. Well, I didn't even. To be fair, I knew it was coming out. Didn't know it was coming out last night.
0: Neither did
1: and I watched it with my wife.
0: No, but I didn't know until yesterday.
1: Oh. Me and my wife watched it, so we're going to watch it together. We didn't have time last night. And she's away this weekend, so I've got to wait even longer.
0: Yeah, it's another viral thing. People are going crazy about the new season.
2: And what's
0: not
2: the
0: in
2: response?
0: A bad way. I think it's okay.
1: Did you watch it?
0: No, I haven't watched it yet. That's what I was asking you, because I thought you'd be all over it.
1: No.
0: No? Okay. Well, it's getting mixed responses at the moment. To be fair, it's one episode in. Go on, let's take it easy, guys.
2: Give it some time. Yeah. People are so quick to criticise.
0: Mm. Yeah, aren't they?
2: Yeah.
0: Well, if you were to do that in hand gestures, how would you do that?
2: So, just like with...
1: a couple of fists.
0: Looks like you're holding a couple of sausages again.
2: Yeah, and you just sort of throw it through. It's an eye-opening thing. I highly recommend everyone go to a factory of some sort where they make food. It's wonderful to watch.
1: Wasn't there the old TV show, How It's Made?
0: Yeah,
1: yeah.
0: It's a good show.
1: I used to always watch that.
0: Good show.
1: Like, how's a mannequin made?
0: Oh, yeah. So show us with your hands again. How do they make it? And why do they have one in each hand?
2: No, because
0: what does it look like they're shaking
2: you
0: it
2: have
0: around?
2: To,
1: just a big...
2: It's the skin on the outside of the sausage. You've got to hold it on the machine and feed the meat through it. And then you've got to hold it.
0: Is that what you're doing with that? And then you're
2: and
0: twisting.
2: It and twist it.
0: Yeah.
2: And twist it. And twist it. It's amazing. It's actually amazing. Mm. Oh, that was year 11 when I was 17. I'm nearly 40, guys. Still on top of my brain.
0: Yeah, yeah.
1: Man, how do you remember that?
2: Because it was such an iconic moment in my life.
0: Yeah, sure. Yeah,
2: like you went to a factory to see sausages get made. Like that's big.
0: The way you did it though is what's gotten us.
2: Okay.
0: That's why we're interested.
2: All right.
0: It's very interesting.
2: Okay.
0: Yeah.
2: Are we done?
1: Yeah. Can I move on? I'm done. Christian keeps going on with it.
0: Okay. Salt and Pepper's coming up, and we were talking about these guys yesterday. They're touring.
1: Australia. Yeah. Side Boyz II Men.
0: Mm.
1: So I've got a little bit of Salt and Pepper coming up after 9 for everybody.
0: A little bit of Shoop, and then the new one from Olivia Dean. Tons more where that came from.
1: And another chance to guess the i98 FM $30,000 mystery word. Of course, more incorrect guesses this morning.
2: Yes.
0: Yeah. They weren't bad, though. We had sink.
1: Sink, okay.
0: Sink, inside of a sink.
2: Yeah.
0: The other one was, I always forget.
1: This is Jessica's favourite game because she's trying to charades.
0: She's playing charades.
1: Pocket?
2: Pocket.
0: Chicken?
2: It was a pocket.
0: Oh, pocket. It was pocket.
2: Right.
1: Oh, I literally got it straight away.
0: I thought you were waving like you were doing wings.
2: No, tapping the pocket.
0: Look, we're all bad at charades. Especially Bella, after watching her say she was at a sausage factory.
2: It
0: looked like something completely different.
1: He loves going back to this joke.
2: I know. Have you not met Christian? He repeats it and repeats it and repeats it until someone goes, you're funny.
0: When it's funny,
2: it's
0: funny. Oh, look at that attack. At least people say you're funny.
2: Go again. Go on, bring it up again.
0: Bring what up again?
2: The sausage.
0: At least people say I'm funny. That's the important part, you know? You'll experience it one day, Pels.
2: Oh, fingers crossed.
0: All right. Nath coming in after 9 o'clock. And we'll be back tomorrow morning. Remember, we're making that big announcement for the school tomorrow too.
2: Yes, we will have the principal of the winning school on just after 8 o'clock. Any sausage?

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7: I-98 Traffic.
8: Underpace northbound for the M1 from the Kanahooka Road off-ramp up towards the Avenue. Also through Fig Tree, delays for Princess Highway northbound as you pass O'Brien's Road. It's a pretty slow stretch too out of Cringilla northbound up Spring Hill Road moving to Masters Road. Southbound traffic down Bulleye Pass is fairly steady at the moment. Want to upgrade your home but not your postcode? 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Today, sunshine, a top of 17 degrees. I'm Brittany Gorrell. 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
9: Fine and sunny, tops of 17 on the way today. Good morning, I'm Emma Smith with your 9 o'clock news. Cycling advocates are backing a move by the federal government to introduce national safety and compliance standards for e-bikes. Backed by $6.6 million in federal funding, a new national framework has been announced, aligning Australia with leading international regulations. Bicycle Industries Australia General Manager Peter Burke says the reforms will provide greater clarity for riders.
10: So this will mean that a consumer going into a shop will have confidence that the product that they are buying is a good quality, it's compliant, and it's the right speed, right power, and it can be used on the road legally.
9: A motorcyclist has been charged after a police pursuit and drug seizure in the Illawarra. Officers attempted to stop the 26-year-old in Warrawong before he allegedly collided with a police vehicle and fled the scene. He was arrested at a home in Mount Warrigal a short time later, with police allegedly seizing $42,000 in cash, steroids and cannabis from the property. The accused is facing six offences and has been refused bail to face Port Kembla local court next week. The state's health minister hopes improved emergency responses will be the legacy of those killed in the Bondi Junction stabbing attacks 2 years ago. The New South Wales government has accepted all 13 recommendations directed to it by a coronial inquest. It includes a safety campaign, improved ambulance responses, and police working alongside mental health professionals in crisis. Kira MP Ryan Park says the incident, which saw six people fatally stabbed, including Wollongong's Jade Young, has forever scarred their loved ones.
11: Hopefully this response is a demonstration to them that the legacy that their

0: loved ones have left is an improved response in terms of the way in which we respond to emergencies.
1: A reminder that support is available by phoning Lifeline on 13 11 14. A goat is in council's care after being found wandering in Dapto. Its owner is being urged to come forward before another willing local puts their hand up to adopt it. And new analysis shows 9 in 10 new parents got behind the wheel while fatigued over the past month.
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1: Round 23 of the NRL kicks off tonight with a Queensland derby on the Gold Coast. The Titans host the Cowboys, with both sides out to flip the script following horror losses last week. And LIV Golf is set to survive beyond the current season after securing an agreement with its lead investor.
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1: And sunny, tops of 17 on the way today. Sunny skies again tomorrow, reaching 17. Partly cloudy, tops of 18 forecast on Saturday. Right now in Horsley, it's 12 degrees on I-98.
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4: 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Guess again at about 10:30 this morning, okay? 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Miles Smith, Niall Horan kicking off your Feel Good Thursday workday right now, and drive safe.

0: 17 at the top across the Illawarra today. It is I-98 with me, Nath. Leanne, what's on the cards for you today?
1: Just doing housework and washing.
0: Fun times keeping the house clean. And while you do that, let's chuck on some feel-good music, shall we? Because we all know when you're having to do chores that you don't want to do, you always want the good playlist, right? Well, I'll sort that out for you with Josh Bawa's Like a Prayer. Neo in there as well as a throwback from Savage Garden. Don't go anywhere. It's I-98.
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There goes Neo. That's why I love her. Right here at Feel Good I-98, where last month he released his 10th studio album, Highway 79, with a mix of R&B and, get this, country. I feel like country's just in 2026. What a collaboration there between two genres. Olivia Dean's baby step from her last album, The Art of Loving. It plays now on Feel Good I-98.

0: DJ Sammy and Harry Styles coming up before 10, but after 10 is your next chance to play the i98FM at $30,000 mystery word, Tara. You're too early.
1: 10 o'clock. Yes. Oh, okay.
0: That's just what we do in radio here, Tara. How would you spend the $10,000? Is it going straight to you or are you splitting it with someone?
1: I'll probably split it with my friend at work.
0: Oh, so it's a little bit of a syndicate between you and the co-worker.
1: It is, yes.
0: Oh, well, fingers crossed for you to get through after 10, all right, Tara? Good luck.
1: Perfect. Thanks so much. Appreciate it.
0: That's all right. Of course, this is the phrase if you haven't heard from it today.
2: It tastes like the inside of a d-. It's disgusting.
0: Fill in the blank, win $10,000. It's all up after the 10 o'clock news.
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0: latest hit song from Harry Styles, Aperture. This is Feel Good R98 with Nate. Coming up after the news next, I'll tell you which big artist could have a collab coming with the great Stevie Wonder. And this could actually get off the ground. Alongside some Mariah Carey and Macklemore up after the news.
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1: I-98 traffic.
0: The M1 Princess Motorway northbound through Dapto and Brownsville. There is heavy traffic either side of Kanahooka Road, and that follows reports of a breakdown just before Northcliff Drive on the M1 Princess Motorway northbound. The rest of the M1 is a pretty clear run and no problems up or down the mountains through Mount Ousley. If you're headed further north towards Sydney, you're also in for a fair run headed up the mountain. 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Top of 17 and a sunny one on the way. I'm Jace Flaxman. That's the latest on Feel Good I-98.
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21: Fine and sunny, tops of 17 on the way today. Good morning, I'm Emma Smith.